0: different. In Gilman, the lights are playing up at the Eastern Parade Bedford Street intersection. In West Croydon, there's urgent gas works on Port Road near East Avenue. Speeds are at 40 for city bound. Speeds also reduced at Valley View for a burst water main on Grand Junction Road near Blacks Road affecting outbound. And in Torrensville, West Theberton Road is closed between South Road and Ann Street for T2D works through to 7 a.m. tomorrow. 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Partly cloudy today, heading for a top of 19. Right now it's 13 degrees. 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

0: This is Weekend Breakfast on Nova. Welcome to your Sunday. You've got Jace, Lauren and Clint.
1: I am expecting my first child in November, which is very exciting.
0: Do you know what Clint did on the weekend, Loz?
1: Yes.
0: He went on Supermarket Sweet Baby Edition.
1: Well, I did, but before then, we often talk on this show about chance encounters, and I bumped into, Eliza and I were going to our obstetrician for a scan.
0: Yeah.
1: And we bumped into our leader, our executive producer, Brody, who is also expecting a child, who was also there with his wife.
2: We had back-to-back appointments.
3: Cute guys.
0: Same obstetrician.
1: Yeah, same obstetrician.
0: So here's my question.
3: Hang on. Did you not know that was happening?
1: No, we did. We knew that we were seeing the same OB, but it was just funny because it was like a waiting room chat, which became a chat about shopping and accessories.
0: Before
1: and
0: we get
1: prams.
0: To that, what happens? Have you guys thought about this? What happens if, because you're...
1: If we're both off at the same time? Yes,
0: like,
1: we have.
0: Like at the end of Father of the Bride 2 when he's running between the birthing suites.
1: Oh, Frank.
3: Who's due? Your baby's coming first, Brody, is that right?
2: Yes, about a week before Clint's.
0: Oh, there's a good chance.
3: You two are both going to be off. Oh, my God, it's just going to be me and Jace.
0: We'll be fine, darling.
3: Creepers, the place is going to fall apart.
0: Wrong? We'll be right.
1: Now, hang on. What did we decide if we do happen to be in hospital together?
2: Well, if both mums are having really enjoying their time, then we might just pop down in Richmond to the pub, to the Rising Sun.
3: Oh, I'm sure they'll be having a wow of a time while they're in labour. Are you guys giving birth in the same hospital?
0: No, they're gonna, yes, they've got a dual suite.
3: Oh,
0: they're
3: my
0: God. It's a connecting door.
3: What, and you two are just sinking Carlton draughts down at the pub while the ladies are chatting to each other about how much they hate you both?
0: I'm tapping on the wall. Hey, go out in there, Clint!
1: No, we'll leave them with a sushi platter.
3: But they can't have sushi until they've had the baby.
1: Post, yeah.
0: Oh, what, some raw fish to look forward to?
3: Oh, awesome, even better. So you're saying, Clint, as soon as you have your said child, you're just going to piss off to the pub?
1: No.
3: See ya.
1: That was Brody's idea, to be fair. I said I'd... Anyway.
0: Anyway,
1: what were we talking about?
0: Park that for a second.
3: We were talking about how you're going to leave your wives and your babies and go to the pub. We're not even your wives, your friends. I don't know. The women in your lives.
1: So, okay,
0: baby mama is the correct title.
1: We were talking about... prams, weren't we?
0: So
1: in the waiting room.
3: Mate, prams are cooked.
1: Oh, Lauren.
3: I had to pick my niece up from daycare and it was like a pram graveyard trying to get them all out. And they fold down and then you can't pop them back up. They all do different things as well.
0: Oh, there's the two-hand job.
1: Okay, here we go. Okay.
0: Where, like, so it comes apart in two different sections. So a lot of the fancy
3: prams. I don't think
0: prams.
3: It's called a two-hand job, by the way.
0: Right.
1: Well, isn't that
0: maybe
1: the sort of
0: maybe don't say that the baby
1: section comes
3: like
1: off and then the wheel section comes off.
0: Oh, I think you got the wrong store, bro. No. Not the capsule, but just like the seat. Oh. So it comes apart and then the base is separate.
1: I want a one.
0: You need a one hand.
1: Yeah, one job. Mm,
0: yeah, you got it.
3: What? I'm so confused.
0: So like the seat of the pram, right? Rather than pulling a handle, the whole thing collapses. Mm. Some of them, like we had a Bugaboo, this fancy one.
1: Yes, that's what we're getting.
0: Anyway, so.
1: Okay.
0: No, it's a great
3: And they're
0: choice.
3: Not the bee's knees anymore. Question, if you have a baby in a baby seat, right? You know that thing that they like sit in and
0: capsule.
3: It comes off the wheels and then you can put it in the car?
0: Yeah.
3: I don't know what it's called.
0: The
3: can
0: capsule.
3: You like strap that into a plane seat?
1: No,
0: you can.
1: Can you?
0: You can, technically.
1: I thought you get the second seat belt.
0: You get the second seat belt, but some people take capsules on the planes and they...
1: Oh, that's a lot.
3: That's a good idea, though, because the baby's comfy.
0: Well, no, you just get the bulkhead with the little...
1: Put them
0: bassinet.
1: In the bulkhead?
0: No, the bassinet seats.
1: Okay.
0: So you need to try and get the bassinet seats now on the plane.
3: Yeah.
0: Oh, your world's
3: I sat next to a lady with a baby that she put in that bassinet all the way to LA.
0: Yeah.
3: And the kid didn't make a sound the whole time.
0: Really? I know, but the problem is at the minute there's turbulence, they go, I'm sorry, you have to wake the child and get out of the bassinet.
1: No.
2: Can you strap them to the tray table?
3: Because the turbulence rocks them to sleep.
0: Sorry, question from Brody.
2: Can you strap them to the tray table?
0: No, you can't strap the baby.
3: You can strap an iPad to a tray table now,
0: yes.
3: But not a baby.
0: Yeah, cannot strap the baby, I just want to be very clear, to the tray table.
2: Good.
1: Come on, Brody, lift. Even I knew that.
3: Now, Clint, I'm not so concerned about the pram as I am your sports car and how the hell are you going to get a child in that?
0: Lauren, I got in it the other day and he had the car seat in the back.
1: For Leo, my nephew.
3: Oh, good. I'm glad you're not driving around a baby doll for practice or something.
0: Got a baby born
3: in there.
0: What doll are you going to put in the car seat?
3: Baby born. One of those ones that weighs itself and stuff so you can really get practice.
0: Guys, he's
3: crying. Are you fit
0: to do this? No,
1: yes,
0: he's not.
1: Of course. Good luck, Brody.
2: To you too.
1: And I'll see you at the pub.
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1: 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In Gilman, the lights are playing up at the Eastern Parade Bedford Street intersection. In West Croydon, there's urgent gas works on Port Road near East Avenue. Speeds are at 40 for citybound. Speeds also reduced in Valley View for a burst water main on Grand Junction Road near Blacks Road for outbound. And in Torrensville, West Thebbert

0: Wellington Road is closed between South Road and Ann Street for T2D works through to 7am tomorrow. 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Mostly sunny today, heading for a top of 19. Right now it's 15 degrees. 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
3: This is Nova.
4: Hello, I'm Eleanor Quirk. The fallout from the Sydney Swans scandals continuing, with fans set to boycott today's match at the SCG. The police investigation into allegations of sexual assault against five now suspended players is expected to drag on for months, with the club facing a backlash from supporters planning to leave after today's AFLW curtain raiser. Air travellers could soon be hit with another charge, with the government proposing a rise in the cost of air traffic control and aviation firefighting fees. Airlines operating major city domestic routes will incur an average rise of $8 per passenger, while international tickets will be slugged with a rise of $23. Meanwhile, those heading off to Fiji will need deeper pockets, with a new tax driving up the price to visit the holiday island. Aussie travellers, including those who have already booked and paid for trips, are being slugged with an additional 5% Fiji tourism tax designed to help fund Fiji Airways. And it's been revealed Meghan Markle was set to pocket a seven-figure sum to star in a hit Netflix series before she was dumped.
3: Nova Sport.
4: The wildcard draw is finalised, with Carlton to take on Melbourne and the Bulldogs facing Collingwood. It comes after the Blues defeated Fremantle by 37 points and the Dogs 21-point winners over the D's. And Adelaide managed a 56-point win over the Giants for Tex Walker's last home and away game, the retiring veteran thanking fans.
5: I'm very grateful for the career I've had. This footy club has given me so much. I come in here as a skinny little boy at the age of 17, and now I walk out, 36-year-old bloke, learn a few lessons.
4: And you're up to date on the latest from the newsroom.
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6: We gave out so many family passes during the week with Jodie and Hazy. 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Let's do it again today. Happy Sunday. 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
7: New York City

Oval, sending off Taylor Walker, of course, heading into retirement. A really nice tribute at Adelaide Oval, which was great to see. 8, 13, 24, 10, that's the number today. 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It's David Guetta, Memories.

0: Father's Day, exactly 2 weeks away.
1: I love you, Dad.
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4: I love you, Dad.
5: I love you, Dad.
6: I love you, Dad.
0: That's why this weekend and next weekend I'm taking your calls 13 24 10. Any funny stories about your dad, give him a bit of a shout out, a bit of a mention, and you could be scoring your share of $1,000 worth of gift cards thanks to Mitre 10 of Camden Park. Jess?
7: Oh, he has pre-planned his funeral and wants to be driven down in his tractor to the cemetery down the road.
0: Hang on. Oh, this is brilliant. Hang on. He's pre-planned his funeral. He wants to be driven down in his tractor.
7: In his, like, tractor bucket, and just dropped into his grave when he dies, and no funeral.
0: Like legit, he's actually planned for this, or that's a conversation?
7: Well, I don't know if he's saying it, but that's what he wants, and he wants no funeral. He wants a barbecue.
0: That's great. I love it. For Father's Day, right, it's 2 weeks away. Yeah. I'm going to give you $100 to spend at Mitre 10 for him.
7: Oh, my God, amazing. Thank you.
0: Very welcome. Father's Day is coming up, and Mitre 10 is giving Mighty Rewards members the chance to win a $200 gift card. See in-store for details. More chances for you to score your very own gift card to give your dad in a couple of weeks' time on the way later on today. Keep it on Nova for your Sunday. Plus,

0: traffic. 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Crispy outside, melted inside. Grab yours for a limited time. In Gilman, the lights are playing up at the Eastern Parade Bedford Street intersection. In West Croydon, there's urgent gas works on Port Road near East Avenue. Speeds are at 40 for citybound. Speeds also reduced in Valley View for a burst water main on Grand Junction Road near Blacks Road, affecting outbound. And in Torrensville, West Theberton Road is closed between South Road and Ann Street for T2D works until 7 a.m. tomorrow. A6 is now open at Westfield Marion with the latest running gear, footy boots, sports and kids shoes. 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Mostly sunny today, heading for a top of 19. Right now it's 16 degrees. 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
9: 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Some of the cheapest unleaded is 193.5 at the United Melrose Park, the Liberty in Clarence Gardens and the Yugo St Mary's. And some of the cheapest diesel is 243.9 at the Yugo West Hindmarsh and 244.5 at the Solo in Nailsworth. 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Mostly sunny today, heading for a top of 19. Right now it's 17 degrees. Euro summer has arrived at Oporto. 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
3: Hello, I'm Eleanor Quirk. A fierce public backlash is believed to have forced the hand of Netflix, who's dumped Meghan Markle from a role in a hit series. The royal was the frontrunner to be cast in the new season of Guy Ritchie's show The Gentleman, but the offer's now been withdrawn following negative public reaction. Meanwhile, ahead of their planned move back to Britain, Prince Harry's contacted the UK Home Secretary pleading for security. It comes after a review back in July found round-the-clock protection for the Sussexes would cost the British taxpayer £5 million a year. Thousands of seats at the SCG look set to be left empty today as Sydney Swans fans prepare to boycott the footy over the club's sexual assault scandal. Police are continuing to investigate five players who have been suspended over the allegations. Many fans planning to only attend today's AFLW game, abandoning the men's match in protest. And Dua Lipa's mother has shared some previously unseen pics of her daughter's wedding day to celebrate the pop star's 31st birthday this weekend.
1: Nova Sport.
3: The wildcard matchups are locked in after the Blues defeated Fremantle by 37 points and the Bulldogs beat Melbourne by 21. The D's now set to host Carlton in their wildcard clash while the Dogs will face Collingwood. Dogs coach Luke Beveridge embracing the new knockout playoff.
4: The close games we've won, the teams we've beaten above us, teams we've beaten around us, it gives us obviously belief that we can do it. But yeah, if it is the first wildcard game, it's the first one in our game, isn't it? So it's kind of unique and you can imagine, you know, against the Pies, the Coliseum would be heaving.
3: And you're up to date on the latest from the newsroom.
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5: It really has crept up fast. 2 weeks from now, can you believe that? Tamika, Virginia?
6: That it has. Oh, yeah. Has your phone by?
5: That's wild. We say that about everything, don't we? It'll be Christmas. Then we'll go, oh, jeez, it's already Christmas. That's crept up fast, hasn't it?
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5: C word. I can't say the C word. No, do not say the C word on the radio. Good luck soon, all right?
6: 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Thank you.
5: Bye. We're doing family passes all day today, so get ready. 13, 24, 10. Taylor Swift, I knew you. This is Nova. Happy Sunday.

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0: just missed Sonny Federa in Cannes, France. He performed, I think it was the 8th of August. I arrived in France a couple of days later, did a massive show, just watching the set on his Instagram, actually. From Adelaide, his fresh hit, Let Me Be In Your Arms. This is Kale on Nova. Happy Sunday. Hopefully you're doing well. Who wants a family pass to the Royal Adelaide Show? Well, obviously, that's why you're listening to Nova. No one else is doing this today. Let me tell you, it is just us. Call me now. 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
0: From Manukau West, Natia, I don't mean to bring this to your attention, but there's a lot of people that hate you right now.
3: Why?
0: Because you got through and they didn't.
3: Oh,
0: snap.
3: That's me then. Nah, don't. I
0: shouldn't
3: say that.
0: You've got a family pass.
3: Oh, deadly. Thank you very much.
0: Yes, there we go. Get in nice and early, done and dusted. You can tick that off your bucket list for the weekend. You've scored the family pass for free. You're going to the show.
3: Deadly. Thank you so much.
0: Hey, so welcome if you would like to be scoring a family pass as well. Just going to keep it on Nova. Another chance coming up later on. There's nothing like it. The Royal Adelaide Show presented by Drake's. Miss it and you'll be left with a serious case of Showbo. Grab the tickets from theshow.com.au and Drake's Supermarkets. I cannot believe we are just 2 weeks away. Well, less than 2 weeks now. We'll be there live on day one. Jody and Hazy broadcasting live Saturday morning. Then myself bringing you all the action from the show right here on Nova.
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5: 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Couple of burst water mains to watch for, one at Flagstaff Hill on Main Road near Black Road, another in Valley View on Grand Junction Road near Blacks Road. In Torrensville, West Theberton Road is closed between South Road and Ann Street for T2D works until 7 a.m. tomorrow. And speed cameras about today, Harris Road in Bale Park, Nottage Terrace Medindi, and Reed Avenue Tranmere. For children, fighting cancer is one thing. 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Mostly sunny today, heading for a top of 19. Right now it's 17 degrees. 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
12: 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Couple of burst water mains to watch for, one at Flagstaff Hill on Main Road near Black Road, another in Valley View on Grand Junction Road near Blacks Road. In Royal Park, there's tree pruning along Frederick Road near Cook Crescent. Speeds are at 40 for city bound. And in Torrensville, West Theberton Road is closed between South Road and Ann Street for T2D works until 7 a.m. tomorrow. 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Mostly sunny today, heading for a top of 19. Right now it's 18 degrees. 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
14: Hello, I'm Eleanor Quirk. The Sussexes' move back to Britain's been thrown into question after Netflix dumped Meghan from contention for a role in a hit series. The Duchess was the frontrunner for a part in Guy Ritchie's show The Gentleman, but has since been dropped after negative public reaction. The role's believed to be the main reason behind the Royal's decision to move back to the UK. Australia's recorded its first case of the deadly H5 bird flu in a mammal. CSIRO testing confirming the case in a long-nosed fur seal found dead in South Australia. Footy fans are set to walk out of the SCG on

0: mass today as the fallout from the Sydney Swans scandal continues. Thousands expected to leave after this afternoon's AFLW curtain raiser in protest to the alleged actions of five players accused of sexual assault. And the creator and writer of hit series Yellowstone is being sued for allegedly stealing the idea for the show. Another writer claiming she pitched the idea with significant similarities to Taylor Sheridan 10 years ago. Nova Sport. The final day of the home and away season kicks off with Essendon and Port at Marvel. Sydney's hoping to set aside their scandal when they take on North, and Hawthorn's holding the fate of Brisbane's final spot on the ladder when they face the Eagles today. Hawks coach Sam Mitchell says the wild cards made the final round interesting.
1: Ideally, you're always finishing as high as you possibly can. Top two are off limits now, so third, fourth, fifth, sixth. If you finish seventh or eighth, you're disappointed with the wild card, and if you finish ninth or tenth, you're wrapped with it. So the ladder is a bit of, it's new for everyone, so we'll continue to play the best we can and finish as high as we can.
0: And you're up to date on the latest from the newsroom.
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3: 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Thanks to my good friends at Mitre 10. 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I'm after some funny dad stories. What's he done? While you call, fresh it now from G Flip, bet on fire.

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0: Father's Day in 2 weeks' time. So this weekend and next weekend, I'm giving you your share of $1,000 worth of Mitre 10 gift cards. 13, 24, 10 if you've got a bit of a funny story about your dad. Sarah?
6: So my partner is a FIFO dad, and in the car ride to the airport every fortnight, we've got the kids with us, so we try and make it fun by doing guessing games and things like that. And we were doing animal sounds one day, and I'm pretty good at them, but he tried really hard, and he thought he was going to do this amazing sort of like roar and grabbed his throat and started jiggling it, but it come out like a hyena / cockatoo, which my kids now find that hysterical because every time we go to the airport, they're begging Dad when we go past Harbour Town to start doing
0: do the sound.
6: It's like, it was hilarious.
0: It's like those viral reels where you go out to people and you go like, what does the dinosaur sound like? And then they put it to the footage.
6: Yes, or they do a meow or something. The worst part was he was so embarrassed afterwards because he was convinced. He was so convinced it was going to come out spectacular, and it just didn't. And now it's the pinnacle of our drive every fortnight.
0: That's cute, though. It's created a memory now, hasn't it?
6: Yes, it has.
0: That's awesome. It's also won you $100 to spend at Mitre 10. So there we go. Pass it over to Dad.
6: Nicholas. Thanks, Nick.
0: Is he with you?
6: No, he's not. Oh. He comes home this week. So we'll tell him on the way back to the airport when he can do the sound again.
0: That's perfect. Well, there we go. $100 thanks to Mitre 10. Well done.
6: Oh, thank you so much.
0: Next up, we've got young Jack wanting to tell us a story about his dad. Jack, hello. What happened?
7: He was riding a skateboard and he was telling me he could do tricks.
0: Yeah.
7: And then he nearly fell off.
0: He nearly fell off. Did you find it funny when he almost fell off his skateboard?
7: Mm-hmm.
0: Yeah. Do you usually laugh when your dad falls over or hurts himself?
7: Yeah.
0: You find it funny, yeah? What have you got planned for Father's Day in a couple of weeks' time for him? Are you doing anything special for him?
7: Get some beers for him at home.
0: You get some beer for him?
7: Mm-hmm.
0: That's brilliant. What about a $100 Mitre 10 gift card? Would you like one of those to give your dad as well?
7: Yes, please.
0: Done. It is all yours to give your dad for Father's Day, right?
7: Thank you so much.
0: Very welcome. Father's Day is coming up. Mitre 10 is giving Mighty Rewards members the chance to win a $200 gift card. 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Nice and easy to get around that. Next weekend, I've got more $100 gift cards thanks to Mitre 10 up for grabs for you. Fresh hit, now playing from Tame Impala.

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1: Lady Gaga, the Savo on Nova. 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Remember Cat's Eyes, Gabriella? 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
17: 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We pretend-

0: 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That would have to be one of the best songs for the Carnies to play at the Royal Adelaide Show each year, surely. 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
7: 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Some of the cheapest unleaded is $1.93.5 at the United Melrose Park, Liberty, Clarence Gardens and Hugo St Mary's. And some of the cheapest diesel is $2.43.9 at the Hugo West Hindmarsh and $2.44.5 at the Solo in Nailsworth. 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Mostly sunny today, heading for a top of 19 degrees. 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
1: I'm just calling for show tickets.
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0: Are you getting frustrated having to wait?
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0: Yeah. Yeah, I can imagine.
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1: Come on.
0: I will try and make it really quick, all right?
1: All right, thank you.

0: to Blake, the Senorita. 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Hello. I'm in to give you tickets to the Royal Adelaide Show. 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
0: There's nothing like the Royal Adelaide Show presented by Drake's. Miss it and you'll be left with a serious case of SHOMO. 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Theshow.com.au and Drake's Supermarkets. If you're one of those thinking, oh, Royal Adelaide Show, that's ages away. Oh, I've got plenty of time. It's less than 2 weeks away. And yeah, that's freaking me out as well. This year's gone so fast. We will be there live on day one on the Saturday morning. Jodie and Hazy doing a special live show followed by myself. So stop by, say hello. Supernovas will be there as well, giving away heaps of freebies. But let's get you in for free. 132410, who wants a family pass?
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1: Let's get the party started. See you at the bar, you was hardly talking. That's when I knew that your heart was scarring. Friends to lovers need a part to star in. Like, wait, babe, let me ask your pardon. This ain't Gucci, this is Prada, darling. If you want something, you can ask.

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0: Kayla, it's Kayle. Hello.
3: Nice to meet you and talk to you.
0: Thank you. Nice to meet you and talk to you too. Did you know what? This is weird. My wife's name's Kayla as well.
3: No way. It's a great name.
0: Oh, it's a beautiful name. Kayla and Kale. Who would have thought? Anyway, hey, are you keen for the show?
3: Very excited. We have two little children that would absolutely adore it.
0: Do you want some free tickets?
3: I would love some free tickets.
0: Done. No worries. It's just that easy, really. You're just going to call
3: How
0: me.
3: How good is that?
0: Yeah. There we go. You rang me. You got through. I give you some tickets. Done. Transaction
3: Thank you so
0: complete.
3: Much.
0: That's
3: Thank
0: all right.
3: You.
0: What are you keen for?
3: We love just watching all of the cute little like dance shows they do there.
0: Yeah.
3: And of course the show bag.
0: Yeah. Do you know the Birdie Beetle show bag? I still don't think that that's been hit by inflation. You know how everything else goes up. Birdie Beetle is still pretty reasonable, right?
3: Yeah, absolutely. That's a core bag.
0: I've been getting that every single year, I reckon, since I was about seven.
3: Oh, I love that. Actually, probably same. You have to get it, and it lasts for ages if you can control your
0: exactly.
3: hunger.
0: But what is with the Birdie Beetle? Like, no one eats it during the year, but it hits September, and we're like, oh, I've got to get a Birdie Beetle in me.
3: They're not even in the shops, are they?
0: No, no one cares about Birdie Beetle the other 11 months of the year. Anyway, enjoy the free family pass. Hope your kids love it and have the best time there on Nova.
3: Thank you so much.
0: Grab your tickets from theshow.com.au and Drake's Supermarkets. There's nothing like the Royal Adelaide Show presented by Drake's. Miss it and you'll be left with a serious case of SHOMO. More tickets all of next week with Jodie and Hazy and, of course, next weekend. Yeah. I'll catch you then.
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9: 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In Norwood, it's underpace northbound on Port Rush Road at the Parade. Wayville, look out for delays northbound on Goodwood Road at Greenhill Road. Flinders Park, telecommunication works on Holbrooks Road near Hartley Road, down to 40 kilometres per hour both ways. Edwardstown, we have works on South Road near Raglan Avenue. That's got a reduced speed limit to 40 kilometres per hour in both directions. 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Mostly sunny and a top of 19 today. Right now, it's 19 degrees on Adelaide's Nova 919. 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
11: 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Nova's cash or the cars, putting someone in the running very soon. 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

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Nova's Cash or the Cars. 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I'm giving you the choice when I play brand new Ella Langley, Choosing Texas, 13, 24, 10.

0: Sunday afternoon. Come on, baby. Ella Langley here on Nova. You're on air with Jermaine. If you want songs like this 24/7, Nova's Fresh Country on the Nova Player app. All right, let's put someone else in the running for this.
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0: I know this is going to be one of the biggest temptations you could have for 2026 because everyone wants both of these, really. The world's best-selling EV, the Geely EX2, jam-packed full of features in these cute colours. 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Or a secret undisclosed amount of cash. Everyone wants it. Jenny, 13, 24, 10. What are you choosing?
2: I think I'd just go the cash. We've got two little girls. Yeah. And it will give us options to do so many things and for them as well.
0: So you're going to take the risk. You're going to play the temptation here and go for the secret amount of cash, yeah?
2: I didn't want to sound greedy, but yes, thank you so much. That would just be awesome.
0: You don't need to sound greedy if we're offering you cash to win, Jenny. It's all good.
2: Wonderful. Oh, my God, I can't believe it.
0: We're doing this again after 4 p.m. Nova's Cash or the Cars, 13, 24, 10, when I tell you to call.
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0: 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They're back tomorrow morning. Fresh hits and throwbacks after this, like Hugh Gel, Move Into the Sun. 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
22: 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The average price for unleaded is 203.6 cents a litre. Some of the cheapest unleaded is 193.5 at the United Melrose Park and Liberty Clarence Gardens. And some of the cheapest diesel is 243.9 at the Hugo West Highmarsh and 244.5 at the Solo in Nailsworth. 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Getting down to 12 degrees tonight, tomorrow rain and a top of 16. Right now, it's 17 degrees on Adelaide's Nova 919. Census night was Tuesday the 11th of August. There's still time to complete. In the census, every answer matters. Authorised by the Australian Bureau of Statistics, Canberra. That's the latest Fuel Watch on Nova.
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0: All right, big shout out to Shaz, who's hosting a baby shower for her daughter, who is a huge Gaga fan. 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
0: All right, big shout out to Shaz, who's hosting a baby shower for her daughter, who is a huge Gaga fan. So from Little Monster.

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Non-stop hits here on Nova. You're on air with Jermaine. If you're a fan of a bit of JT, a bit of Mary J. Blige, a bit of Pitbull and Neo, 9 minutes of Nova Boys jams right after this. A taste test of what we have up on the Nova Player app. 24/7 bangers. Let's keep it going with the freshies right now. Ariana, Hate That I Made You Love Me on Nova. Turn it up.

0: perfect Sunday Arvo tune. A bit of Sonny Federa, Think About Us, non-stop hits here on Nova. If you want to hear tunes like that, 24-7, head to Nova Nation on the Nova Player app. Top tier club bangers. Let's talk about this.
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0: 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It's a Geely EX2, has so many features like blind spot detection, lane changing assist, adaptive and intelligent cruise control in so many colors. 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So how tempting is this gonna be? Okay, 13 at 24, 10, doing it sometime after 4. When I tell you to call, that's when you make your choice. So have a think about it while I get on more fresh hits and throwbacks after this, like brand new Taylor, I Knew It, I Knew You, happening in the next 5. Nova's cash or the cars.
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0: 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You're on air with Jermaine and Jody and Hazy are back tomorrow morning. And last week, they celebrated a very special day during the week and Hazy uncovered his skill for impersonations.
1: 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It is World Mosquito Day.
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0: It's so silly. They're back tomorrow morning. Into the fresh hits and throwbacks after this, like brand new Bruno, On My Soul, ready in the next 5 minutes.
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4: 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In Birkenhead, delays remain on Nelson Street, approaching Port River Expressway after an earlier crash. Kensington, it's busy northbound on Glenburn Road at McGill Road. South Plimpton, look out for delays westbound on Cross Road at Marion Road. Flinders Park, telecommunication works on Holbrooks Road near Hartley Road. That's down to 40 kilometres per hour in both directions there. Gather your cubs and get your paws down to Adelaide Zoo to celebrate the giant panda's birthdays. 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Getting down to 12 degrees tonight, tomorrow rain and a top of 16. Right now it's 18 degrees on Adelaide's Nova 919. 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
1: 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That's when I knew that your heart was scarring. 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Like, wait, babe, let me.

the Beeps for your Sunday afternoon. 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You're on air with Jermaine. 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A secret undisclosed amount of cash or two Geely electric vehicles. Nova's Cash or the Cars. 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
0: All right, let's do this. 13, 24, 10. What are you choosing? The cash or the two Geely EX2 EVs? Lindsay, how are you?
3: I'm fine, thank you.
0: You sound quiet. Yeah. Where are you right now?
3: I'm in the office.
0: Oh, you're in the office on a Sunday. Were you calling up about Nova's cash or the cars?
3: Yes.
0: Yes. Okay. So, a secret undisclosed amount of cash that only Kate Ritchie knows, or two brand new Geely EX2 EVs. Which one are you looking at choosing?
3: Cash.
0: You go for the cash. Okay. Why the cash?
3: Exciting to know what is in that envelope.
0: All right. I don't want to interrupt any more of your office time. Okay. You're in the draw.
3: Thank you so much.
0: Okay. Bye.
3: Thanks,
0: for everyone else, 13, 24, 10, when I tell you to call Nova's cash or the
2: car. Let's go. This is On Air with Jermaine.
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0: O-Rod, non-stop hits here on Nova. You're on air with Jermaine, Jody and Hazy. They're back tomorrow morning. And last week, Hazy, well, he uncovered his skill for impersonations.
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0: Beautiful, Hazy. Beautiful. They're back tomorrow morning. Catch up on all the best bits on the Jody and Hazy podcast. More fresh hits and throwbacks after this, like Sam Fenn and Olivia Dean. Rein Me In right after this. Fresh hits, fresh hits and throwbacks.
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18: Gogglebox is moving to Sundays. 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In Clarence Park, we're seeing delays northbound on South Road. Brooklyn Park, look out for delays northbound on Marion Road. Norwood, busy southbound on Port Rush Road at Parade. Flinders Park, telecommunication works on Holbrooks Road near Hartley Road. That's down 40 kilometres per hour in both directions. And in Para Vista, look out for works on Nelson Road near Wright Road. 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Getting down to 12 degrees tonight, tomorrow rain and a top of 16. Right now at 17 degrees on Adelaide's Nova 919. 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
0: Now, I hope those Sunday scaries haven't popped up just yet because I have all the best non-stop hits to go to make the most of your weekend, okay? How about some throwback Black Eyed Peas ready to go in the next 10 minutes and one of our favourites from Savvy C all ready to go in the next 10. Let's kick things off with a song that the whole country loves right now from Sam Fender and Olivia Dean. Let's

non-stop hits here on Nova. You're on air with Jermaine. A bit of Teddy for your Sunday. And I want to know, because here at Nova, we love playing music and we don't stop the music. But the good thing is you choose the music that we play. So here's what you're going to do. Head to the Nova Player app, click on Nova Rated and rate our music. You could be in the running for $2,000. Easy as that. Isn't that right, Riri?

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0: 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This is a very hard decision, very tempting. 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The whole world wants this. I'm seeing bus posters, I'm seeing airport ads, I'm seeing TV ads. It's everywhere. And you don't get to win just one, but it's two. Okay, so it's that, or are you choosing the secret undisclosed amount of cash that only Kate Ritchie knows? Very, very hard choice for you to make, okay? I'm going to give you some time to think about it. Your next chance happens tomorrow morning, 13:24:10, when we give you the cue to call, okay? Have a think and good luck. More fresh hits and throwbacks on the other side of this, like Maroon 5's first throwback and a bit of Ariana. All happening after this, okay? Stay right there.
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0: This song can never feel more true right now with all the Taylor news. I knew it. I knew you. Non-stop hits here on Nova. Oh my God, have you heard this song? It's from Sonny Federa and Becky Hill. It's brand new. It might just be your next favourite club tune of 2026. And after this, the Matty Rowe Oz Music Show is going to play this banger in full. Another Sonny Federa banger with Matty Rowe after this. Stay right there, okay?
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6: 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At Alberton, AFLW back in town with the match at Alberton Oval. Expect extra traffic on the likes of Brougham Place, Port Road at Colston Street in the area. South Road carry a fair amount of patchy traffic for the run both ways. Around the work zones at Torrensville and again further south around Richmond. Campbelltown some traffic about as well at the intersection with Glenburn Road, Lower North East Road and Montacute Road in all directions. Crafers and Stirling, a good run both ways for the South Eastern Freeway. 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Weather dropping to 12 degrees overnight. Rain and a fair amount of it on the way for tomorrow with a top of 16. Right now it is 16 degrees. 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
12: Who don't know what happens during the intro, I am doing vocal warm-ups. I've had a big weekend. Lots of late nights, lots of gigs. I saw Jem Cassidaley and the wonderful Vera Blue on Friday night. And sometimes when I have late nights, I can't speak properly, but the vocal warm-ups have got me good
13: tonight.
12: Got to
13: be important.
12: Yes. Yeah. My name is Maddie Rowe. Producer Alicia is here.
13: Hello.
12: And we are your Australian music correspondents.
13: Oh.
12: For the next 60 minutes, we play the very best in Australian music. Vera Blue is on the show tonight.
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13: The very last pair.
12: 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If you want in, head to our Instagram, The Maddie Rowe Show. 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Plus, Aussie artist Rule has a new career in sports. What? What's happening? Let me get you all the details next as we start the show tonight with one of the biggest new bangers from Adelaide DJ Sonny Federa. He has teamed up with one of the best vocalists, EDM vocalists in the world. Becky Hill is on the track. Say Something is new to the Oz Music Show. Brand new banger alert. Let's do it. It's Nova tonight.

0: song in 05 changed my entire existence. Watching that on MTV blew my mind.
1: Yeah.
0: The Veronicas Forever on the Matty Rollers music show tonight at Nova. They're going to be playing a headline set at Beyond the Valley at the end of the year with the Black Eyed Peas.
1: Surprisingly close to the end of the year, by the way.
0: I know. What the hell?
1: We're at the August. End of August already.
0: So how many months till the end of the year?
1: Four.
0: When are the Christmas stockings rolling into shopping centres?
1: They're already out.
0: No!
1: They're already out.
0: Oh my God, it's happening. Hey, Vera Blue is on the show next, but first... So much in the Music Minute tonight. VMA nominations for our Aussie artists, footy finals, and Australian what? Artists getting involved in the football. What? Nikki Webster's making headlines again, but to start... The Festival of My Dreams, Hypersonic Festival, have announced their return to Melbourne and Sydney with Aussie DJ Cyril hitting the decks. Now, I say Music Festival of My Dreams because the lineup for Hypersonic kind of reminds me of my very first music festival,
1: okay.
0: Stereosonic, which I went to when I was fresh 18. If you like EDM, electronic dance music, this festival is for you. Armin van Buuren's headlining.
1: Massive.
0: Showtek, Pendulum, Dutch powerhouse duo W&W. And yes, Aussie DJ Cyril is going to be there as well. If you want tickets, they're on sale this Wednesday. Nikki Webster has followed our show page on Instagram. And it feels like the same kind of vibe as when Kylie Minogue liked our video.
1: Yes.
0: When icons recognise you, I mean, it's made my whole life. Thank you, Nikki Webster, for following us. But she is celebrating 25 years of Strawberry Kisses with, yes, a strawberry red vinyl.
1: We love.
0: It's a little 7-inch vinyl. She's also dropped some merch, including a Strawberry Kisses camo hat, which I am obsessed with. You can pre-order now via onrepeat.com.au/collections/ Nikki Webster. Footy finals are coming in hot, yes, for the NRL, but also the AFL. I'm not really a football girl, but I do recognise Australian artists when they happen to pop up at football games. Aussie artist Rule has been announced to play, not play, like sing. He is playing football.
1: He's kicking the ball.
0: He's kicking the ball in the AFL Legends game, which is back for 2026. You can watch it live on Channel 7 and 7 Plus this Thursday night. Last year, 34,000 fans packed out Marvel Stadium. It's going to be huge. Rule, yes, Aussie artist, is playing alongside online duo The Marmalade Boys, and of course some big ex footy players are going to be playing as well, including Buddy Franklin and Dustin Martin. Plus Amy Shark has been announced to be performing live at the game.
1: Massive.
0: As well. If you're in Melbourne and you want to grab tickets for the AFL Legends game, they are available now via Ticketmaster. And to wrap up Maddie's Music Minute tonight, Tame Impala has been nominated for an MTV VMA Music Award.
1: Woo!
0: He is nominated in the Best Alternative category for Dracula. Others nominated in that list are quite elaborate.
1: Oh.
0: You've got Olivia Rodrigo, Somba, Noah Kahan and 21 Pilots. So they're all up for big awards as well. Tame Impala is just having a huge moment. Dracula's success just knows no bounds. Loser, the other song from Deadbeat, is also having a moment thanks to Spider-Man. Streaming has gone up 2,500% this week.
1: Jeez.
0: Ridiculous. He is also rumoured to be playing Coachella in 2027. Tame Impala, if you're a fan, he is touring Australia this year. No tickets are available because it sold out. Sorry. And that's the Music Minute.
1: Tame Impala is such an icon.
0: Such an icon. And this song is maybe his wonkiest.
1: Oh.
0: It's about to be one of the biggest hits in the world,
1: I love this song.
0: Loser, Tame Impala, plays now at Nova.

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0: That song makes me feel so good in the body, in the mind, in the soul, in the spirit. What else does it make me feel good in?
1: Is there anything else?
0: In this show, yeah. On this show tonight, this is Nova. This is the Matty Rowe Oz Music Show. That is brand new music from Melbourne DJ. Will K Treat You Better is rising on the Shazam viral charts in Australia right now. As we speak to one of my favourite Australian artists ever, her third album, Modern Rituals, is out now. Vera Blue's in the building.
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0: I love that you've talked. I don't know if you write the press releases, but I've heard that you said that you feel the most connected to Vera Blue through this album cycle. So your real name is Celia. Your stage name is Vera Blue. What has to happen for Celia and Vera Blue to feel like one?
3: It is so impossible, I think, for me. I feel like there are times where... I mean, all the time, actually, really, throughout my whole career, where I cannot find the balance, or I can't separate the two. Even when I'm at home, just hanging out, Vera Blue is just another version of me. So, you know, it's just one of those things where I'm just living my life, and my life is my music.
0: Yeah.
3: So it is really hard.
0: I love that you've named the album Modern Rituals, and the title track is so beautiful. It starts with just your vocal and it turns into a vocoder moment. And the lyric that really stood out to me was all the things that make me who I am. What are the things that make you Celia, but also Vera Blue? Like, what do you do to, and what rituals are you doing to make you feel most like yourself?
3: I mean, everything, really. That song was kind of the core track of the album. And this song in particular was the core moment. So I think about all of those things that do make me who I am. You know, the heartbreak, the love, the trauma, the intrusive thoughts, the chaos, you know, the feeling of return. All of those things are so incredibly human, and they make me, exactly who I am.
0: I know. I was listening to that song thinking, what makes me me? I was like, morning coffees, hot girl walks on the river.
3: That also works.
0: I'm in my bird watching era. I love a bird. They're the things that I do to make me feel most like myself. But
3: that's 100% it. And for me, I think it's those things as well. And I always just talk about my dog. He is like my ultimate ritual.
0: Oh my God.
3: I've got a little sausage dog.
0: Okay, how low to the ground is the sausage dog?
3: He's quite low. He's adorably low to the ground, but he has so much energy, but he's also got so much love.
0: I'm obsessed with Texas.
3: He's heaven. He's absolute heaven.
0: Has he heard the album? Does he know his mum is a superstar?
3: he's heard many things. He's seen all versions of me, but he's definitely heard the album probably more than enough.
0: Okay, what's Texas's favorite song on the album?
3: Oh, that is a good question.
0: Like, what's he bopping along to?
3: I think he would like Maze.
0: Okay, I love Maze. Texas and I are maybe spirit animals.
3: I love it. It's Maze, very dancey, good vibes.
0: So good. Modern Rituals is out. What a beautiful album. Eight tracks. Just full of so much heart. Thank you for your music and what you do. It is so nice to see you, and good luck with the tour.
3: Thanks so much, Maddie. Thank you.
0: And she puts on a great show. I saw her Friday. Incredible. Full chat with Vera Blue up on the Nova Player. This is Maze on the Oz Music Show tonight. Mm-hmm.

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0: G Flip playing some stadium shows. Their first ever stadium shows with Robbie Williams through Australia in November this year. This is the Matty Rowe Oz Music Show. Coming up, I want to get you across a brand new album which dropped Friday from DMAs. It is incredible. But first, we have some important business to attend to. We have free stuff to give away. Free Sennheiser headphones.
1: Yeah.
0: If you slide in our DMs, tell us who your favourite Australian artist is, which you have been doing all week on our Instagram, The Matty Rowe Show. You're up for some free headphones right now. 13-24-10. Hello, Michael. How are you?
2: Good. How are you?
0: Good, thanks. Thanks for listening to the Oz Music Show, firstly, and thank you for sliding in our DMs to let us know who your favourite Australian artist is. Who is that, Michael?
2: It's Tame Impala.
0: Okay, incredible. He's having such success at the moment. An MTV VMA nomination. Loser is everywhere thanks to Spider-Man, but Dracula is just a killer song.
2: It is. I watched Spider-Man the other week and hearing that song was amazing. Yeah. Really good.
0: So good. And you have done something special in the DMs. You have written a poem about Tame Impala and I would love you to read it for us tonight. Do you need a beat or anything, or are you just going to go full a cappella?
2: Let's just go with the flow.
0: Okay, go for it whenever you're ready.
2: Okay. From Sydney to the world, your sounds take flight. Tame Impala turning wrong days right. Kevin's beats got me lost in the sound. With Sinister on, I've never come down. So let these psychedelic melodies roll and give those headphones to my soul.
0: Yeah! Hey, free Sennheiser Momentum 5 headphones for you. I got too excited on the winner button. Flesh the trap. Should we press it again? Go on. Yeah! So you can now enjoy some Tame Impala with high definition sound, my friend.
2: Awesome. Thank you so much.
0: You're so very welcome. Hey, we love hearing from you on our Instagram at The Matty Rowe Show. One of my favourite Australian artists this year kind of reminds me of a young Halsey. Her name is Lara Buchanan. She is from Melbourne and she has a brand new fresh hit out called Only Once, which we are absolutely loving on this show. So I thought we would play it tonight as we do the very best in Australian music on the Oz Music Show at Nova. Lara Buchanan.

0: short for Turn Me On. Turn us on every Sunday night from 6 p.m. Hey. Not in a weird way, just in a
1: turn
0: really
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0: Turn the radio on. Come on, get your mind out of the gutter. We're also up late. We are up late. At 9 p.m. every single weeknight, doing the best in Australian music. That was my attempt at a sexy. Yeah, I know.
1: You failed.
0: Thanks. This is the Maddie Rowe Oz Music Show. You can follow us on Instagram at the Maddie Rowe Show, because we just love to celebrate the best in Australian music. We have so much on the show. Tomorrow night, actually, Peking Duck are hanging out with us.
1: Hell yeah.
0: We've got a big lineup for you this week.
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0: We also have just some incredible Australian albums out at the moment. We spoke to Vera Blue about Modern Rituals, her third album, a little bit earlier. We also have a brand new album, a self-titled album from DMAs. Favourite from the record, Killing Time. Such a tune. What a hook. Such a great hook. Anyway, we spoke to Johnny Took from DMAs about, yes, their fifth album and why it took so freaking long for them to do a self-titled album.
3: Well, you know what? I reckon, like, self-titles, you either do it on the first record.
0: Yes.
3: Or you do it when you're there to make a statement.
0: And what's the statement this time, Johnny?
3: I guess we're kind of going back to our roots, you know? The past two records kind of went into this a different kind of sonic landscape, a little bit more dance, rocky, anthemic vibes. Mm. But on this album, we've decided to kind of lean back into our roots, which is basically like indie rock guitars. And also like a little bit of country vibe.
0: And you know what? Liam Gallagher from Oasis, huge fan of DMAs.
1: Love them.
0: What did he say to Johnny? And what did Mel C say to Johnny at a festival recently? That's up on our Instagram now, The Maddie Rowe Show. And this song, my God, I inject it into my freaking veins. Killing Time, DMAs, let's go.

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3: Carrots are generally known as good for your eyesight.
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3: 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And I went, well, are you calling my mum a liar? What do you got, Joe?
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1: Let's get a party started. See you at the bar, you was hardly talking. That's when I knew that your heart was scarring. Friends to lovers need a part to star in. Like, wait, babe, let me.

That is Mother Monster, aka Lady Gaga, with Abracadabra on Nova. This Justin Bieber song came out in 2015. That is 11 years ago. It's co-written with Benny Blanco and Ed Sheeran. It's Love Yourself on Nova. Oh,

0: Desire on Nova. Coming up, this fresh hit from Ariana Grande. Made You Love Me from her brand new album Petal. How amazing is it? Can't wait to play this for you next on Nova.
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0: Hey friends, it's Gem. You'll have a huge decision to make, picking the mystery cash or taking home the two Geely electric cars worth over $70,000. You could get one for yourself and your bestie could be twinning with the same car. And the best part about the car as well is you won't need to pay for petrol. And the mystery cash amount, the only person who knows the exact amount is Kay Ritchie. Make sure you're listening in tomorrow morning from 9 a.m. to get yourself on the standby list. Right now, it's Taylor Swift with I Knew It, I Knew You.

0: Amy and the Kid Laroi with Noble on Nova. I love that Ray has written a song for all of us who are single.
1: So I've been single for 5 years maybe now, and I think there comes a time in every girl's life that you've got to just kind of take matters into your own hands. So that's very much kind of what I've done with this song. It's kind of like a two-in-one, you know what I mean? I think, like, it's a good kind of relatable message.
0: I mean, she may have found her husband. She has been spotted with Michael B. Jordan. Imagine if they got married. It is Ray, Where Is My Husband?

0: Aussie's Royal Otis with Linga on Nova. Coming up is Fresh Hit from Bruno Mars. Forever be yours. Is this song? It's from his fourth studio album, The Romantic. It is out. It is so amazing. I can't wait to play this song for you next on Nova. Let's go. Nova.
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0: 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The only person who knows the exact amount is Kate Ritchie. Make sure you're listening in tomorrow morning for your chance to get on the standby list. Right now, it's brand new Cat's Eye. It's written by Ed Sheeran. It's called Animal on Nova.

with my on Nova. Aussie Fisher is having a Euro summer at the moment. He's doing a bunch of shows there. This is his latest single with Florence Armand. It's called What a Life on Nova.

0: Gujarat with Gentlemen on Nova. Peking Duck have been making music together for 20 years now, and they dropped their debut album Paradise a few weeks ago. There's so many incredible songs on there, including this one with Fantagram. It's called Forever. I'll play it for you next on Nova.
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0: Aussie Jack Gray, Look at You on Nova. Coming up. This song just reminds me of TikTok. I've seen a bunch of videos pop up to it on my For You page. It is climbing up the charts. Temper City, Self-Aware. It plays next on Nova. Let's go.
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0: Hey friends, it's Gem. Earlier this year, American group Tempest City were teasing us with their song called Self Aware. They released it in February and it's recently gone viral all over TikTok. I'm not surprised. It's such a good song. It's called Self Aware and I'll play it for you right now. This is Nova.

0: Young Franco with Palab on Nova. This is one of the biggest songs out right now. I should have taken that as a warning. She's from Texas. Choosing Texas by country pop star Ella Langley. She's also up for 2 MTV Video Music Awards. Gonna play Choosing Texas next on Nova.
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1: Amy Shark, It's Kinda Hot on Nova. You know who's going to be in the country this month for their tour? Alex Warren, and he's also dropping his new album as well. We're going to play Fever Dream on the other side of this on Nova.
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Good is it they're back, Aussies, DMAs with Hurricane on Nova. Right now, fresh hit from our Aussies, Sunny Federa and Crystal. I love this song. It's called My Loving on Nova. My

0: Ellie and Ozzy to watch Alessia with Be the Diva on Nova. 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The countdown is on until Olivia Dean is in the country for her tour, which is so exciting. 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

0: Yes, I am. Oh, oh,
1: oh. Ricky Lee and Tim.
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6: Hey, Midnight friends. Welcome to the Midnight Era on now. It is officially Monday.
1: Oh, I love just being here. On a Sunday night, early into Monday morning.
6: And I dip it our toe in. Yep. This time last week, you were kind of logiesing.
1: I was logiesing, and it was so weird that I was here straight after logies instead of going to bed. But you know what? I like it. Yeah, I like same. It here. Who needs to sleep?
6: Hey, keep it here. Keep it queer. Keep it here. Is that what I say? Text us if you'd like. 0497 969 969.
1: Yeah, please. Can you please text us?
6: Just text the word queer to 0497 969 969. Just to see that you're really on board
1: amazing.
6: With us.
1: Or just say, like, we're here and we're queer.
6: All right, perfect. What are you going to do about it?
1: Can't wait.
6: Very soon, going to induct some people into our favourite town, Lazy Town, and Minor birds.
1: You've got a real thing for these birds.
6: I don't know if I like them, but there was a little couple on a train, so we'll talk about that in a second. And some new music for you before the end of the show. But up next, what have you nicked?
1: Thieves.
6: We'll keep it anonymous if you want, because so many Australians are stealing stuff from supermarkets. It's crazy. After some Spice Girls action.
1: Yo,

0: around the country. This is Ricky Lee and Tim. Very soon, inducting some more citizens into our favourite little part of the world, Lazytown. But now, this is a little anonymous being caught stealing hotline.
1: Like, sometimes you steal things by accident. Sometimes you don't realise you're doing it. You've got like a carton of eggs under your arm and then you're at the shops.
0: Oh, you forget
1: and then
0: you've got a carton of eggs under your arm. That's ridiculous.
1: Honestly, I have walked out of a shop
0: with a carton of eggs.
1: The things under my arm that I didn't even realise I had under my arm.
0: I saw someone.
1: I obviously go back and pay for it because I'm
0: very
1: terrified
0: brazenly walk out of an Officeworks just wheeling an office chair, but just with so much confidence, just went. And I'm like, I'm pretty sure that person doesn't work here and is stealing that chair.
1: Can I see your receipt?
0: But how's this for a stat? Researchers found that more than 400,000 Australians have stolen from the supermarket. Now, when I hear that, I go, like, just a couple of grapes or something like that. But no. Fresh meat, cheese and instant formula. They're the top items.
1: Formula. Remember people were, like, really stocking up on formula and they had to put bans on it?
0: Yeah. Maybe it was because of Drive to Survive.
1: Probably.
0: Formula One.
1: You're such a dad. You are.
0: Maybe Formula was really popular because of Drive to Survive.
1: Such a dad. What? Surely you've accidentally stolen something or purposely stolen something in a shop.
0: I don't think so. No, I'm pretty good at the supermarket.
1: It's never been like, oh my God, got into the car and I've got like a barbecue chook in my hand that I forgot that I had in my
0: hand. The bachelor's handbag.
1: Yeah. Stunning. Stinks out the car. It's great.
0: No, I haven't. No. 13, 24, 10 if you have though. We'll keep you anonymous. Although
1: unless you're hardcore and you just want everyone to know your name because yeah. You're so hardcore.
0: Well, Ruby's hardcore. Ruby, you don't mind just having your name all over the radio?
2: Well, I'm blacklisting my daughter when she was 2.
1: Okay. What did she do?
2: She stole a little frying pan and a stuffy toy and she put it in a stroller. And I only found out later when she got off the stroller and I was like, oh, I can't be bothered taking it back.
1: Oh, my God. But a frying pan, like there's nothing quite like the grip of a toddler, right? Like they can hold onto and grab things that you don't even know. And the things you found a frying pan in the pram. Like what do you even mean?
2: I didn't know how she was sitting on that.
0: I always get, the kids always throw an extra packet of tiny teddies or whatever in the basket, but I always catch that before I get to the checkout and I get it anyway because that's what I do.
1: But like going through a supermarket with the pram and their little hands, the things that they grab, it's amazing.
0: It's a shame when my kids were really young that online supermarket shopping wasn't as big as it was because otherwise I just would never have taken them.
1: Yeah, okay.
0: Because it's hell for everyone.
1: Yes.
0: Helen, what have you taken?
3: I used to regularly take Cadbury's cream eggs from the local

0: Yeah, you did, Helen.
1: I love a cream egg.
2: I used to think I was being really smart after I've had a few beers at the pub, and then my boyfriend would secretly go and pay afterwards.
0: Good on him.
1: And I mean, we said we'd keep it anonymous, but we're not doing that. G'day, Chris.
3: Hi, how are you doing? You cannot beat stealing a good branded pint glass from a pub.
0: Yes, Chris.
1: Branded pint glass from a pub.
0: Because they're so good beside the bed. When you've got the driest mouth of all time, you've got a giant stein beside the bed.
1: There you go. That's our anonymous stealing hotline.
0: Love you guys.
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0: Only on Nova.

0: Ricky Lee and Tim here on Nova. We have a little town. We've set it up. It's called Lazy Town.
1: We love Lazy Town. Can I say that I'm like the captain? What's like?
0: You're the mayor.
1: I'm the mayor of Lazy
0: Town.
1: You're
0: the captain of the town.
1: I don't know.
0: Sort of ship.
1: You know what I mean? You're not even allowed to come to our town.
0: I don't want to. It sucks.
1: You do, because you've got FOMO.
2: Lazy Town.
0: Better 2410. This town is popping off. I mean, nothing gets done, but this town, we have some great citizens.
1: Everyone's busy being lazy, AF.
0: Busy being lazy.
2: Lazy town.
0: So scientists are saying that taking a day off work or just a day off to relax completely and do nothing, which is one of your favourite things, I've not yet mastered that, could actually help you live longer.
1: Yeah, I mean, it's self-preservation, right? Like I've already said to Rich, when I leave here, when I walk in the door, can you please have, you know, we've got the big ottomans at the end of our couch.
0: Yes.
1: We can move our coffee table and the ottomans come in and it's just like a giant bed.
0: Oh, you're moving the coffee table today.
1: Yeah, close
0: it's
1: all
0: one of those
1: the curtains.
0: Days.
1: Make the lounge room like a bedroom and we're just going to sit there and we're just going to lay there and we're going to be gross and watch TV and just like eat on the couch.
0: Well, you're going to live for ages because a break from all this stress could lower your blood pressure and reduce stress levels in the body. Turn your notifications off and have a lazy day.
1: There you go.
0: There you go. Constant emails and notifications and like Sarah was talking about, parents' WhatsApp group stresses us out. Have a day off.
1: What are you going to do to like really like lower your... You know,
0: today I'm going to do 3 interviews after the show for my podcast. I'm going to pick the kids up from school. I'm going to wash their uniforms. I'm going to hang them out. I'm going to organise dinner. And then I might sit down at about 7:45.
1: Wow. So you're
0: definitely... I'm not a hero. That's just normal. But
1: you can't even come to Lazy Town like me and all these other lazy bros.
0: I don't want to.
1: You wouldn't like it.
0: No.
1: Because also you're a bit judgy of lazy people.
0: What? No, I'm...
1: Whereas us lazy people celebrate each other.
0: I admire laziness.
1: Yep.
0: I'm not yet to conquer it.
1: You just got to do it. You just got to commit.
0: It's good enough that I'm going to sleep regularly these days.
1: You are going to sleep now. It's great.
0: Yeah, I know. I'm really enjoying my naps. God. I've turned into that person.
1: Like last Friday, we went out for lunch for your birthday, a little birthday lunch celebration. And
0: I was
1: worried for you because you weren't going to have your nap. How's he going to cope?
0: I was going to pop into your spare room. I'm not going to lie.
1: I did have it ready for you. I did think maybe you could just pop in and have a quick little 10-minute shut eye.
0: I pushed through. Rebecca, would you like us to induct you into Lazy Town? If so, why?
3: Yes, please. So my other sister and I, we used to set up a sister system and pair ourselves with our 2 younger twin sisters, and we'd make them do chores, and every time they successfully do our chores, we would add a stick to their chart, and at the end of the week, we'd give them a prize, but we never actually gave them a prize.
2: Lazy Town.
1: I love that.
0: You're in.
1: Nicely done, Rebecca.
0: Very nifty.
1: Yeah, it is.
0: Amy.
1: Crafty.
0: G'day, Amy.
4: Hi, guys.
1: Tell us about how lazy you are, or someone in your life, is it?
4: Yes, someone in my life. My husband and my kids. So I work full time and then I had a doctor's appointment last night. I didn't get home till 7 o'clock and they're laying on the lounge waiting for me to cook their dinner.
1: No, were you furious, Amy?
4: So I'm furious. And I can say that their Lazy Town wasn't that lazy last night because I lost my...
0: Did you?
1: Oh, yes, Amy. Show them who's boss.
0: Well, they're in.
2: Lazy Town.
0: And that might give you a break.
4: Exactly.
1: Yeah, step up. Come on, kids.
0: That's ridiculous.
1: Come on, husband.
0: I couldn't do that.
1: No
0: way. I couldn't sit on the couch.
1: Wouldn't you just feel nothing terrible?
0: Yeah.
1: Just knowing that you've done absolutely nothing to help your other half?
0: Robin.
5: How are you guys?
0: Very good. You're inducting your friend. You want your friend to be a citizen of Lazy Town.
5: Oh, he's got to top it. I've just recently found out he sleeps on top of his bedding so he doesn't have to make his bed the next morning.
1: Oh, my gosh. That's like the king of Lazy Town.
0: What's his name?
5: Scott.
0: Scott, you're in.
2: Lazy Town.
1: Oh, Scott, that's terrible.
0: Scott.
1: I mean, I really respect it.
0: Do you?
1: You know what I mean? Like, if you... Sure.
0: See, lazy does feel grotty. Anyway. Good luck to everybody.
1: But it's fun. It's fun when you, because, you know, lots of people are just you're productive people. But then when you decide, I'm going to do that.
0: I'll try and lock in.
1: Okay. Even just for an hour, just be like, I'm going to be lazy. I'm not going to do anything.
0: I can't not do anything.
1: Yeah, just do nothing. Like leave, when you finish eating, just like leave the food on the table.
0: Oh, no.
2: That was loose.
6: Ricky Lee and Tim.
7: Ricky Lee and Tim.
6: On Nova.

0: On Nova, this is Ricky Lee and Tim. Let's catch the train and see what is happening on the train now.
1: I've been seeing so many videos of people.
0: Biffs.
1: Yeah.
0: Same.
1: People just really fighting, really proper fighting on trains and on public transport, like getting really angry, really confrontational stuff. It's just,
0: I don't get it.
1: Well, I feel sorry for, you know, the poor old lady that's sitting
0: of course.
1: Two seats away that can't look after herself and is right in the way.
0: But this is a lovely story.
1: Okay.
0: Now, I don't like minor birds. In fact, I hate minor birds.
1: Why do you hate them?
0: Because they're pests. And when we had our last cat, Brixton Burt Blackwell, they used to walk.
1: B-B-B.
0: Big moon face, as in the Burt Newton, big moon face.
1: Oh, my gosh.
0: They used to walk in to the kitchen and just eat Brix's food, right? These
1: okay.
0: minor birds. But have a look at this, because I saw this yesterday. It's two little minor birds. They're just sitting on the train.
1: Oh, my gosh.
0: Look at them.
1: They're just a bit tired. They've got little tired wings. They're like, you know what? I'm just going to jump
0: seat.
1: On the train. And they're facing opposite ways.
0: Oh, because they travel in pairs. They are like in relationships.
1: Stop.
0: They're in like monogamous relationships.
1: I wonder if it's a boy and a girl.
0: Or
1: a girl and a girl,
0: boy.
1: Or a boy oh, yeah. and a boy. Like, are they go?
2: A minor.
1: Go.
0: I love the Kendrick Lamar song about minor birds.
2: A minor.
1: So good.
0: I mean, if you see them on the train, just give us a shout. What did you see on the train, mate? Michael.
3: My wife and I were heading into the city to see The Lion King, and we were going to have some Japanese food prior to.
1: Awesome. Good plan.
3: We're sitting there on the train, and this guy pulled out the cotton tips, did his ears, and with the same cotton tips then did his nose.
1: No!
0: That's all right. It's all just your fluid, isn't
1: no,
0: it?
1: No, but do it at home.
0: No, I know. Do it at home.
1: Do you have traveller cotton tips? Like, I mean, I love cleaning my ears out. I love it so much. I do it every day.
0: No, you shouldn't.
1: It's so good. It feels amazing. You know.
0: Just don't do it on the train. Let's
1: don't
0: go to
1: do it on the train.
0: Angela. What'd you say?
4: As a frequent train traveller, I saw someone cutting their toenails on the train.
0: Yeah, so we see this pop up a bit.
1: This
4: immediately. Change carriages.
0: Yeah.
1: Same with the cleaning of the ears. These are at home.
0: But also,
1: things.
0: How long is your trip? Like,
1: yeah.
0: Surely, how long is your trip?
1: But you've come prepared with nail clippers and earbuds, so
0: just,
1: you know that you're going to do that on the train.
0: Just be a normal person and whack on the Nova player. Sit back and let us do the work.
1: Come on,
0: Fiona. G'day, Fiona.
5: 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How you going?
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23: Let's get the party started. See you at the bar, you was hardly talking. That's when I knew that your heart was scarring. Friends to lovers need a part to star in. Like, wait, babe, let me

0: This is Ricky Lee and Tim on Nova. It's New Music Friday time, though, now. Got some great ones for you today. I'm going to kick off with Dear Friends, the DMAs, their fifth album.
1: The Boys.
0: It's self-titled, is out to date. And this is a song from it. It's called Emails with a Z. DMAs.

0: looking at the merch right now.
1: It's good, isn't it?
0: It makes me kind of want to buy a band tee. I'm going to turn into you.
1: I got to listen to the album earlier in the week. It's so good. So check out Emails and the fifth album from the DMAs. It's out today, the whole thing. Go check it out.
0: I have something a little bit different for you. This is the new one. You know how much every time we play a Sonny Federa song here at Nova, I freak out. It makes me so happy.
1: Yeah.
0: Sonny Federa just makes wonderful, uplifting music. And Becky Hill is one of our favourite artists here at Nova. That's when I remember.
1: Oh, yeah, Becky Hill.
0: Only when I'm on it. She has an incredible voice. If you haven't heard her song, False Alarm, from like 2016, it's one of my all-time favourite songs. She's got an amazing voice. And Sonny Federa, what a pairing. This is a new one from both of them called Say Something.

0: Am I waiting for a drop here?
1: Pass me the water!
0: I was about to throw my water at you, but you weren't looking.
1: I thought you were going to spray it.
0: You can't do that in here.
1: I know. What a vibe though, right?
0: And this one, look, this is for our friend Sarah, if you're listening.
1: Love you.
0: One of my favourite bands.
1: We know how much you love this band.
0: Of all time, a Fontaines DC.
1: It's an underground indie band.
0: Their fifth studio album, Dopamine Chamber, comes out in October. But this song hit me over the face by secret on Wednesday. They dropped it on Wednesday.
1: There we go.
0: So it's their first single, The Irish Dudes, from their new album, which comes out in October. This is so good. It's called Mariana.

0: love them. Can't wait for their new album, October.
1: Could you remind me of the name of this underground indie up-and-coming band?
0: Fontaines DC. Literally one of the biggest bands in the world at the moment. Fontaines DC.
1: I love it. I love it. And I love how much I love watching you when you love a song. I have one from Carly Rae Jepsen. And with this new album, Carly Rae Jepsen has turned me into like a deep, proper fan because every single song she has dropped from this album,
0: yeah.
1: I love. I've played quite a few in New Music Friday. The album comes out September 18. It's called Day and Night. Half of the songs are, it's like, you know, there's day vibes and then there's night vibes. They're 24 tracks. 12 on each side, and this is from the nighttime side.
0: It's kind of
1: it's really fun. This is cool. This is called Motivation by Carly Rae Jepsen.

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2: Jody and Hazy. We like to keep you updated, Jodes. Mm-hmm. We bring you information as it comes to hand.
9: Yes.
2: Okay, breaking news.
9: Go.
2: It's only a few days ago where we told the story of the man over in the States who was getting an operation to relieve himself of a very distinct title, and that was the man with the world's smallest penis.
9: Oh, dear.
2: We're talking micro penises.
9: Yeah.
2: A bloke by the name of Michael Phillips. So he had a procedure done on Monday,
9: mm-hmm.
2: and we're waiting to see how it went.
9: With bated breath. Mm-hmm.
2: Okay. So the world's smallest penis title holder revealed that the visit was around 3 hours long.
9: Yep.
2: His penis wasn't, I'll tell you what. Sharing they had him in a room where they prepped him with numbing cream and a numbing shot. The procedure was then re-explained to him, and he was given several injections of the filler on all sides of his penis. Now, I can't say this enough when it comes to injections in your penis. Don't think I can think of anything more painful. Anywho. So Michael divulged that when his penis isn't erect, his phallus shrinks and goes inside him like a belly button.
9: Oh, no. it retracts like a little turtle's head.
2: Man, I hate it when it does that. But since the procedure, it now remains extended, making urination much more comfortable. At first, Michael admitted that there was some swelling in his nether region, which is going to last a week or so. However, when the swelling subsides, he'll be able to see the final result. And while Michael deemed his procedure a success, he hopes that his new size will last, noting that doctors told him, and this is the kicker, he could return in 6 months and repeat the procedure to add further to his size or maintain his new size if the dermal filler quickly dissolved. It's $4,000 a surgery.
9: Whoa.
2: He said it wasn't intended for sexual purpose, more so so that urinating was much more comfortable. So this is just, this reeks of an addiction. Oh, no, you can come back in 6 months' time. It'll cost you $4,000 and we can get a little bit bigger and a little bit bigger. And then when does it stop?
9: Oh, and well, there's women who do that with their boobs, isn't it?
2: That's it. Mm. And when do you stop? There's women, there's men that do it with their lips.
9: Yes.
2: And at what stage do you stop? I tell you when you stop, when it gets so obscene that you can't even breathe because your lips are so big. This is what's going to happen to Michael. He's going to have this long, phallus, lifeless penis that's knocking him around the kneecaps. All for what? Just let it protrude up into your gut, mate. Let it turn into a belly button.
9: Would you? Okay, here's a question for you. Would you spend $4,000 if you had the world's smallest penis? Oh, would you fix it with $4,000?
2: Are you serious? I don't even have to think about that. Yes. Who wouldn't do what he's done?
10: Was this a personal story?
2: I definitely said Michael. I definitely said Michael Phillips. I could have come up with a cooler name than Michael Phillips, could I?

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2: Now.
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3: $500 in your back pocket. All you have to do is take on Ryan Fitzgerald.
4: Yes.
3: In Gone in 50 seconds.
4: So essentially, you just have to have the power by the end of the 60 seconds. Kimberly from Wellington East, good morning to you.
5: Good morning.
4: Good morning. Oh, okay.
6: Kim, you up on the Murray there, are you?
5: I am.
6: Have you got a punt near you?
5: No.
6: Punt is a ferry that goes across the river. My mum, when she was learning to drive up at the Berry Pub, Kim, she drove off too quickly and drove the car into the water.
4: Really?
5: Oh, dear.
6: Yeah.
4: God.
6: We've never seen her. We haven't seen her since. If anyone sees my mum floating up the Murray.
3: When's she coming back?
6: I don't think they have. I mean, there's bridges now, but is there any ferries at all? 13, 24, 10. What an amazing question.
3: We'll take your calls next.
4: I feel so sad that your mother would fake her own death just to get away from you, Ryan.
3: Yeah. New life in Murray Bridge.
6: Did mum just drive off the punt? Where's she gone?
4: Oh, dear.
6: As I was kicking drop punts from a Chevy. I'm so sorry. I'm in a world of my own, Kim, but there's $500 up for grabs.
5: Sounds good.
4: All right.
6: Okay. She's over it.
3: She's over it, Kim. I think we just need to get straight to it. Kim, if you've got the power at the end of the minute, $500 is yours. Let's go.
4: Kim, on which main road is Adelaide's Harbour Town located?
5: Henley Beach Road.
4: Incorrect. Tapleys Hill Road. Fitzy, what's the tagline for Nike?
6: Just do it.
4: Yes. What's the only sport that has been played on the moon, cricket or golf?
6: Golf.
4: Yes. What does ambidextrous mean?
6: Means you can use both hands.
4: Yes. What star sign is symbolised by a pair of scales?
6: Libran. That's me. Luckily, that's the only one I know.
4: True or false? Vinegar is the main ingredient in the Japanese drink sake.
6: False.
4: Correct. What is the time difference between Adelaide and Melbourne?
6: Adelaide's half hour behind.
4: Yes. What colour shirt does Winnie the Pooh wear?
6: White?
4: No, you're Kimberly. Beginning with C, what's another name for zucchini?
5: Cucumber.
4: No. Incorrect. Back to you, Fitz. Mint, khaki, forest and hunter are all shades of what colour?
3: Oh, jeez. Yes! Fitzy, oh, no! I... Oh, that's... Oh, that's

0: That feels unjust.
1: Oh, what was the other word that starts with C?
2: Courgette.
1: Oh, Kim, I wouldn't have got. I would have said cucumber as well, Kim. So sorry.
2: And also, Winnie the Pooh wears a red shirt.
0: Yeah, nice. And his guts is hanging out.
2: Yeah.
1: Who gives a stuff?
2: Oh,
1: okay. Who honestly gives a stuff what Winnie the Pooh is wearing?
0: Yeah, well, you don't care. Shirt doesn't even fit.
1: Oh, courgette. Go grab yourself a courgette this weekend and have a nice meal, Kim. Why sorry.
3: I will.
2: Oh, Kimberly, thank you so much for playing. We appreciate you. Good. $750.
0: Oh, wow. Well, okay. Let's do it. Monday, $750. Cucumber and zucchinis, they're related, right, though, yeah?
4: No, different families.
0: What?
4: They look similar, but also, zucchinis are more in the squash family, which be a bit meh.
5: I have to say.
4: Very different.
5: Tastes very watery, the zucchini. Okay.
0: So if you're a zucchini and someone says, hey, you're a cucumber, that would piss you right off, wouldn't
4: it? Yeah, you'd be so mad.
1: Well, you could. Cucumbers could hook up with zucchinis if they're not family then.
0: Jeez. And that's how Romeo and Juliet was written.
6: Jodie and Hazy. In the morning. The original. The first. And now. The biggest game is back. It's Nova's Cash or the Cars.
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1: Apologies. Who wants to apologise first?
2: I'm just going to sit on it for a while.
1: How long? How long are you going to sit on it for?
2: How long do you
1: hours
2: think?
1: And hours?
2: How long do you think I should sit on it for?
1: Here's some information for you, Jodes. Apparently, men take 12 seconds to apologise, whereas women take up to 9 hours. Thanks, ladies.
3: So we'll be back here in...
1: What time should we do this? What's nine hours from now? Oh, it would be the end of the day before we're back here to get apologies from you, ladies.
2: Around about 6 p.m. tonight, I reckon.
1: So the study suggests that women apologise significantly more often than men, not because men are stubborn, but because men tend not to see certain behaviours as worth apologising for. Both groups apologise at the same rate once they agreed on an offence had occurred. This agreement was about whether the offence happened at all. So obviously... women see it at a deeper level versus men will be like, yeah, sorry, move on.
2: See, I can take days, not just 9 hours. I can take up to 48.
1: So do you think it's worth it if you take days? Do you ever look back and be like, should I have just fixed it? Because I do that and I was like, what? I don't even know what we're arguing about anymore. And I'm the one pushing it.
2: Yeah. Quite often I will sit and ruminate on things for days and days and days. And then when you like, when you break the ice and you make that apology and everything's good again, then you're like, why did I take so long?
1: 100%. So I don't go to Instagram for guidance, but I did see something under a bit of a motivational page.
2: Oh, go on.
1: Which made me go, do you know what? What am I doing? And I'm the one who does this. Joe, it sounds like you are the one who does this as well in the relationship.
2: It's why you and I could never be married. That's off the table, okay?
1: It is a small paragraph and it reads this. A 102-year-old woman married for 78 years was asked near the end by her daughter, what would you do differently? She didn't say, I'd travel more, I'd make more money, or I'd choose a different man. She said something much quieter. She said, I would have forgiven him faster.
2: Yeah.
1: The daughter looked confused. After everything you two went through, she asked the mother. The old woman smiled. She said, we wasted so many good days being angry about bad moments. She paused. I thought we had forever. She remembered the silent dinners, the nights they slept angry, the apologies she's almost accepted but made him wait for. She said, one day you realise winning the argument never added a single day to your marriage, but pride took so many away. The daughter started crying. The old woman held her hand and said, don't wait until someone is gone to decide the fight wasn't that important.
2: You probably
1: won't remember most of the arguments, but one day you'd give anything for one more ordinary day with someone you love. So forgive faster and love while they're here. You're like, oh, jeez. Because I do that.
2: Yeah.
1: I've sort of held on. And early in my relationship with Cara, she'd be the one because she's the noble one. She'd be the one who'd be like, nah, we're fixing this right now. It's fine. Versus now, she's got so much going on with the kids. And it's all of her brain space is occupied. And then I'm the one who's pushing. We have some stupid little argument and I'm the one in my brain is like, nah, I'm going to sit on this for a day or two. Like, why? Because I need my little ego stroked or something. Like, that's a little stroke of my, for whatever reason, the one person that, whose opinion matters most and only I'm going to do that shit with? Like, why? Why do you do that? And then you read stuff like that. So what if you get to the age of 102 and you look back and you're like, if it was 2 days a year that you do that, where you lose a day because you're sitting, because you're being stubborn, because you need your ego stroked, and that's 80 days across a relationship, like almost 3 months, where it could have been nice.
2: Yeah. Like, you and I need to adopt the 12-second rule, I think.
1: The 12-second rule works. So, yeah, just food for thought.
3: Yes.
1: Food for thought.
3: We'll see you back here at 6 p.m. for your apology, Jody.
1: Sorry for getting emotional.
2: Do it like your kids do it. Like, apologise to your sister.

0: Nova's Jodie and Hazy.
1: Little headline for you. Man calls UK police with a, wait for it, gin emergency.
2: Oh.
1: Man has called 999 to ask police for help in getting a £6 refund, that's 11 Australian dollars, from Tesco, which is their, like their Coles over there, for non-alcoholic gin he bought in error. Take a listen.
2: It can be very confronting when you see the little sign on there, isn't it?
1: Yep.
3: Ask your police, how can I help?
4: Is it possible to send a police car or something down to a Tesco Extra to mediate over a problem?
3: What's the problem?
4: Well, I've just gone in there and they've got this miniature Gordon gin with tonic. It's in the alcohol section. I'm going over the park because it's nice and cool and sitting in shade, and I look at it, it's zero alcohol. And I just brought it back. He says, you've already drank one. And I says, okay, I'll pay for that one, and can I exchange the other ones? It cost me £6.
3: Okay, so this is not a police matter. You need to take that with Tesco. That's not a police matter.
4: No, because I'm really angry, so I'll get arrested. Because I think...
3: Why will you get arrested?
4: Because I'm not having it. I've just paid him £6 for non-alcoholic gin and tonic.
2: Straight up. Sir, this is not a police matter.
1: Oh, man. He already sounds like he's had a few. Because it's just it's very clear on the bottle. It says 0.0 in big, bold letters.
2: He's missed it. He's missed it, unfortunately, the big fella. I understand as well. The threat of calling the police, we still do it at the moment. And so now the five-year-old's grown out of it.
1: Right.
2: But the three-year-old, almost three-year-old's about to enter it, where if he doesn't do something, we're like, mate, we'll call the police.
1: Yeah.
2: Okay, if you don't have a shower, we don't want to do it, but we'll call the police.
1: Mm-hmm.
2: The police are like, this is why we get a bad reputation.
1: I know. I hope my kids aren't listening at the moment, but we tell them that we've got cameras all in the house.
2: Yeah.
1: So if they do something wrong and they'll come out, they'll be like, my sister hit me in the head. And I'll be like, well, we'll check the cameras. We won't be. And I think they're cotton on because they're like, go on, do it, I dare you. So Hertfordshire Police released that audio to show that almost a third of the calls that they receive each day on the emergency line were not appropriate.
2: This is not the method to go down.
1: No.
2: Don't you think this just encourages prank calls?
1: Yes. The force added that while this video might raise a few laughs, every unnecessary 999 call takes a call handler away from someone who could be facing a genuine emergency, possibly even life or death. I'd argue that purchasing non-alcoholic gin is a life and death situation.
2: It's a real live in the moment type situation.
1: Yeah, God. Yeah. Wow. I wonder if he got his £6 back.
2: Yeah, I know. We need a follow-up to the story, please.
1: Oh, no.
2: Stay tuned. As we always say, we'll bring you new information as it comes to hand. Our number is open, 13 24 10, and it's paying out Royal Adelaide Show family passes and this.
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8: Well, it is so good to have Brett Charlesworth from Charlesworth Nuts here in the studio with us today. 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

0: and Sean. This is Nova.
1: Come on, boys, let's have a ball. Good morning, everybody. Happy Monday.
2: Hello.
1: On today's show, we're going to catch up with Andy Lee. We're doing our show from a primary school on Friday for Book Week. We're excited. And Andy, of course, has written books for kids, among his many other achievements.
2: I know, there's so many. The list is long. To top sheet or not, Natalie, that became a discussion.
1: It's a bit hot topic around here. Plus, inspired by Harry and Meghan, when you moved away but then moved back again, what was that like?
3: I had a

0: Sean.
1: We need to talk about the Harry and Meghan situation. So,
2: so who are they again? Remind me.
1: Some ex-royals.
2: They're very quiet. You never hear much from them.
3: No, you don't.
1: In the words of Gautier, somebody that we used to know. There are reports this morning, mainly the Daily Mail, but other places too.
2: Are there other publications?
3: I have seen it on Sunrise. Everybody, tell your friends.
1: Oh, there you go. Credible sources.
2: What were they doing last week on Sunrise? That we could not believe it. Remember they were doing some crazy thing. Oh, chips in the fridge.
1: Issues. So, from chips in the fridge to Meghan and Harry are returning to the UK to live. Apparently, quitting LA. And heading back to the homeland.
2: I've met him.
1: Yeah, I know, right?
2: Crazy.
1: That explains
2: why
1: they're not
2: coming here.
1: That was
2: when they were royals. Yeah. And I tried to leave the event because they were running late. Yeah. And I said to the security guard, can I leave?
3: And he goes, no, we'll arrest you.
1: This is a crazy situation.
2: And I was like, how is it easier? It's easier to leave the royal family than it is one of their functions.
1: Who knew?
3: Hey, Joel, can I just sidetrack you just for a second? Sorry, Nellie. Yeah. Did you get to greet them and did you have to say?
1: It's a whole story.
2: Oh, it's a whole story. I do a whole stand-up bit about it. I met Meghan. She's very beautiful.
3: Yeah, is she? Mm. I loved her on Suits. And then everyone piled on and I piled on because I thought that's what we're supposed to do.
1: Mm.
3: Anyway, back to your situation, Ali.
1: But apparently, so if the story's to be believed, they're not resuming, there's no intention to resume their royal duty. So they're not like saying, we want to be royals again. She's busy.
2: She's the only one left.
1: The last one standing.
2: Without any scandal.
1: But they want to return to reside in the UK.
2: When you say reside, are they going back to like Frogmore Cottage or like their own place?
1: Because I don't know the answer to that.
2: Surely you can't get digs at Windsor Castle because, you know, Charles is like, I don't live at Buckingham anymore.
1: I know, but there's a vacancy where the former Prince Andrew used to be.
3: Yeah, yeah.
2: Why something happened
3: spot
2: again.
3: There.
2: I haven't heard from
1: him
2: either.
1: But
2: I feel like if you're going to live on ground, you have to, you know, go and cut a ribbon occasionally.
3: Yeah, I'd agree. Maybe there'd have to be something you'd have to do.
1: A bed sit in Clapham.
2: Just an apartment in Soho.
3: Possibly.
2: In Angel. Where all the Aussies live? Is Angel?
1: Earl's Court. So they're going to go into a 10-person share house in Earl's Court.
2: We should make jam for everyone.
1: Yeah. Yes, exactly.
3: Do you wonder, there's a point where you're living away for a while overseas and then you go, I don't want my kids to have an American accent or another accent. We've got to go back to the motherland.
1: I really miss crumpets.
2: Yeah. I did do the whole, you know, like, I'm off to America and lived there for a while.
1: How long were you there, Joel?
2: On and off for, like, between three and five years.
1: Yeah, okay.
2: But I got dumped by an American.
1: Is that the reason you came home?
2: I lost my free com. But I was over calling Rocket Arugula.
1: Yeah.
3: Living away for a while overseas and then you go, I don't want my kids to have an American accent or another accent. We've got to go back to the motherland.
1: I really miss crumpets.
2: Yeah. I did do the whole, you know, like, I'm off to America and lived there for a while.
1: How long were you there, Joel?
2: On and off for like between three and five years.
1: Yeah, okay.
2: But I got dumped by an American.
1: Is that the reason you came home?
2: Well,
1: also,
2: I lost

0: I'm sorry that you call it arugula.
1: Yeah.
0: That was towards the end of the
2: now
0: relationship.
2: Leaving.
0: I don't know if you could tell.
1: Couldn't find the coriander either. I take it.
0: Oh, yeah. Cilantro. Get a grip.
1: Grow up, America.
0: And what's Fahrenheit?
2: Exactly. Yeah, well,
1: that's what I would struggle with.
2: And, and a gallon of petrol. Come on.
1: Yeah, exactly.
2: Too much.
1: Is this expensive or not? I don't know.
0: Great taste in political leaders, though. So they're fine.
2: They're winning.
1: Have you moved somewhere? You've done the big move. You've said farewell to the ones that you love. And then you got there and you lived there for a bit and you went, nah, we're going home again.
2: Nah,
1: maybe, like, I know lots of people from Perth move to Melbourne. It's like, oh, I'm going to move to Melbourne when you're about 19, 20.
0: Excuse me?
1: I'm going to move to Melbourne. I'm going to move to Melbourne. And then you get there and go, bloody hell, it's cold.
0: And then you get there and then you find yourself talking to Perth every morning.
1: Yeah, exactly. And then you move back again and go, no, I prefer sunshine and being and seeing a sunset over the beach. You know,
0: Applecross is quite nice, actually.
2: I wonder how short people have moved, done the big move. They've packed up everyone. You have a going away party, right?
1: Yeah, right.
2: Next thing you know, they're back.
1: Yeah.
2: What happened there?
0: So many friends have done that. The going away party.
1: Yeah,
0: and it's like,
1: the big farewell.
0: Weeks, bro.
1: And they, or they sell everything. Sell your car, sell everything. And then you come back and you're like, you have to live in at your mum's for a bit because you don't have anything, but you've given up.
0: Yes.
1: Given up the overseas dream.
3: This is Nathan, Nat and Sean on Nova.

0: Breakfast, Nathan, Nat and Sean.
1: We're reeling from the news, oh my God, as avid royal watchers.
2: Yeah, we are. We're right across it.
1: We have heard the rumour this morning that Harry and Meghan are ditching LA and moving back to the UK. And we're like, yeah, sometimes we get it. It happens. People up stumps and go, I'm going to move over there and start a new life and be my best version in another country. And then you get there and go, oh.
2: Yeah. Because Oprah was their neighbour. She's going to be Devo.
1: Yeah, she is. Yeah.
3: What about Stedman? Are they still together?
2: Stedman. Oh, I think she just plugs him in and turns him on whenever she needs him.
3: Okay, got it.
1: So we want to know if perhaps you did the whole thing, scorched the earth and left and then had to come back again. Cherise in Stirling, hello. Did you go away? Did you leave and then decide to come back again?
4: Quite a few times, actually. At 19,
2: yeah,
4: I did the whole move to Melbourne thing.
1: Yes.
4: Came back with a tail between my legs and a $3,000 credit card bill because of all the shopping.
1: Yes.
2: How
1: long did you last in Melbourne?
4: 2 years.
1: Okay, well, that's pretty good.
2: That's decent.
4: Yeah. Mm. And then I then met my partner, who is now my husband, and we moved from Adelaide to Perth. Mm. And we were in Perth for 4 years before we left for the Middle East, and we lived in the Middle East for 15 years. And now we've just come back 3 years ago.
3: Wow, so you just go for the sun?
4: We did. We have been chasing the sun. And I have to say, I'm not enjoying the winters back here, let me tell you.
1: I know. Well,
2: Where's next on the hit list? What are you thinking?
4: Well, probably once our children. So we left Perth with two dogs. We've come back with two teenagers. and whenever they're all set and out of school, we're probably going to head off to Europe, I think.
1: You lived in the Middle East, are you talking Dubai or what are you doing?
4: We lived 4 years in Dubai and then we lived 10 and a half, nearly 11 years in Oman.
3: Wow. Military
4: work. It was beautiful.
1: What were you doing? What's the job over there?
4: Well, I was a personal trainer, but also raising the boys.
3: Yeah.
4: And we followed my husband's career. He's in oil and gas.
3: Okay. Oman. And I don't know anything about Oman. Was that great?
4: It's really beautiful. Yeah. You've got the sea and the mountains really close together. The people are really humble. It's a beautiful city. And a lot of people don't realise.
3: No, we don't.
4: And it's only a 4-hour drive from Dubai. And it's so, so beautiful. It's very peaceful. It was a beautiful place to bring up the children. So safe.
2: Humble
4: I'd
2: people.
4: I'd go back in a heartbeat.
1: Yeah. so you were living in Muscat, I take it?
4: Yes.
1: Yeah.
3: Yes. Oh, Kevin. Play for Australia.
2: You are blowing Sean's mind right now.
3: I know.
1: Thank you, Cherie.
3: That's cool.
1: Damien's in Manning. Hello, Damien.
5: Good morning, team. How are you?
1: Great, Damo. Did you move away and come back again?
5: I did. I met a young lady here in Perth in 2013, and she was from Singapore, and she took me over there a couple of times in our first year just on a holiday to see where she was from. Mm. I loved it that much that without her knowledge, I went and got myself a job in Singapore.
2: Wow,
5: and then advised her, hey, I'm going to be moving to Singapore. Do you want to come with me? So she actually packed up and moved home, did the reverse of what I was doing.
1: Yeah. Wow.
5: We lived there for 3 years.
1: Yeah.
5: Worked for an agency over there, and then I set up my own business. And then in 2017, we got engaged, and she said, well, I'm only going to have kids if we go back to Perth. I'm not going to bring kids up in Singapore. So we moved back to Perth, and now I fly in and out of Singapore because I've got my own business over there. I fly in and out of Singapore every 2 months. So I'm
2: heading
5: back this weekend to be in the office next week in Singapore.
3: Incredible journey.
1: Yeah, my favourite part of this story is that unbeknownst to her, you got a job in Singapore.
5: Yeah.
1: You didn't think that was something you might have had a conversation about?
5: Well, you know what? We're 12 months in just dating each other, right? So I was like, hell, I'm moving over there. I hope she'll come. But hey, it was a bit of an eye-opener. It was pretty cool. Pretty small island, though. After a couple of years, you've kind of seen every square inch of the island. And you do start to miss the size that we have back here in Perth.
1: Yeah, the wide open space.
3: What's the place we went to for dinner down at the Keys? What was that Keys called?
1: Robinson Key, I think. Yeah. We spent too much on
3: chili crab. Got me.
2: So expensive.
1: Market price got Sean.
2: I do love it.
3: Be careful.
1: Thanks, Damo. Jordan's in Karrinup. Hello, Jordan. Was it you that moved away and then came back again?
6: No, it was actually my partner. He went to join the Defence Force, but 4 days before he left, we found out that we were expecting a very big miracle. so he left obviously, and because, yeah, had yeah, left. And then obviously he chose, as the amazing man that he is, and he came home. And, yeah, we're expecting at the end of October.
1: Oh, so this is very
2: Jordan. Congratulations, Jordan.
1: So how long was he at the army for? Was it literally days?
6: So it was a few months. So the start was hard with being unwell.
1: Yeah.
6: It's a very big miracle and blessing. So, but he chose to come home, and an even bigger miracle that he's even home. So
1: yeah.
6: Expected him to be away for 4 years. So.
1: Yeah.
3: when we've seen this stuff in the past, right, so you sign up for the military and then you get taken away and
1: if you go training.
3: AWOL,
1: yes.
3: Then they try to arrest you. So, yeah. Did he have to jump off a boat and swim to shore type stuff?
6: Well, I was thinking that. I didn't think that he'd be able to come home, but because of change of circumstance, he had to apply and then be approved. So that took a few months to do that as well.
2: Does he get to keep the uniform?
6: Sort of, but I haven't properly seen that yet. I don't think he's even...
1: Yeah, it's camo. You can't see it.
3: I was going to say, that's how they got the problem in the first place with role-playing.
2: Yeah, save that for Valentine's
1: Day. Was being in the army always... Like, was that his dream? He'd always been working towards it?
6: Well, for a little bit, yes. And then, obviously, because everything changed and did not see that coming... So once he was obviously there and then made that decision himself as the amazing man that he is.
1: Oh, beautiful, Jordan. Well, we wish you all the best.
2: So loved up,
1: Jordan. Thank you so much. You're not far now.
6: Thank you. No, I'm definitely grateful that he's home to be out of help with all of everything and the preparation. But, now it's getting exciting that the little man will nearly be here.
1: Yep, it's getting real. Thank you.
3: God, they sound like they're in love, don't they?
1: No, they just, Sean, can you imagine?
2: I know. It all ends at some point, yes. Jordan, trust me.
3: Exactly. Fighting over doonas.
2: I love you, Jack.
3: God damn it, move over.
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1: I need to talk about a very important issue.
2: All right.
1: There was an article on news.com.au because they're covering the big issues.
2: God, Sean,
1: there's a lot going on in the world at the moment. This girl discovered that some people don't use a top sheet on their bed.
2: What do you mean she discovered?
1: Well, she was scrolling TikTok and somebody said, "What's with the top sheet? What's that about?" And and then she went, "What do you mean people don't have a top sheet?" And so then she took it to the streets and asked people, and it was very mixed. She said a majority didn't use a top sheet.
2: Majority?
1: So bottom sheet, body, doona. That's it. The majority of the people that she asked, yeah.
2: Oh, that she asked.
1: Be which was probably to see about 10.
2: Oh, no, my household, even on the occasions, which isn't often that I make the bed, always a top sheet.
1: Yeah, I'm a top sheet
2: person.
1: Part of
2: the thing.
1: But I have people stay to mind my dog in the morning, right? And so, and they've been aged variously between 16 and 23.
2: Yep.
1: And almost exclusively they don't have a top sheet because I know because when I make the bed with a top sheet, they sleep on top of the top sheet because it's tucked in and they don't seem to understand that you pull the top sheet back and climb in. They don't get it.
2: But every hotel that you go to has a top sheet, right?
1: Well, yeah, lots of hotels do. They basically just use two sheets to sandwich the doona. Yeah, it's a bed-making trick that makes it faster to make the bed. They don't necessarily have a doona cover because you know how long it takes to put a king-size doona in a doona cover.
2: Yep.
1: So that if you look closely, it's actually one big sheet over the top and one a sheet underneath and then you fold it over.
2: Well, there we go.
1: I know. Hey. Mind blown.
2: Wow. I'm taking you should take the day off. Give me that information.
1: Thank you. The way the Scandinavians do it, no top sheet, but they have individual doonas. So like on a queen size bed, there'll be two doonas laid out.
2: That's good because you're forever just pulling it one side
1: to
2: each other.
1: And if you have a preference for a thick doona and your partner wants a thin doona, totally accommodates that.
2: Well, look at them
1: go. Happiness in a marriage.
2: Look at them go.
1: Yes. Terry, who answers the phones for us. Terry, step up. Now, where do you stand on top sheets?
3: I am a Gen Z, so I'm going to preface with that. I don't use them. I feel like that's just extra washing. Why?
2: I get the extra washing because you're a busy woman.
3: I am a busy woman and I love sheets. So that is an also interesting element of this. I love sheets. I have all the different colours.
1: Yes.
3: But I change once a week, so I'm still clean.
1: Good.
3: But I just, I'm straight, fitted. Doona.
2: That's it.
1: But if you had a top sheet, you could probably get away with not washing the doona as often, the doona cover as often.
3: That's a good point. And I will say I do use just the, because a lot of the bed, packs come with a top sheet.
2: Top sheet, yeah.
3: So I do own them and I will use them.
1: It's normal, doesn't it?
3: It does, yeah. And I will use them in summer as the only cover, but that also kind of defeats the purpose, doesn't it?
1: Yeah.
3: I don't know. Anyway.
2: Yeah, because you're
1: arguing
2: right.
1: Against yourself.
3: Look, I think I can always
1: just
3: improve.
1: A personal preference, yeah.
2: Sam's very strong on this.
1: You've got a very strong opinion about this.
4: Yeah, I think it's an old person thing. I'm so sorry. If I hear you've got a top sheet, all I imagine in my head is you're going to be walking to your bed with like a candle and one of those long hats, Victorian era style.
2: Okay, well, why do hotels always have top sheets?
4: I don't know. In my household,
2: all my children have top sheets.
1: Yeah, but that's imposed by their mother, probably.
4: Yeah.
1: Would they do it if they were...
4: If they had to wash it themselves, would they do it? Is the real question.
2: Could be asked, could they? Mm.
4: Exactly.
1: What do you do in summer?
4: Just roll around. The times that I've used it, I'm tangled, I don't like it, or I wake up, one of them's on the floor, the doona or the sheet. I also like the weight of the doona just by itself. I think with the sheet, I'm trapped.
2: No, but with summer, coming up, it's going to be some hot days.
1: You throw the doona off and just lie under the sheet,
4: yeah,
1: and
4: so
1: it's
4: I'll
1: lovely.
4: Just have the sheet. I'll just have the sheet.
1: But what if you get cold in the night and then you need to pull the doona up?
4: I don't know.
2: Cross that bridge.
1: Yeah, that's right. Just living life as it comes. Look at him go. God, the arrogance of it. Nathan. Nat. Nat. And Sean.

0: Sean.
1: Nova. He can do no wrong. We've never seen him do one bad thing ever.
2: He's got great taste in just, you know, comedians.
3: And good hair.
1: The author of...
2: He's got irritatingly good hair.
1: Do not open this book. Andy Lee.
4: Hello, Dan.
3: Andy.
1: And also, yes. I forgot to mention in the intro, not that long ago, hit a hole in one, Andy.
4: Yes, that's true. But I mean,
2: is that when you signed me onto your show? Is that what you mean, Andy?
4: I've done a lot of bad things. I've got the best PR team. They can pay off a lot of people. Don't worry about that. It'll come back to bite me eventually.
1: Mm. Okay, good. Can't wait to find out.
2: Do you play golf, Andy?
4: Pardon?
2: You play golf.
4: I love golf.
2: Do you? Everyone loves golf except for me. What's going on?
4: Yeah, it's actually growing in popularity. Hamish spent 20 years bagging me out for playing golf, and now the last 5 years obsessed with it. He plays more than me. So
2: really?
4: It catches everybody. It's coming for you, Joel.
1: We
3: talked about it. You'd be great. You know why you'd be into golf, Joel, once you start?
1: The fashion.
3: It's because the fashion.
2: Okay.
3: You can wear a lot of pastels.
2: And she's doing well. Okay, yeah, I do like pastel. Yeah, okay. I'll consider it.
1: Now, Andy, we do believe very much that you were robbed of a Logie on Sunday night. How are you feeling?
4: Oh, yes. Did I watch this show? Was up against
3: Play School.
4: Play School won. And I never heard of Play School.
2: So I know.
4: No, I was honoured to lose to the show that I watched probably the most growing up. Mm. But 60 years of Play School.
3: They've had their time.
1: Yeah.
4: Joel, have you got 60 years of our animation in?
1: Yeah, 60 years of Lime. Oh,
2: anything for you, yeah. Baby. I reckon Benita was up to no good. I've been getting described as that way before I started doing this show, Andy.
4: But I'm honoured to be a part of it all. We just launched I'm not sure if I've even told Joel this, we just launched on the BBC 4 weeks ago, and they're about to drop another batch of episodes. So away we go in the UK, and we've launched in Portugal, in Hong Kong, in both Cantonese and in English, and it's starting to roll out across the world.
1: What does Lime sound like in Cantonese, Andy?
4: Well, I haven't seen the dubbing yet, but what worries me is we do a lot of play on words.
3: Yes.
4: You know, we say you could watch that toad or you could watch that toad being toad, and you see a toad having a coffee in front of a no standing sign and his car being towed away.
2: Mm.
4: Yeah, that's not going to work in Portugal.
1: Yeah.
3: That's very funny.
2: Yeah, some lucky gay Portuguese man's about to get a great role.
4: So I'm concerned that the show will be more abstract and a bit more weird in other languages, considering our play on words will make zero sense, but I think they're enjoying it.
3: Hey, Andy, I've got yesterday, Joel was working for Nova for 12 hours. He just did every shift under the book, and I'm wondering if you're looking forward, do you have to make sure that you're keeping all the other animations at bay and signing to a long-term deal as Lime?
4: I'm going to say, under my contract, he's not allowed to speak between performances. So I can't believe he's on the radio today or yesterday.
2: Yeah. Well, yeah.
4: But,
2: bring that up with Chrissy Swan. She was off sick and I got called. I stupidly went down the other end of the building to say hi to everyone and suddenly I'm on air for another 2 hours.
3: That is a stitch up.
4: Thankfully, you find talking pretty easy in my experience.
2: Yeah.
1: Exactly. Yeah,
2: and thank you for making me feel better about this nasal voice because I used to get so teased. Or people used to think I put it on. I'm like, really? I've got to live with it. And now it's coming really handy for Lime.
4: Well, it's iconic now. I mean, the kids love Lime. It's pretty awesome. And I should say that there's a new book coming out. Obviously, book week this week. There's a new book coming out in 2 weeks, and Lime does feature, which is pretty cool.
1: Oh, so,
4: I'm just answering to the masses, but it's certainly your sassy and your approach and your voice, Joel, that's doing it. I love the fact that kids are loving it.
0: Nathan, Nat, and Sean. 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

0: Nathan, Nat and Sean.
1: Nova.
2: He can do no wrong. We've never seen him do one bad thing ever.
3: He's got great taste in just, you know, comedians.
4: And good hair.
2: The author of...
3: he's got irritatingly good hair.
2: Do not open this book. Andy Lee.
5: Hello, Dan.
4: Andy.
2: And also, I forgot to mention in the intro, not that long ago, hit a hole in one, Andy.
5: Yes, that's true. But, I mean, I've
3: Is that when you signed me onto your show? Is that what you mean, Andy?
5: I've done a lot of bad things. I've got the best PR team. They can pay off a lot of people. Don't worry about that. It'll come back to bite me eventually.
2: Mm. Okay, good. We can't wait to find out the scandal.
3: Do you play golf, Andy?
5: Pardon?
3: You play golf.
5: I love golf.
3: Do you? Everyone loves golf except for me. What's going on?
5: Yeah, it's actually growing in popularity. Hamish spent 20 years bagging me out for playing golf, and now the last 5 years obsessed with it. He plays more than me. So
3: really?
5: it catches everybody. It's coming for you, Joel.
2: Yeah, we
4: talked about it. You'd be great. You know why you'd be into golf, Joel, once you start?
2: The fashion.
4: It's because the fashion.
3: Okay.
4: You can wear a lot of pastels.
3: And she's doing well. Okay, yeah, I do like pastel. Yeah, okay. I'll consider it.
2: Now, Andy, we do believe very much that you were robbed of a Logie on Sunday night. How are you feeling?
5: Oh, yes. Did I watch this show? It was up against
4: Play School.
5: And Play School won. And I never heard of Play School.
3: So I know.
5: No, I was honoured to lose to the show that I watched probably the most growing up. Mm. But 60 years of Play School.
4: They've had their time.
2: Yeah.
5: Joel, have you got 60 years of our animation in here?
2: Yeah, 60 years of lime. God.
3: Anything for you, baby. I reckon Benita was up to no good. I've been getting described as that way before I started doing this show, Andy.
5: But I'm honoured to be a part of it all. We just launched I'm not sure if I've even told Joel this, we just launched on the BBC 4 weeks ago, and they're about to drop another batch of episodes. So away we go in the UK, and we've launched in Portugal, in Hong Kong, in both Cantonese and in English, and it's starting to roll out across the world.
2: What does lime sound like in Cantonese, Andy?
5: Well, I haven't seen the dubbing yet, but what worries me is we do a lot of play on words.
4: Yes.
5: You know, we say you could watch that toad or you could watch that toad being toad and you see a toad having a coffee in front of a no standing sign in his car being towed away.
3: Good.
5: Yeah, that's not going to work in Portuguese.
2: Yeah.
4: That's very funny.
3: Yeah, some lucky gay Portuguese man's about to get a great role.
5: So I'm concerned that the show will be more abstract and a bit more weird in other languages, considering our play on words will make zero sense, but I think they're enjoying it.
4: Hey, Andy, I've got... Yesterday, Joel was working for Nova for 12 hours. He just did every shift under the book, and I'm wondering if you're looking... Looking forward, do you have to make sure that you're keeping all the other animations at bay and signing to a long-term deal as Lime?
5: I'm going to say, under my contract, he's not allowed to speak between performances. So I can't believe he's on the radio today or yesterday.
3: Yeah. Well,
5: But
3: bring that up with Chrissy Swan. She was off sick and I got called. I stupidly went down the other end of the building to say hi to everyone and suddenly I'm on air for another 2 hours.
4: That is a stitch up.
5: Thankfully, you find talking pretty easy in my experience.
3: Yeah.
2: Exactly. Yeah,
3: and thank you for making me feel better about this nasal voice, because I used to get so teased. Or people used to think I put it on. I'm like, really? I've got to live with it. And now it's coming really handy for Lime.
5: Well, it's iconic now. I mean, the kids love Lime. It's pretty awesome. And I should say that there's a new book coming out, obviously, book week this week. There's a new book coming out in 2 weeks, and Lime does feature, which is pretty cool.
2: Oh,
5: so, I'm just answering to the masses, but it's certainly your sassy and your approach and your voice, Joel, that's doing it. I love the fact that kids are loving it.
3: I'm so thrilled, because we do this cute thing where I always, mostly send text to Andy, pictures of my nieces and nephews watching the show. It's very sweet to be part of.
2: Yeah. On that, Andy, do you get lots of pictures of kids dressing up as Wiz, for example, for book week? Do they tag you in?
5: I get hundreds. Yeah. I'm not going to say thousands,
3: but
5: hundreds.
2: Yeah.
5: And it's It's incredible. And kids now, they're getting better and better. I do feel for the parents, though. I mean, the amount of paper mache
3: going
5: into this thing. Paper mache is hard.
3: It is.
5: Yes. So I feel like there should be a rule that when you kind of hit 30, you get to look at all the things that you made your parents do as book week, and you have to somehow repay them with chores around the house.
2: I would agree. you've got to reprogram their tech for them. do you reckon you know you've made it when, as a children's author, when there is like a whiz costume at Spotlight, for example?
4: Oh, God, that has to
2: be. Is that the pinnacle? That's is that fun. What we're hoping for?
5: Mm. Oh, absolutely, we're hoping for that. It would be incredible. Incredible. My dad is a primary school teacher. He's retired now, but only recently he's taught until he's 72.
4: Awesome.
5: And he was just pulling out all the old costumes yesterday. He kept all our costumes from primary school days.
3: Oh,
5: and we're dressing up my niece in them. The paper bag princess came out. I tell you what, they were all very, very homemade.
2: Yes, I know.
5: I think they would have loved a costume available at a Spotlight or a Kmart. They could have quickly
2: how much
5: gone
2: better would it be?
4: Yeah. That you have made it when that happens. That is, no doubt about it.
2: Yeah, that is the pinnacle for both the parents and the author.
3: I once went as Pippi Longstockings.
2: So did I.
3: Oh, really?
2: I mean, and I'm talking 3 years ago when we did our show from Bull Creek Primary.
5: who wore it best?
4: Yeah.
3: Exactly. You were doing side by side.
2: I had wire in my pigtails to make it stick
3: show
2: out.
3: Off.
2: Yeah. In fact, I sewed my little dress, Joel. You'll be pleased to know.
3: Oh, my God.
2: The little pinafore.
3: You love book week, Nat.
2: Hey, Andy, talk to us about how you wrote these books, because I know that the lore behind it is you didn't really set out to write a whole series of worldwide best-selling books that would then turn into worldwide best-selling TV series. It was just something you did for your nephew or something, is that right?
5: Yeah. It started out as just a singular book for my nephew George for his first birthday. Mm. So I was really giving it to my sister, who is an author, and I thought it would be a cute thing to, like, she's into writing, I'll write something for her as a surprise.
2: She must and be then, spewing at you.
4: Oh. Come on.
5: When I say it like that, it actually sounds really awful, doesn't it? this is what you're really into.
2: How many sold?
5: she's got wonderful series. She actually writes young novels, so they're much harder, like, you know, chapter books. Girl Geeks is one of hers. Zach Power, people may
2: never
5: know.
2: Never heard of them.
4: Zach Power.
2: Anyway.
5: That's very popular. That's so popular, she wasn't allowed to put her name to it. That's what you have, ghostwriters.
2: Wow.
5: Which apparently happens for a lot of the big names as well. Like I don't.
3: Oh,
5: like,
3: I did it for my memoir at 25, Andy. Genuinely, Janelle.
5: But even like the big ones, like the Greshams and all those, you know, the big thrillers, they all have ghostwriters that just know their style and can write the stories, and then they get to put their name on it. I want to do that.
2: That's
5: the next bit. So, yes, it was a singular book for George. And my mate, who's a book publisher, he was the one that made up the test book. And he said, I think it's good, you should publish it. And I said no for months. And then eventually said yes, rang my sister and said, don't worry, you know, is it okay if I commercialise this? She said, yeah, we love the book. I said, I'll give all the proceeds to George.
2: Oh.
5: And then I had to
2: rescind
4: that one.
5: Renegotiate that with George. Thankfully, he was four at the time, and it only took a couple of reg spins and a curly whirly, and then I got the job done.
2: Uncle Andy's got a renovation to pay for.
4: I know. Are you allowed to sign contracts with crayon? That's the thing.
3: Actually, Andy and I have got the same manager. He's tough. He's a tough man.
4: Hey, Andy, we're going to have to let you go. Yes. I want to say one thing. Freo versus your team Saturday at the Blues.
5: Yeah, are you sending a full team? Are you sure? What's the story? I expected you guys just to send, you know, probably the local reserves. You don't need the win.
4: Let us have
5: a bit of confidence going in.
4: Yeah.
5: I'm heading in with my dad and my brother and my nephew, and it's been just a hell of a ride for the Blues. I cannot believe we've made the wild card.
4: Unbelievable.
5: It certainly feels wild. But I assume that Freo are and not even sending any players, just a couple of staff and the runners. They're walking through the sales department there at Fremantle going, can anyone play footy? We'd love you this
2: Sean's
5: weekend.
2: Sean's playing, so. And he's got like good arms.
1: I'm good for 10 minutes. That's spread over four quarters.
2: Yeah, that's right.
1: Clear.
2: That's right. Total game time. Andy, love your work. Do Not Open
5: Cheers,
2: This book
5: guys.
2: Is an absolute juggernaut, and it's keeping...
3: Oh, it's so good.
2: Do Not Watch
3: My
2: show.
3: Favourite book.
2: It's great. Keeping Joel employed, so we love that. Thanks for talking to us, buddy.
5: Guys, have a great book week. Appreciate
1: Cheers.
5: It.
1: See buddy.
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0: and Susie O'Neill.
1: The topic of death has been, you know, upon this show all week, Suze.
2: Well, I don't know. I just always wonder why don't we ask more questions about what we're doing here? Literally, what are we doing on Earth? What is the reason for us being here?
3: It can be positive, but then you can go too deep into
2: the funeral song or living
3: no,
2: here.
3: No, just while we're here.
1: Yeah. Here for such a short period of time too.
2: So short. But it's a long time. Now, remember back in the 1800s, it would have been 40 years.
3: We'd all be gone. Well, yeah. Nick would still have a couple of years left. Yeah. The rest of us would be gone right now.
2: So it got me thinking about the ceremony of the funeral.
1: Yes.
2: And how you would like that to look.
3: Celebration of life.
1: Yeah.
2: Yeah.
1: Funeral songs.
2: And there must be other people that have thought about their funeral and have funeral songs. Give us a call if you have one that we can try and
1: 13, 24, 10.
2: Play a little bit of.
1: Period of time too.
2: So short. But it's a long time. Now remember back in the 1800s, it would have been 40 years.
1: Oh,
2: would have been.
3: We'd all be gone. Well, yeah. Nick would still have a couple of years left. Yeah. The rest of us would be gone.

0: like the sad, you know, beautiful moving song.
1: Yeah, this would probably get a run at mine. This is the one Coldplay song I play at mine.
0: Oh, this is a beautiful song.
2: It's a nice song.
0: Yeah. Very sad, though, when they're wheeling out Susan.
1: But
2: kind of happy. Happy sad.
1: One thing you do at funerals is listen to the lyrics and think, what's he mean there?
0: Yeah.
1: Who's he trying to fix?
0: Yeah. Yeah, true, actually.
1: Yeah.
0: Like, has no connection to that person.
1: Because most songs are about, like, relationships. Like, he was single. Who was he trying to fix? You know what I mean? Like,
2: maybe yourself.
0: Yeah.
2: There's an Alleluia one by Jeff Buckley that always gets played.
0: Yeah.
2: Often gets played.
0: I'm pretty sure it's Jeff Buckley.
1: Well, Leonard Cohen wrote it, but Jeff Buckley is probably the most famous. See, I'd play, because I'm an Alex Lloyd fan, I'd play his version.
2: It's a good one.
0: Yeah, this is also, it takes its time.
1: Why are you trying to make people sad, you know?
0: Miss me forever, everyone.
1: Yeah. It's a bit self-serving.
0: It is.
1: Isn't it?
0: And now funerals are more celebrations of life. They are a bit more vibrant. People wear colours. It's not traditional black.
2: So sad. You don't have to be in mourning for the, you know, 10 years.
0: Yes.
2: I've got a fun one.
0: Okay.
2: Do you want to play that? Susan Vega, Left of Centre.
0: I've never heard this.
1: I don't know what emotions I'd feel if I heard this at your funeral.
0: Yes.
1: I'd be like,
2: this one's a lyric one.
0: Do I dance? When they ask me, what are you looking at? I
1: always answer, nothing much, not much. I think they know that. And that was Susan.
0: And that was Susan. She said, nothing much. And she's with me, out of touch, but I'm only in the outskirts
2: and in the fringes, on the edge. Okay.
1: Yeah,
2: I like that. What do you reckon? That's a fun song.
0: It's different.
1: It's
0: a bit off kilter. It's sort of like you. Like, it's a bit, you know, it's a bit different.
2: Left of centre.
0: Yeah.
2: That's what I thought.
1: But see, at your funeral, you'd have someone like Missy Higgins would sing that.
0: Yeah, probably.
2: Well, Missy probably wouldn't because someone
1: you
2: probably...
1: had a falling out.
2: We had a little bit of a falling out.
0: Oh, you had a falling out.
1: Sing it. The Veronicas. No, you had a falling out.
0: Amy Shark could sing that.
2: Yeah, I am friends with her, but I don't think she would do that because she's so busy.
0: Right.
2: Must be someone I know who would do it.
1: Oh, there'd be plenty.
2: Jenny Morris. She can't sing anymore.
1: She can't sing anymore.
0: Yeah.
2: Okay.
1: There's a lot there. I'm going to bypass. Is there two of mine? I'm going to bypass the sad one.
0: Yes.
1: I'll just say the first one, Raglan Road, which isn't a very sad Irish song, but no need to play it.
0: Oh, you don't want to play that one? Okay, what's the other one you have?
1: So this one's good because this one, I'm going to choreograph mine. I'm going to start probably this weekend choreographing my funeral.
2: Yeah.
1: Where you have a PowerPoint sort of large screen sort of. And I saw this. There was this documentary for the Comedy Store, the famous comedy club in LA.
2: Yeah.
1: Where they have this song. And if you start, it starts.
0: Which, I don't know which song.
1: Gavin James, Only Ticket Home, it's called.
0: Oh, yes, okay.
1: Yeah. So it's all this. Oh, yeah, it's a funeral. You know,
2: it's a happy one.
1: No, it starts sad. Cause, oh, he's dead, you know.
0: Emotions.
1: But then you look up at the screen and then it kicks in like. No.
0: Oh, yes.
1: And then it's like, ex-girlfriend. Ex-girlfriend. Ex-girlfriend.
0: And they're all in the front row.
1: Ex-girlfriend.
0: Stop it.
1: Ex-girlfriend. Ex-girlfriend.
2: Do we get a run?
1: Ex-girlfriend. Yeah.
0: Co-host. Ex-co-host.
1: Co-host. Co-host. Co-host. Ex-girlfriend.
0: Both.
1: Ex-girlfriend. Ex-girlfriend. Co-host. Ex-girlfriend.
0: Then your mum.
1: Mum.
0: Co-host.
1: Co-host. Ex-girlfriend. Mum.
0: Yeah.
1: Ex-girlfriend. Co-host. Mum. Mum. Mum. Mum. Ex-girlfriend. Co-host. Co-host. Co-host. Mum.
2: Yeah.
1: It's a good. I just said that.
0: It just moves.
2: Yeah, I'm thinking.
0: That's fun.
2: Yeah, I like that.
0: That's a bit of fun.
2: That's a good one.
0: Makes you feel good. Yeah, yeah.
2: I feel happy that I've known you, Lutz.
1: You leave thinking, where's the wake?
0: Oh, yeah, where are we going?
1: I need a Guinness.
0: You want it to be a party.
1: Mm. Yes.
0: Yeah. When I get wheeled out or carried out, only one person could carry my coffin. It'd be so light.
2: On one shoulder.
0: Yeah, just chuck me over the shoulder.
1: No, I remember we're getting a cox. You're getting the whole rowing surf.
0: I'm getting steered out, aren't I?
1: You're getting steered out. Stroke. Stroke. Is this you?
0: Yeah. I want a highway to hell, baby.
1: It's not bad.
0: Yeah.
2: It's a good one.
0: Take me down under. And let's get drunk.
2: I feel like if
1: you're playing this, something like, in my mind, like bartenders come with shots of Fireball.
0: Yeah. And everyone's shots.
1: Everyone's shots.
0: Open casket shot on me.
2: Maybe have a shot in the church.
0: Yeah, that's fun.
2: Good one.
0: That'd be good. All right, funeral songs. You get our riff. 13, 24, 10. What do you got? We'll get yours on.
1: What is it? Funeral Friday?
0: Feel good funeral Friday.
1: Feel good funeral Friday.
0: Here on Nova. Nick Lutzy and Susie O'Neill.

0: Lutzy and Susie O'Neill.
1: Feel good funeral Friday.
2: Yes, so funeral songs. We're talking about what song would you play at your funeral. I'm going to get straight into it because we're running out of time and I want to hear what people are...
1: Well, can I nominate some from the text line that have come in
2: yes,
1: quickly?
2: Yes, while they're playing the funeral.
1: You can always text us. 0457 611 069. Christopher Day said he wants James Blunt.
3: Goodbye, my lover.
2: Oh, yes.
1: He's gone.
3: Goodbye, my friend.
1: Real sad.
2: Sad.
1: Really sad.
2: That's sad. I want to cry.
1: Great song, though. God, when Chris goes out, this is a shout out to Chris. Richmond Downs. And Chris's lover, whoever you may be. And then someone else messaged the youth group.
2: Yes. I've heard this at a funeral.
1: How'd that go?
2: I hope I don't play it at mine because usually you're young when they play this at your funeral. Well, by young I mean...
1: You're young, Suze.
2: Probably younger than me now.
1: You're young.
2: Yeah. Lee from Browns Plains. Good morning.
4: Good morning.
2: What do you want to play at your funeral?
4: When I am leaving in the coffin or whatever, I want them to play Am I Ever Gonna See Your Face Again by the Angels.
5: Am I ever gonna see your face again?
1: Yeah, that's good.
2: And actually saying the words.
1: Yeah, that's good,
2: people
1: Lee.
2: Say.
4: I've got a bit of a sense of humour, so that kind of suits.
1: Apparently Warren and John also wanted this. They called in. There was a few requests for this song.
2: Warren from Newfoundland? John from Chermside?
1: There you go.
2: They wanted it too.
1: They wanted this too.
2: That's a good one.
4: Oh, that's awesome. They can bury us together.
1: a little threesome burial.
6: This is nice.
1: That's good. Alison at a Newbeath, what's your feel-good Friday funeral song?
7: Supermarket Flowers by Ed Sheeran.
8: Oh, I'm in pieces, it's tearing.
6: God.
2: Oh, it's sad.
6: Alison, why are you taking us here?
7: Oh, I'm going to cry.
1: Oh.
6: And that was Alison, wasn't it?
1: Yeah. Oh. I don't even know Alison, but I'm feeling things for Alison.
2: Oh. Are you crying still?
1: Alison.
2: We loved you, Alison.
1: Yeah. Valet, Alison.
2: You had a good life. We'll miss you.
1: We love you.
2: We'll see you on the other side. Maybe. If there is one.
6: Alison sang the words in the song, but we spoke over all of them. So. It says there, it's the words that gets Alison. That
2: the
6: song.
2: Words.
7: It's the words, yes. They're beautiful.
6: Sometimes I think Ed Sheeran just writes, he's thinking, this is a funeral song.
1: Yeah.
6: Wedding song.
1: This
6: wedding
1: is a wedding
6: songs.
1: Song, yeah. This is a funeral song. Thank you, Alison. Who we got, Suze?
2: Donna out of Wynnum West.
9: Hi. Good morning.
2: Yeah, good morning.
9: Hello.
2: This
9: Hi.
2: Is...
9: so this was for my mum. We actually had this. It was Thunderstruck by AC/DC. We played it as she was going out.
6: What stage of the funeral? As she's going out?
9: Yeah, as she's going out, we played it because my mum was a bit of an upper middle bogan and she loved her holding utes and supercars and a motor racing and all that sort of stuff. And she used to play it as she zoomed into work.
6: That's
9: down the laneway.
6: Cool.
9: So, yeah.
6: Donna, a good priest friend of mine, sounds weird, but I do have a good priest friend.
1: What?
6: He once told me at the burial, they didn't play Aka Daka, but it was a bunch of people standing around smoking cigarettes and drinking Jack Daniels.
1: Yeah,
6: and they literally sucked it out and threw the cigarettes and the cans of Jack Daniels on the coffin as it was being lowered.
1: How good's that?
6: And then someone stood up and said... Yous didn't know Donna. You think you're all new, Donna. You didn't know Donna. She was an effing party animal.
9: You know, that's everything.
6: That really actually happened.
1: Yeah, Donna. That's
2: love
1: awesome.
2: It, love
1: that's
2: it, love it.
1: Fun. And lastly, Tanya out of Pull and Bail. Feel Good Friday funeral song, Tanya.
10: Good morning. This is a song that was played at my sister's funeral, and it was Beat It by Michael Jackson.
2: Is it like a fun thing or like Beat It, Get Out of Here?
10: Yeah, like okay. She died quite young and it was just everyone was, you know, really sad and my brother-in-law played that song and
6: nice.
10: It was just lifted everyone's mood.
1: Yeah. Just beat it, nice. Baby.
2: It's a good celebration.
6: I like that.
1: Yeah, that's good. There you go. Some good suggestions, guys. Yeah. I like Feel Good Friday funerals.
0: Nick, Lutzy and Susie O'Neill.
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0: Lucy and Susie O'Neill.
1: We had a great day yesterday at the Sony Foundation Brizzy Forward event. It's a lunch.
2: Yep.
1: Will we get to the good part of what they raised?
2: Yeah.
3: Let's start with that.
1: Okay, they raised over $1 million.
3: Crazy.
1: $1,027,000. Means 50,000 nights of funded accommodation. So the families of youth with cancer affected
3: by cancer.
2: They need to travel from regional places. It gives them accommodation and
1: because
2: nights.
1: As Marcus said, Marcus is from Gundawindi and he just did that walk, the chemo walk down.
3: Yeah, we had him on air, remember?
1: To Brisbane, raised money.
2: He has the best voice, by the way, Marcus.
1: Yeah, he raised over $100,000. And he said when he went through his cancer journey, there was nowhere to stay. So it was very difficult for his parents when they came down from Gundy to find somewhere to stay, et cetera, et cetera. So this
3: incredible stuff.
2: Yeah,
3: incredible.
2: It was awesome. It was a great day. It was really good to be part of it and so good everyone raised that much money. But there was obviously an auction that happened.
3: Yeah, the wonderful Peter Basaltis.
2: Salty was doing the auction, yeah. He's a great auctioneer.
3: He's a talent. So Peter Basaltis, he's a Channel 9 rugby league caller.
2: Yeah.
3: Brisbane boy. I remember like when I worked at 4BC back in the day, he'd rock up in his Brisbane Grammar uniform.
2: Oh, really?
3: To do work experience. He looks 90 years old, but he's actually 46.
1: He looks older than him.
3: Yeah,
1: we love him.
2: It does, yeah. Because now I'm getting you a joke from yesterday. I'm going to say it. Because he had you in his...
3: That's not good. That's much my fault, not yours. Yeah.
2: He had you in his sights yesterday a little bit, which was, I think...
3: No, I love that. He goes...
2: It was good. It was fun. Yeah. Like, you guys are mates. Yep. Which is what led to Lutzy high bidding on an auction item.
3: Yeah, so it started the Oasis, which is the party boat. Mm. It's a great boat. They had an auction item, and I remember Rosie, who works for that, the bidding was sort of stuck at, I think it was at $5,000.
2: Yeah,
3: and I saw Rosie look over, going, oh, "Come on, put a bid in, like let's get it going." So I think it went to $10,000, and I bid $10,000. Which is absurd, right?
2: And then we're all at the table egging him on. Go more.
3: Yeah, and then it went like 11,000 and got stuck there. And I thought this, and I looked at, and it's worth like, the package is worth over $20,000, like 25 grand, whatever. It was like 100 people.
2: On a boat. Your boat. Go to yourself.
3: Like all catered, like for the big boat.
1: It'd be really good, actually.
3: And I think I went 12.
2: Yeah.
3: It got stuck at 11. I went 12,000. Yeah. And then Pistol Pete, but Salty. He's, there it goes off again, and, blah, blah, blah, and then it goes 15,000, and then it got stuck at 15. But at 15, there was some momentum at 15, and I thought, oh God, I'll push it to 16. Yeah, there was some aura around me at that point.
2: The room was kind of
3: looking at me.
2: And then
3: you guys were egging me on.
2: Me, Susan, Ash, we're like, yeah, go more.
3: And I've gone 16,000. And then it got stuck there a bit, and I thought, oh geez. And then, but all of a sudden, someone did say 17,000.
2: Yes.
3: And then I'm sort of 17. So we've all forgotten. I'm back at the table having a chat.
1: You did your job. You got it up to a good price.
3: I'm nodding at Rosie on the Oasis table, going, hey, just made an extra 7K for the Sony Foundation. What a nice guy I am.
2: Yeah.
3: And then it goes for 17 over there. And the lady comes up to me with the big sheet of paper going, sign your life away. I'm like, oh, I didn't get it. You got it over there.
2: She leans over, she goes, oh, excuse me, sir, you've won the auction. Here you go. And Lutzy's like, no, it wasn't me.
3: Over there. So what we didn't hear is the old classic that happens in auctions.
2: I didn't know this was a thing. I've
3: heard it happen before. But
1: I've seen it happen a bit.
3: It was still pretty stealth the way they did it. Pistol Pete Basaltis did it, in my opinion.
2: Yes.
3: So the Oasis has a sister boat, which lives in Sydney, that's up here. During the summer months.
2: Sea Deck. Yes. Fun boat.
3: Which is an unreal boat. I've only been on it once, but it's fantastic. So what's happened while we've gone back to our table chats is they've gone, listen, $17,000, old mate over there on table 24's got that. I'll tell you what, we've just heard from Dave Old, the owner of the Oasis and Sea Deck, for the underbid, which is the guy previous to that bid.
2: Yeah.
3: What we're going to do is for the $16,000 he bid, because he's missed out on this great opportunity, we're going to give him the same package for Sea Deck. So then the lady with the white clipboard comes back over and goes, hey, buddy, you did get it.
2: You've won.
3: Congratulations. How would you like to pay $16,000?
2: I was there for that. And Lutzy goes, I'll just speak to, I know the owner. Let me just, I'm trying to work out what's going on.
3: No, we need your cash, mate. This happens too often.
1: Oh, gosh.
3: So and I didn't know that I could pull my credit card out at this point and swipe it. There's no insertion. Just a swipe.
1: Not many
3: this won't work. Susan?
1: Not many credit cards can do that.
3: Your cards do
1: no,
3: that?
1: No, I cannot pay $16,000.
2: Even Susan's cards. You have a limit.
1: Mine's got a limit.
3: Yeah. Mine did.
2: A safety
1: less
2: limit.
1: Than 16.
3: Swiped away. What's your pin?
2: Later.
3: What's your pin?
2: Oh.
3: Pin in. $16,000.
2: Gone.
1: It goes to a good cause.
3: To
1: it,
3: the Sony Foundation.
1: Great, yeah, cause. Great cause.
3: Like, what a lovely man
1: great
3: I am.
1: Cause. That's a big. Is that the most you've ever bought at an auction?
2: That's a huge.
3: Yeah, I once did a $5,000. To this point, I've told a story about a $5,000 boat. Another boat.
2: Another boat.
1: Okay, boat.
3: That I did once. Never used it. I never got to use it. I forgot about it.
2: Well, now you got to invite 100 friends on this boat.
3: So it's 100. Me and 99 others.
2: 13, 24, 10.
3: No, I'm not making this a Nova promotion.
1: Oh, that's a good idea.
3: This is my bloody money.
2: Boat, we'll give it away.
3: This is my bloody money, and I'll invite who I want to.
1: Can I come?
3: Yeah, you guys. Well, hang on, Nick's not allowed on your boat, Susan.
2: Oh, yeah.
3: Should I allow him on my boat?
2: Yeah.
1: Oh, I don't know about that.
2: Oh. I'll go on the winner's boat.
0: Nick, Lutzy, and Susie O'Neill. Nova.

0: Susie O'Neill.
1: Hey, and we've had Gen Z and Mia in here a little bit, helping out with this show. She's not here today, but remember we discovered with Gen Z and Mia, she didn't know who Robbie Williams was?
2: Yeah. Like, what's Gen Z again?
1: Okay, so Gen Z is 97 to 2012. That's when they're born.
2: Okay, so same as my kids.
1: Millennials, 81 to 96. Baby boomers are...
3: No, you've missed Generation X, mate. X. In the middle there. Careful, careful, mate. This is an important one.
1: Oh, yeah.
3: In this room. read the room, mate.
1: Are you X?
2: Yeah.
3: She's not a boomer.
2: You're the same. What are you talking like? It's just me. Well, yeah, look.
3: We are Generation X.
2: We're Generation X.
1: Yeah. Generation X, 1965 to 1980.
3: But kids have worked out that it's funny to call people of our vintage like boomers.
1: Yeah, boomers. Yeah. So you're not actually boomers.
3: No, mate.
2: You thought we were boomers?
1: You thought I was Gen Z, to be fair.
2: Well, that's a compliment.
3: It's a compliment.
2: you saying
1: I'm a millennial.
3: Yeah, but like, why would you not want to be called a Gen Z? Are you still in that age group where you don't want to be known as young?
1: Because of some, okay, here's the Gen Z slang I'm going to run you through. You tell me this is why I don't want to be a Gen Z, right? So if I was to say, okay, someone's to say, Susie, you're a 9.0 on the mother quake.
2: Thank you. Does that mean I'm good? 9 out of 10?
1: What do you think it means?
2: It means I'm 9 out of 10 on the being as a mother.
3: It's not like MILF, is it?
2: Oh, is it?
1: So it's not MILF and it's got nothing to do with mother. It just means that you're hot. Like, you look incredible.
3: That means MILF.
2: That's MILF.
3: Gen X for MILF.
1: I think guys could be on the mother quake too. Like, anyone can be on the mother quake.
2: What?
1: I'm looking at Lockie's actually in Gen Z. So.
3: Right, so I could say Lockie's 9.0 on the mother quake and that's a compliment to Lockie?
4: I think so. I'll be honest, I am technically Gen Z, but I am the older side and half of these things I don't know. Language evolves so quickly.
1: Yeah. So anyone can be a mother quake.
2: Okay.
3: So you wouldn't be a daddy quake?
1: I guess not. I don't think mother has anything to do with it.
3: I would never say that to you, Lockie.
1: Yeah. What about this one?
4: It's okay.
1: You're the gaggiest person in the office.
2: Is that a funny person?
1: Oh, like gag, like
2: gaggy,
1: ha-ha.
2: Ha-ha.
1: Yeah. Let's see.
3: Well, some sort of sick thing. Like, you make me sick. But that's probably
2: gag.
1: You're like the hottest. You're the most stunning, amazing, cool person in the office. Like gag over you, I guess.
2: Oh, gag over
1: you're
2: you.
1: You're the gaggiest person
2: Who
1: in the office.
2: Who would that be in this office?
3: Lockie, again. Gag.
1: Fraught with danger, that one.
3: it's too weird for HR. I think.
1: He's literally chopped and unk. Chopped and unk.
2: Oh, well, I heard unk the other day and I thought it was uncoordinated.
3: Chopped and unk? I've got no idea.
1: So chopped is unattractive, not good looking, like you're chopped up. And unk is short for uncle. People Gen Z consider old, someone born in the 1990s. That's what they consider old.
3: So offensive.
2: That's
1: but
2: really
1: they're 97 to 2012.
2: Oh, so they're 90s as well.
1: Yes.
3: I'm actually too old to be chopped and unk.
1: You are.
3: Otherwise, I'd be in dangerous territory.
1: You're great unk.
3: I'm great unk.
1: You're great, great
3: I'm
1: unk.
3: Great chopped and unk.
1: Yeah. And then what about this one, Suze? Your ideas are just chopped cheese.
2: Wow.
1: Middle management buzz walks in. He says, guys, your ideas are chopped cheese.
2: Oh, they're bad.
1: Yes, spot
3: on. I think middle management's ideas are chopped cheese.
2: I think it's how you said it.
3: Let's not go there on a Friday.
2: Oh, yeah, because I could have said, hey, your ideas are chopped cheese.
3: Who would you say that to?
2: I'd say it to...
3: who would you say that to?
2: Not going to say it out loud.
3: We all know.
1: Have I missed any, Lockie? Any more to add?
4: I'll be honest, the more you talk about it, it's giving me the ick, which is another Gen Z.
3: I've
4: Gen
3: heard
4: Z.
3: It's giving
1: yeah,
3: ick.
1: Ick's a common one.
4: Ick's a big one.
1: Yeah.
4: And aura, it used to be vibe, and now aura is a big thing.
1: Yeah.
2: Oh, what's the aura?
3: What do you mean?
4: Okay. Just means your general oeuvre.
1: Like, you've got persona, you've got charisma, you've got aura.
3: You've got aura.
2: Yeah. Aura.
1: Yeah.
2: I was going to do if you know, you know in the letters, but I can't remember.
1: Are you trying to
2: what's that? If you know, you know in letters.
3: Such a boomer.
0: Nick Lutze and Susie O'Neill on Nova. Did you hear?
5: Yeah.
0: One of the biggest artists on the planet is back with new music.
5: Hey, this is Ariana Grande.
0: And Nova All Stars, Ariana Grande is your

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1: Thanks so much for coming over.
2: Every moment matters in your pregnancy, especially this one.
1: Thank you. Glass of wine?
3: No, thanks.
2: You see, most people won't know the moment they become pregnant, which means any alcohol you drink could be doing damage to a developing baby.
3: Yeah, we've started trying.
1: It's fantastic.
3: I know.
2: So make the moment you start trying the moment to stop drinking. 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

0: and Susie O'Neill.
1: What's been grinding your gears?
2: Love hearing what's grinding people's gears,
3: because
2: everyone's got something different. For example, Sarah at Hope Island, I'm not in this realm, I think, of what you're going to say, but I'm curious to hear what you've got to say about it.
4: Yeah, what's grinding my gears is book week.
3: Yeah. We were chatting about this earlier in the weeks. We don't have kids that are at that age or at stage or whatever, but it sounds like a nightmare for parents.
4: Well, you see, I would have thought it would have been a nightmare, but we're now in high school and we're still doing it.
3: Oh,
4: so when you're in primary school, you do it, but we're still doing it in high school and the whole school does it and all the groups decide to change and different costumes and you buy the costume and now we're Winnie the Pooh and now we're, Stranger Things.
5: What grade are we talking here? Surely there's not kids in grade 11 dressing up as Spider-Man.
4: Year seven and year nine.
5: Geez, year nine's on the cusp, isn't it?
2: Yeah.
5: You've got to be careful what you're sending your kid into there.
3: Yeah.
5: You know what I mean?
3: Yeah.
5: You can't be Harry Potter and you're in grade nine, can you?
3: That's a bit, yeah, surely no one's taking that kindly.
2: And why is it still up to the parents in year nine as well?
5: Yeah.
2: That's what I...
4: Because I'm funding it.
3: Funding it.
2: No, I'm feeling your pain. I'm joining in with you, Sarah.
5: Yeah.
3: That's
5: a tricky one.
2: Yeah, and book week for high school kids.
3: Yeah, well done, Sarah. You're off to the movie Mutiny. Enjoy it.
4: Great. Thank you. Thanks, guys.
3: We go to Anonymous now. I love when they're Anonymous. Hello, Anonymous.
6: Good morning. And oh my Buddha, thank you for giving me a way to vent.
5: Oh my Buddha.
3: Oh my Buddha.
2: Love this. Okay.
5: Don't mind that.
3: Yeah, go for it. What do you got? Anonymous.
2: Hello.
5: Now's your time to shine, Anonymous.
3: Yeah, you go, Buddha.
5: What's grinding your gears?
3: Where's he gone?
2: a good tease.
3: I know. Anonymous, are you there? Oh, now I really want to know.
5: We'll come back. Maybe
2: did he go into a tunnel?
3: We'll come back.
2: I really want to know what happened.
3: We'll come back with him. Okay, Amy. Good morning.
2: Dakabin.
7: Good morning, everybody.
5: Good morning.
2: Good morning.
3: Good morning. What's grinding your gears, Amy?
7: When your teenage son is trying to chuck a sticky.
2: Oh. Yeah.
5: Unless it's book week.
2: Then it's okay. Is he going to study? Maybe he's going to study at home.
5: He ain't going to study. It's Friday.
7: Well, I've told him to go back to bed. Yeah. Being self-employed, I've got to take the day off. So I'm going to see how sick he is. I'm going to maybe even start getting him to take a photo of what's in the toilet if he reckons he's been vomiting.
2: Good idea.
3: He can put some fake stuff in there, though.
5: Amy, you know what you don't need when you're sick. Amy, what he doesn't need, is
7: what's
5: it he?
7: That?
5: Is it your boy? Son, yes, son.
7: Yep.
5: He doesn't need his device.
3: Mm.
5: His phone.
3: He shouldn't.
7: That's what I said. No devices.
5: Yes.
7: Yep.
5: Are you policing that?
7: I sure will. Don't you worry about that.
5: Don't you worry about that.
2: It's hard to do. It's really hard. It's good to say in words. It's really hard to do, Lutzy. If you haven't had children, it's
5: really hard. I know.
3: How does he pull it, Amy? Does he do like the Ferris Bueller's Day Off? Like, you know, the fake cough and the clammy hands?
5: On the Casio.
7: I've been vomiting all morning, Mum.
5: But have you seen any evidence of it or what?
7: No, because I have to go to work now. I've got to go home from work.
3: Smart from
2: she
3: him.
2: Said she's going to ask him to send a photo of the vomit.
5: Do not flush. Do not flush the toilet.
2: Leave it there.
3: All right. Thank you, Amy. Good luck with everything. We go back now to Anonymous. I believe we've got Anonymous. Hello.
6: Good morning. And sorry, I thought I got dumped for saying, oh, my Buddha.
3: No.
6: I've got a next level LinkedIn cringe that is killing me. Part of our team is now taking inspirational quotes from LinkedIn and writing it on our whiteboard.
5: Oh, dear.
6: And the bit that is extra painful is that they occasionally they'll spitball what they're going to put up for the idea and go around the room and talk about it. They each discuss then other inspirational quotes that you can see on LinkedIn posts. So either I'm the fun police, or there's a glitch in my matrix, but it really hurts my feelings, and we're 2 weeks in.
5: No, you're the victim here. Let's just clarify that.
2: What's the best?
6: Thank you.
2: What's the best quote you've seen?
3: Yeah, what do they have?
6: I absolutely disengage.
3: Yeah. Well, we talked about LinkedIn earlier this week and how cringy it is—the cringe factor of statuses and posts—but the inspirational quotes are all dumb.
5: Just like I just like to see the words "key stakeholders" on my whiteboards. You know what I'm saying?
6: When you write the LinkedIn post on a whiteboard, it is like, why are you rubbing it in my face? I need to delete the app.
3: God, that's funny.
5: I don't even know how to help you there.
3: No, that sucks. You go to Mutiny the movie. Enjoy it.
6: Thank you. There will be a mutiny here soon.
2: There you go.
3: Now we have another Anonymous. There's
2: I love
3: a
2: this.
3: Second cool. Anonymous on the line. Good morning, Anonymous number two.
8: Hi, guys. How you going?
5: Good.
3: What are you guys?
2: I was just checking it wasn't someone from our team. Yes, hello.
8: My gripe's with my co-workers.
0: you know when you're trying to sit down and enjoy a nice breakfast and then someone comes in and tells you to go off and order more and then it evolves into six burgers and then your burger's cold by the time you get to it?
5: That happened here today, Anonymous.
3: Yeah.
0: Jinx. Oh, did it? Did it really? Maybe.
5: To this guy back of house, Ben.
3: Yeah.
0: Yeah. Maybe I am back of house, Ben. And maybe my hash brown and my bacon and egg and my burger was cold by the time I got to it.
2: Yeah, it's soggy. Yeah.
5: Maybe if you were that guy, you should just air fry it and be thankful.
0: Yeah, maybe.
2: Thankful for what?
3: Or like, I don't know. Was there any apologies to give to anyone here?
2: I'm sorry, Ben. I should have.
5: No, Anonymous.
2: No, I was going to say. I was going to say I should have eaten your burger. And you could have had a hot one.
5: I'm not sure that would help.
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0: God, remember the conversation about the tunnels underwater?
1: Yeah, I mean, I'm still, my mind is still blown how they build tunnels under the land, under the ocean.
0: Yeah, they go through the land, not the water. So under the water.
1: Yeah, but Clint thought they floated.
2: Yeah, I did for a second.
1: We couldn't. We thought they were on the base of the ocean.
0: We had the argument about the internet cable going across the ocean too, didn't we?
1: No.
0: So, like...
1: Surely it's just Wi-Fi.
0: No, I think there's like a cable that goes across the ocean.
1: To where?
0: Like other countries.
1: We're all joined by one big internet cable.
0: I believe so.
1: Do you know? They've never tunneled from here to America.
0: No, I think it lays on the ocean bed.
1: All the way to America. One cable. Come on, mate.
2: What, like a...
1: That's not right.
0: Do you think it's all satellite?
2: Well, like an extension
1: line. Now it's satellite. You have to plug a few in to get to America.
2: I mean, they're long, those extension lines. You get at Bunnings.
0: No, let me do it.
1: Do we hop out of the ocean?
2: Do you know what I want to know?
1: At Hawaii and then go back in?
0: I know you're patronising me, but like...
2: 13, 24, 10, if you can help me out, maybe. I know it's your segment, Lauren, but how on earth do they get cranes out of buildings once they build the building?
0: Oh, my God.
2: I've always wondered that.
0: Apparently,
2: they
0: can get the crane, bottom pieces come out, and then it lowers down. So the next piece comes out, goes down.
2: Like Jenga?
0: Yes. Like Jenga.
1: They break it down. It doesn't come down in one piece.
0: Yep.
2: Oh.
1: I believe. From all my building site visits.
2: Thank you, Foreman Lauren.
1: All right. Let's do it.
0: Sorry.
1: Okay. No, let's not do it.
0: Thin, highly durable fibre optic cables are laid on the ocean floor. They carry over 95% of international data traffic between continents.
2: Okay.
0: Thank you.
2: Surely it's...
1: I don't think we have one cable from here to America.
2: Isn't it time for the cloud? Well, let's get rid of it.
1: Well, the satellite. Elon Musk has Starlink. Man, Starlink's... Love him or hate him. Yeah. Starlink's good gear.
2: That's AI, Jace.
0: That's not AI. That's a photo of the cable underwater.
1: And that goes all the way to America.
0: Yeah.
1: Just that one
0: cable.
1: Come on, mate.
2: 13, 24, 10. What does Lauren
1: get it together.
2: Not know? Archer, good morning.
3: Hello. How are you?
2: How are you, young man?
3: Good.
2: That's good. Do you have something Lauren doesn't know?
3: Yeah.
2: Shoot.
3: Did you know that tornadoes have been known to strip the feathers off of chickens?
1: Tornadoes have been known to strip feathers off chickens?
2: Wow.
1: I mean...
3: Yeah?
1: I assume that they would
3: leave them naked.
1: Oh. And are they alive at the end of it? Naked and afraid?
3: Yeah, they're just naked.
1: Oh, I didn't know that the tornadoes made them naked. No.
4: Lauren doesn't know.
0: Tell you what, wouldn't be.
1: Do you think the chicken would survive anyway? The tornado?
0: Well, I think, you know what, if the tornado...
1: It gets picked up, spins it around like it's in a dryer.
0: Well, I think if the tornado was close enough, it would pick the chicken up. But maybe it's just that small little window where it's not close enough to pick the chicken up.
1: But
0: it just takes feathers.
1: Them.
0: Tell you what, a bald chicken I don't think would look very attractive either.
1: Well, that's sort of what you put in the oven.
2: Yeah, it's...
0: Yeah, no, you're right there.
1: Just a bald chicken.
0: I'll give you that.
2: Bald chicken.
0: Yeah, she's got me there.
2: Yeah.
1: Good on you, Archer. I didn't know that made the chickens naked. Nope.
0: Thank you, Lauren.
4: Jason doesn't know.
1: Marnie, good morning.
5: Good morning.
1: Is there something I don't know that you do?
5: So zebras have individual... like stripes and prints, so no two zebras have the same pattern.
1: I knew that. It's like a fingerprint.
5: Yeah.
1: Yes, I did know that. They're unique to their own.
0: Yeah, right.
1: Yeah, every single one is different. Good on you, Marnie. I love zebras.
2: Yeah, so do I.
1: Are zebras nice or are they aggro?
2: Are they scatty?
1: Like, could you... If
2: it's
1: you
2: basically,
1: saw one,
2: couldn't have one as a pet.
0: It's no, basically
1: no, no,
0: a horse,
1: no,
0: isn't
1: if
0: it?
1: I was on a safari and it... Could I...
2: Outrun it?
1: No.
2: It climb on
1: I
2: it?
1: I couldn't outrun a wombat.
2: Could you climb aboard one?
1: But, like, would they be friendly? Would they bite? Or, like, kill you like a
0: There's only
1: hippo.
0: One way to find out. It's go to Werribee. They'd have them there, wouldn't
1: I'd rather
0: they?
1: Go to Africa.
0: Well, let's do baby steps. We'll go
1: Marnie,
0: to Werribee.
1: Do you know? Are zebras friendly?
5: I know they're skittish. They're very scared.
2: Yeah,
5: but
2: skittish.
5: Their bums are really, really strong. So if they ever get scared, they band together and they always have their bum to the outside because a lion can't bite it.
0: That's their weapon.
2: Oh, like they sort of buck you.
1: Well, that they're strong. Like if they get bitten, they're fine.
0: Yeah, right. Little nibble
1: like
0: on the
1: arse. That's their armour. They didn't skip leg day or butt day.
2: No.
0: Tina, what does Lauren not know?
6: Lauren, I don't think that you know that a spermologist collects trivia.
1: A spermologist?
6: Yes.
1: Sperm. S-P-E-R-M.
0: Spermologist collects.
6: Spermologist collects trivia.
1: Did not know that.
4: Lauren doesn't know.
1: So they're like the quiz master.
2: She got
0: what did you think they did?
1: That was such an evil
2: a
1: laugh you just did,
2: spermologist?
0: Yeah. Yeah, it was like, got her.
2: Okay. So you don't want to.
1: You've got a great laugh, Tina.
2: So spermologist would fit right in at a trivia night. They'd dominate.
0: Yeah, they would. Yeah.
1: 100%. That's their job.
0: I mean, very awkward, though, when you meet someone in the bar and they're like, what do you do?
2: I'm a spermologist.
0: No, let me explain.

0: I got her. Okay. So you don't want to.
1: You've got a great laugh, Tina.
0: So spermologists would fit right in at a trivia night. They dominate.
2: Yeah, they would. Yeah.
3: So that 100%. That's their job.
2: I mean, very awkward, though, when you meet someone in the bar and they're like, what do you do?
0: I'm a spermologist.
2: No, let me explain.

0: This is Nova. You got Jace, Lauren and Clint.
1: And the gold Logie goes to Sam Peng. Sam Peng tonight. Sam Peng.
2: Here he is, Australia's golden boy.
3: I know what we all need. I'm going to keep this very short. Surprise.

0: Morning.
1: How many interviews have we done?
0: How has it come to this, Loz?
2: You're good, Sam.
0: I'm all right. I'm not on much sleep, but I'm not hungover.
1: Oh, did you end up at the after party dancing like Robert Irwin did at the start of the show?
0: Can't believe it. If I'd hosted again, you know I was going to, that was my move. That was my big opener. I was going to absolutely.
1: And the sparkles.
0: Would have come out wearing a snake. And it was great. He was wonderful. But I think I'm trying to keep it together.
2: Mate, you're the most popular person on Australian television. What does that feel like?
0: I hadn't thought about it until then, actually. you say it like that. No, I don't know. I don't know what to say. Don't know what to think. It was a fun night. It was a long night too.
3: Clint, can you ask the question we were talking about this morning?
2: Oh no, I was intrigued to know if you weren't nominated, would you have gone?
0: I wasn't nominated.
3: And Lauren, what did you say?
1: Absolutely not. I don't even think he would have gone if he didn't think if he wasn't told he was going to win the gold.
0: I can safely say I found out at the same time as everyone else when Sharon / Magda, I think she got my name out right. Yeah, it was. I didn't know. If I wasn't nominated, I wouldn't get invited.
2: No, you host all those shows.
1: I mean, the front bar's the greatest show on TV. There's no doubt about it. I said that this morning.
3: Also, I will point out, there was a lot of people in the room that weren't nominated that shouldn't have been there, but, you know, you still would have got an invite.
0: That's true. You don't have to be on telly just getting invited to Logies.
1: It's a funny one, Sam, because this morning I was saying, like, you are so wonderful on TV and we love you in here, but you don't actually love being the centre of attention. So are you just hating this morning?
0: You know me well, Oz.
3: Look at him. That's all.
0: I don't like talking about myself.
1: This is torture.
3: We were in tears.
0: You know why? Because there's, you know why there, but you know, in high school, when you look over and then there was that brooding, handsome teenager. I'm not saying I'm that, but you know, the brooding, handsome teenager who was like, the boy who was like just so cool and didn't talk. And then, because there was nothing underneath.
3: Yeah.
0: That's me. There's nothing there. I'm dead inside.
3: Oh, Sam, we were just sitting here this morning going, out of all the people that would have the morning of media, it's Sam. Like,
0: what are you kidding me? It's a delight.
1: What
0: it's
1: do you want to talk about then? Is there something else?
3: Well, can we talk
1: about the front bar? Because I love it. And
0: I
1: love
0: it. The front bar?
1: I got in trouble this morning because I was like, how good's Mick Molloy? He's just so funny. And the boy's like, you know, he's on at the same time as us. You could probably stop encouraging people to go and listen to Mick
3: Sam
1: right
3: will know.
1: Now.
3: He's probably got him next.
0: Maybe not. I think I do. And he might, you know, can I just defend myself too? Like, he's my boss on front bar. I sit next to my boss. So, you know, like, if he wants to talk to me, I've got to talk to him.
3: Yeah,
0: but, you
3: right.
0: know, it's always good to talk to you guys. You know, I'll just come in for no reason in the next couple of weeks. How's that?
1: Please do. Yeah. Please, we know you love it.
3: He ain't coming in.
2: As the man of the moment, was there anyone that bailed you up inside that ballroom that you just like, you know, because you get landmines at the Logies. People that you just don't really want to bump into and you get stuck with for hours.
3: People you just didn't know.
2: Yeah.
0: Everyone I spoke to last night was an absolute delight.
1: I heard you before say you spent most of your night on the Channel 9 table. Now, you work for both Channel 10 and Channel 7. Channel 9 is the only station you're not currently working for, but you spent half the night with your mates on that
3: Today
1: table.
3: I tell you what, I've got a
0: situation with a tradie at the moment. The way it's going, I'll be on a current affair in 2 weeks. I may get to Channel 9. My boss is caught. I'm letting you know, my boss is calling me.
1: Hang on, Sam's getting the wind up because he needs to get to Triple M. Well, I just said Mick Molloy was my favourite, so let's really just annoy
0: him
1: now.
0: I'll tell him he's your favourite, Loz.
1: Yeah, could you do some cross-promotion?
3: Should we stay on the line? Should we just get Mick to join the call?
1: Yeah. Tell him to join the FaceTime.
0: All right. I'm going to mention you soon.
1: Thank you very much. Hey, Sam, you're a legend. We love you. Congratulations. It just couldn't have gone to a nicer bloke.
0: I'll see you soon. I promise.
3: Well done, Sam. Don't wrap us up, Sam.
0: See ya.
3: Sam,
2: he's
3: going to
2: hang
3: up.
2: He's hanging up.
3: Don't hang up, Sam.
1: <He's>
3: up.
1: Love him.
2: How dare he? Most popular personality on Aussie TV.
3: I know.
1: I love him so much.
4: This is Jace, Lauren and Clint.
1: Turn it up.
5: 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The biggest game is back. It's Nova's Cash. the cars.
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0: This is Jace, Lauren and Clint. 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
1: I want to talk date night disasters. Now, not just date night, but first date disasters, because I spotted something online and it's incredibly bad for this young man. So he...
2: First dates are awkward anyway.
1: Oh, exactly. Especially when the prep involves something.
2: But you know what? They often make for great stories like this one.
1: Oh, yeah.
0: It's always exciting though, isn't it?
1: Bloke by the name...
2: Kind of. I mean, it's been a while since I've been on a first date.
0: Yeah, I'm the same.
2: But yeah, if you've met them and then you go on a date, that's exciting.
0: Yeah.
1: Well, you're doing
2: if it's a blind date
0: I couldn't do a blind date.
2: The anxiety.
0: Yeah, no thanks.
1: Well, you know, you might have gone out and bought yourself a new shirt. You might have got yourself a haircut.
2: Oh, not too close to the date, I hope.
1: Well, for Kyle Hunt.
2: That's a name and a half.
0: Unfortunately.
1: Isn't it? Yep. He decided to book in and see his dermatologist. Not just on the day, but a couple of hours before heading out on his first date. The dermatologist suggested that he should try microneedling.
2: Oh, no.
1: So for those at home, it's a procedure where a device, tiny needles, creates micro punctures in the top layer of the skin.
2: It's like teeny tiny little needles, and you can get it in like a roller, and it just like it basically perforates the skin.
1: Am I right in saying if you've sort of had trouble with acne and that sort of thing,
2: scarring, all that kind of stuff? But then it also lets serums and things get in much deeper because it just opened up everything.
0: I'm no dermatologist, but from what you've described, I imagine that would leave an afterglow.
1: Well, look, poor old Kyle Hunt. He went to get some shampoo. He went to get some shampoo, and she upsold him the microneedling, and
2: he went to his dermatologist to get shampoo.
1: Kyle Hunt
2: might be a made up person, and this might be a made up story.
1: Kyle Hunt's face was visibly red, as the treatment is known to cause a flushed appearance similar to a mild to moderate sunburn that can last 24 hours.
2: It's like sunburn.
1: He goes, bro, I can't even go outside.
2: Oh, poor Kyle Hunt.
1: Yeah, Kyle Hunt has had a rough old day, and he didn't get to his date.
2: Do you know
0: Silly
2: what?
0: Hunt.
2: Oh, he didn't go to the date in the end. He cancelled it. Oh, get over yourself, Kyle. That's funny.
0: No.
1: What's
2: if
1: his
2: I
1: name?
2: Turned up and Kyle Hunt was sitting there, a little sunburned, I'd be like, well, good on you. You look after yourself.
1: Yeah. I mean,
2: that's funny. I mean, beauty treatments can go wrong, though. I remember on the eve of working for the Australian Open, I got this huge pimple.
1: Yeah.
2: And I was on the phone to my friend Nick Carr. I'm going to name and shame him because I'll never forgive him. And I do not know why I go to a dermatologist. I also have one when I go to for my skin. But Nick goes, you should put toothpaste on it.
0: I've heard that.
2: I was like.
1: On the zit. Right,
0: yeah, I've seen it on Instagram.
2: It was right.
1: A bit of Colgate.
2: Right. Like at the top of the bridge of my
1: nose. Oh, I know exactly where it was.
2: Do you remember the year?
1: I think I do.
2: I burnt my face so badly.
0: What, did you use the teeth whitening one?
2: Yeah, probably. Would have had
1: problems. Advanced whitening?
2: On the eve of two weeks' work at the Australian Open, and I burnt all the skin off this whole part of my face.
1: So what did you do?
2: I went to work with a huge burn on my face.
1: You had a tennis ball on your face.
2: It did.
0: Guys.
2: It was shocking. Thanks, Nick Carr.
1: By the way, if Kyle Hunt... He's listening to us, 13, 24, 10, Kyle Hunt. We'd love to hear from you.
2: This is a slippery slope.
0: I use NADS before going on a date.
1: The cream that gets rid of the hairs?
0: Yeah.
1: Don't tell me you used it on your NADS.
0: I left a little lot.
1: On your NADS?
0: A little bit too long.
2: What did you, that is such a weird thing to do.
0: Why? If you're getting on a road trip, you'd clean the car, wouldn't you?
1: What? If you're going on a road trip, you clean the car. What does that have
2: to do with
1: you?
2: Like putting coins in the parking meter again.
1: Hang on. What? Sorry. How are you equating a road trip and a clean car to your scrotum?
0: What I'm saying is, I'm like, if you.
2: Yeah. I'm using NADS.
1: Also, I can't believe I used the word scrotum. That's the worst word you could ever use. It's worse than Kyle Hunt.
2: What were you using NADS for?
0: I don't know, Lauren. I was 18.
2: Would you get it out of your sister's drawer or something?
0: I just wanted to, like, look groomed and clean, and instead I looked like I was 8. It's horrible.
2: This is just revolting.
1: It's a shocking, shocking combo.
0: 13, 24, 10 is our number.
2: Is it beauty treatments gone wrong? What are we asking here? There's
0: no,
2: many questions.
0: Guys.
1: Can I just ask one follow-up?
0: Yeah.
2: About the
1: NADS
2: or the NADS.
1: What was
2: No, it's Nair the cream. Nair. The wax, isn't it?
1: I think Nads do a cream as well.
2: Oh, you're
0: it was
2: familiar.
0: The bright green bottle. The bright green one.
1: Just quickly.
0: I think
2: that's
0: Nair.
2: That's wax.
1: Was it just a, was there a blistering or what happened?
0: It was quite sensitive to touch, so no one was touching it.
2: No one was going to touch it anyway. You're safe there, mate.
0: But that was probably the reason it didn't get touched, right?
2: I don't want to talk about it anymore.
0: 13, 24, 10 is our number. What went wrong before the date? We're taking home fresh hits. Nova.

0: Thanks for joining us. You're listening to Nova. It is Jace, Lauren and Clint with you. We're talking date prep.
1: Well, sort of. We're also talking about unfortunate names. This fellow from from Melbourne went on a first date and decided to get some microneedling. Needless to say, it was pretty drastic.
2: Yeah.
1: And his face went quite red and he had to cancel the date.
0: So?
1: His name's Kyle Hunt.
0: So do you have an unfortunate name or did you have beauty dramas before a date? Let's go to the phone.
1: So on 13 24 10, hello Tash.
3: Hi, how are you?
0: We're good. Unfortunate name or beauty treatment?
3: Unfortunate name.
0: What do you got?
1: Talk to us.
3: So working as a nurse many years ago, I had a patient who we were looking after and her name was Amanda Porker.
2: Oh.
3: So when you put that all together.
0: Yeah.
3: Yeah.
2: It's like, that's like a gag from The Simpsons, isn't it?
0: Do the page, Clint.
2: Remember? No.
1: Amanda hug and kiss. I need Amanda hug and kiss.
2: I need Amanda Parker. I need Amanda Parker.
3: Yes.
2: Most tavern. Remember when Bart Simpson
0: would
2: prank?
0: Yeah.
2: Okay, 1 second. I need Amanda Parker.
0: I'm looking for Amanda Parker. Why you little?
1: Why you little?
0: That's amazing.
2: Shout out to Amanda if you're listening this
1: morning. Yeah, Amanda.
2: You've probably dealt with that your whole life.
0: Hope it worked out.
1: She should go on a date with Kyle
2: Hunt.
1: She
2: found Amanda Parker.
0: Michelle, good morning.
2: She could have got married and changed her name.
1: What a coming together.
0: What happened before the date?
4: Wasn't actually a date, but I was looking after someone's house they'd vacated and I was just staying there the night before to do the final clean. So I went and purchased what I thought was like a mini shampoo, conditioner and body wash.
2: Yeah.
1: Oh.
4: The body wash turned out to be hand sanitizer.
2: Oh, and did you put it all over your body?
4: Well, I started in my sensitive area.
2: Oh, with the hand sanitizer. Wonderful.
0: At least it's clean now.
2: Sanitized.
4: And it
2: burnt.
4: Absolutely burnt. It was so painful. I was just screaming.
0: You know
2: what? The confusion from the bathroom cupboard of using the wrong products at the wrong time on the wrong part is not uncommon.
0: The bottles should have a certain shape to them.
2: Remember our executive producer had been washing her hair with hand wash for like a year?
1: Yes, she had.
2: She bought that massive 2-litre thing and thought it was shampoo. Our old executive producer, Alice. We
0: not
2: called
0: you,
2: her Greg because she was
0: bald.
2: So awkward. She was like, Greg from Succession. She was washing her hair with
1: easy to do.
2: Hand wash for about a year.
1: You just grab one of those bottles in the shower.
2: Yeah, yeah.
1: And you just still like a bit, especially early in the morning. Okay, well, sanitizer in the nethers isn't nice.
2: No.
1: Is it?
2: No, that burns.
0: We've got another funny name. Anonymous in South Yarra. Good morning.
5: Good morning.
1: Is this your name?
5: What's that, sorry?
1: Is it your name or somebody else's name?
5: This is my name.
0: Excellent. What's your name?
5: So, this is actually a product. Sorry. So I went to the dermatologist.
0: Is this him?
5: What's that?
0: Is this the guy?
1: Is this you, Kyle Hunt?
5: It is me.
0: Kyle Hunt! We found the Hunt!
2: Hang on. Kyle, you're the one that...
1: Kyle, welcome!
2: Welcome, Kyle.
0: Oh, Kyle. We've been chatting about you.
2: You got the microneedling. You couldn't go on a first date. Were you Devo?
0: Mate.
5: I was very Devo. She was beautiful as well.
2: So why didn't you just go? She might have loved you just the way you were with your little rosy cheeks.
5: Well, to be honest, because I went there for shampoo. And then she was
2: why
5: just
2: did you go to the dermatologist for shampoo?
0: Yeah, that's
2: you got a dry scalp. He's got a dry scalp.
1: Come on, Kyle. Huh?
5: I got a dry scalp.
2: Yeah, yeah.
5: You know.
2: I love a man who looks after himself, though. You popping down to the dermatologist to get the right shampoo, that is impressive to me.
0: Mr. Hunt, when did all this go down? How long ago?
5: This was on Saturday.
0: Right,
1: it's fresh.
2: So this has just gone on TikTok and we've got breaking. We've got all the whole story.
0: How's the face? And B, have you got any plans to see her?
5: Well, my face is... So what she told me, she said afterwards my face would be glowing and obviously I don't know if anyone's had microneedling, but it is the complete opposite.
0: Yeah.
2: In, on TikTok, red, you like described it that she absolutely chopped you in half.
5: Yeah. Oh, yeah, I got chopped.
0: So when are you seeing the girl?
5: When am I seeing her?
0: Yeah.
5: This weekend.
0: Oh,
2: and is the skin glowing, Dal?
5: My skin is actually, it's starting to flake. So.
2: Oh, yeah, that happens too. And what about now?
1: You can't have flaky skin on the date.
5: Yeah, I'm looking like a little snowflake, you know?
2: You're all right. Get down now, and get some CeraVe or something and just get it nice and moisturised tonight for tomorrow.
0: No more product.
1: Kyle Hunt.
5: Yeah.
1: I've got a few questions.
2: It's 8 a.m. on the dot.
1: I know.
2: Clint.
1: Yeah. Just play nice. Well, first and foremost, can we send them to dinner?
0: Yeah, absolutely.
1: How about that? We're going to send
2: Dastasia
1: you to...
2: Dastasia Chita.
1: Dastasia Chita. She'll love that.
5: Hell yeah.
1: I'm all about that. We'll pay for the day.
2: Okay. Dastasia
0: Chita.
2: It's the city. It's so good.
0: Yeah, okay. Dastasia
2: Chita. They've got this lunch specials thing
0: going on. They do. $55 per person. Enjoy two courses with a spritz, beer, or wine at Dastasia Chita.
2: They're saying we've run out of Dastasia Chita.
0: I know, but you're really backing
2: it. It's all right. We're going to get another one.
1: We'll figure it out.
2: We'll pay for it.
0: Yeah.
2: Go and have lunch on us, Kyle.
1: If it doesn't work out, can we send you on a date with Amanda Porker?
5: Yeah, sounds all right.
2: Good on you, Kyle.
0: Good sport. See you, buddy.
2: Have a great day. Good luck with the flaky skin.
0: Let us know how it goes.
1: Oh, I mean, guys.
5: All right, done. We will.
1: That's a Nova exclusive.
0: I love it.
2: Jace, Lauren and Clint.
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2: This is Jace, Lauren and Clint on

0: This is Jace, Lauren and Clint on Nova. You know who else is here?
1: Joe's Jokes.
2: Welcome to Joe's Jokes. I hope you guys appreciate them because when I share them with my workmates, they give me peanuts in return.
3: How about you tell us today's joke?
0: He's back, favourite time of the week. His workmates don't appreciate him. We love him. Morning, Joe.
4: Morning, Joe.
5: Morning, guys.
0: How
5: are we?
0: We are good.
4: How many jokes have you sent out this week to the office, Joe?
5: Oh, I've seen a few, but yeah, I get the same response.
4: Yeah.
5: No one appreciates it.
4: How many? Not zero replies?
5: No. Oh, I get a one or two replies, but I don't find them funny.
6: Joe, are they enjoying your work on Nova?
5: Yeah, they are. Look, I've sort of shared my experience, and I don't know if there's a bit of jealousy or something.
6: There would be.
5: I don't know.
4: Of course. All right, Joe, you got a gag for us this morning?
5: Yeah, yeah. Guys, have you watched a new movie that's come out? It's called Constipation.
0: No, I haven't seen Constipation.
5: It hasn't come out yet.
4: How many goodies have you got for us this morning? You got two or three?
5: I've got two or three.
4: Okay, let's do another one now and then we'll go to some callers and then we'll come back for your best one.
5: All right. Who can drink 20 litres of petrol without getting sick?
0: Who can drink 20 litres of petrol without getting sick?
6: Don't know.
5: Jerry can.
0: That's good.
4: 13, 24, 10 if you want to join us for Joe's jokes this morning with a bad joke.
0: Shame on Joe's workmates.
4: I know.
0: They don't appreciate what they've got.
4: Do you know what? I think it's because he's emailing it. You need the delivery. Jerry can.
0: Maybe add an audio file.
6: Lauren, do you have one?
4: Yeah.
6: Okay.
4: How do you fit 1,000 Pikachu on a bus?
0: How do you fit 1,000 Pikachu on a bus?
4: Your Pokemon.
0: That's good.
6: That is good.
4: Take that to the kids. Your kids will love that.
0: My kids will love that.
6: Did you hear that Elsa's been banned from holding balloons?
4: No. Elsa's been banned from holding balloons? No.
6: Because she lets them go.
0: Jesus.
4: Played the song. I like it.
0: Cara, good morning.
4: Morning.
7: Good morning.
0: Your best, worst joke. What do you got?
7: All right. What clothing brand do chickens wear?
0: Do it again.
4: You got a great laugh, Cara. Well done, Clara. Cara's in the lead for me.
0: A lot of chicken.
4: All right, Ben. Good morning.
0: Drink strong. Go, Benny.
8: Morning, all. Look, the community's outraged down here in Bitten. Small community chemist has been broken into. Two thieves, and they've stolen all the Viagra. So we're all on the lookout for two hardened criminals.
4: I like it, Ben. Well done.
0: I love a good story in the leader.
6: Yeah. I know, it's good.
0: Comments. You know what, Joe, listen to the movement you've started.
4: And the mood. You've brightened my mood, Joe. All right, Joey, morning.
9: Good morning,
0: Finish
9: guys.
0: Us
9: How
0: up.
9: Are you?
0: We're good.
4: Great.
0: Finish us up, Joe.
9: Okay, I was talking to my wife the other day and I said, baby, why do you love me so much? And she said, I love you because you're funny. I said, really? I thought you loved me because I was good in bed. She said, see, you're bloody hilarious.
0: Funny.
4: All right, we've got to get back to Joe. That was Joey.
0: Oh.
4: We need Joe.
6: Yeah, Joe's
4: Let's
6: up
4: get
6: the
4: back
6: top.
4: To Joe from Joe
6: King. Right up the top.
5: There guys, before I say it. Before I say my last joke, can I wish a happy birthday to one of my fellow workers?
4: Oh, yes.
5: Colleagues. Her name is Kathleen.
4: Kathleen.
5: Happy birthday.
6: Is there a punchline there?
5: No.
6: Oh, okay.
4: Hey, Kathleen, happy birthday, doll. But lighten up and start laughing at Joe's jokes, please.
5: All right, Joe.
4: All
5: right, guys. I told my boss I needed a pay rise. I said three other companies were after me. He said, which one? It's the electricity, gas, and the water.
4: Very good. I like it. We can all relate to that one, Joe. Well done.
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1: 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Hazy, I'm very excited for this week. Another huge one on the way.
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2: 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Waiting for a rainy day today, heading for a top of 16, and right now it's 15 degrees on Adelaide's Nova 919.
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4: Good morning, Susie Thompson with you. Sydney shark attack victim Leah Stewart has provided an update on her recovery. The 35-year-old mum was attacked while swimming close to shore at Coogee Beach in June. She lost an arm as a result of the attack and spent days on life support. In a post on her GoFundMe page, the teacher says she feels like she's been given a second chance at life. Australia's first H5 bird flu case in a mammal has been confirmed after a long-nosed fur seal was found dead on South Australia's east coast. It's one of 194 cases confirmed in South Australia and coincides with attempts to protect Victoria's little penguin community. South Australia's Environment Minister Emily Burke says the state will look at vaccinating its protected species.
5: We are working as closely as we can with the research that's happened around the world. I'll be working with the US, where there has been one trial undertaken.
4: One Nation leader Pauline Hanson has intervened after one of her MPs said the party's migration target was not too different from the government's. The comments led to Labor claiming One Nation is effectively backing its migration policy. But Senator Hanson says its net migration target of 130,000 per year is less than half of Labor's current level. And Australia has bounced back from its Darwin drubbing, winning the second cricket test against Bangladesh in Mackay by an innings and 51 runs. Nova Sport is next.
1: Nova Sport.
4: The Tigers have snapped an 8-game losing streak to upset the top of the table Roosters and wrap up round 25 of the NRL. A Jock Madden field goal in the final minute secured the win for West 25-24. Earlier, the Sharks were buoyant in the second half to beat the Titans 30 points to 22 and claim their first win in 3 weeks to keep their top four hopes alive. And in AFLW, the Sydney Swans have beaten Essendon in front of a record crowd of 16,000 in their doubleheader at the SCG. The men's team, plagued by sexual assault allegations, hammered North Melbourne by 53 points. And you're up to date on Nova.

0: Lizzie.
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2: Yes, welcome to Monday. Supposed to be a wet Monday today as well.
3: Well, yeah, a bit of rain around, a few showers. What a nice weekend, though.
2: Yeah, beautiful weekend.
3: Stunning.
2: I think mid-morning it's supposed to start to really buck it down, so watch out for that.
3: Really?
2: Just watch out for that.
3: Bring your brolly.
2: Yeah, bring your brolly, bring everything else. Bring your dryer bone. Is anyone wearing dryer bones these days?
3: Not anymore.
2: No? Okay.
3: It was very much a 90s, early 2000s awesome. Thing, I think.
2: This is where a dryer bone, and that thing would be so oily, and I feel like it would just, you'd carry the weather around with you. But you're a man of the land. You!
3: Just in the city.
2: Just in the city. Yeah. Hey, just around the corner, we've got this one. Mm. What is that? What is that, by the way? Two excellent prizes up for grabs for the One Note Wonder. Also, split or steals just around the corner two times.
3: Yeah.
2: What a moral little dilemma you might face there.
3: This will test what sort of person you are.
2: Oh, yeah.
3: Do you split the tickets to go to the Royal Adelaide Show or do you clean up yourself?
2: Oh, it's up to you. It's Monday. Let's chat to you at 6.

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0: $500 in your back pocket. All you have to do is take on Ryan Fitzy Fitzgerald.
3: Yes.
0: In gone in 50 seconds.
3: So essentially, you just have to have the power by the end of the 60 seconds. Kimberly from Wellington East, good morning to you.
4: Good morning.
3: Good morning.
5: Oh, okay. Kim, you up on the Murray there, are you?
4: I am.
5: Have you got a punt near you?
4: No.
5: Punt is a ferry that goes across the river. My mum, when she was learning to drive up at the Berry Pub, Kim, she drove off too quickly and drove the car into the water.
3: Really?
4: Oh, dear.
5: Yeah. Oh, my God. We've never seen her. We haven't seen her since. If anyone sees my mum floating up the Murray.
0: When's she coming back?
5: I don't think they have. I mean, there's bridges now, but is there any ferries at all? 13, 24, 10. What an amazing question.
0: We'll take your calls next.
3: I feel so sad that your mother would fake her own death just to get away from you, Ryan.
0: Yeah. New life in Murray
5: Mum
0: Bridge.
5: Did Mum just drive off the punt? Where's she gone?
3: Oh, dear.
5: As I was kicking drop punts from Phoebe. I'm so sorry. I'm in a world of my own, Kim, but there's $500 up for grabs.
4: Sounds good.
5: All right.
3: Okay.
5: She's over it.
0: She's over it, Kim. I think we just need to get straight to it. Kim, if you've got the power at the end of the minute, $500 is yours. Let's go.
3: Kim, on which main road is Adelaide's Harbour Town located?
4: Henley Beach Road.
3: Incorrect. Tapley's Hill Road. Fitzy, what's the tagline for Nike?
5: Just do it.
3: Yes. What's the only sport that has been played on the moon, cricket or golf?
5: Golf.
3: Yes. What does ambidextrous mean?
5: Means you can use both hands.
3: Yes. What star sign is symbolised by a pair of scales?
5: Libran. That's me. Luckily, that's the only one I know.
3: True or false? Vinegar is the main ingredient in the Japanese drink sake.
5: False.
3: Correct. What is the time difference between Adelaide and Melbourne?
5: Adelaide's half hour behind.
3: Yes. What colour shirt does Winnie the Pooh wear?
5: White?
3: No, you got back over to you, Kimberly. Beginning with C, what's another name for zucchini?
4: Cucumber.
3: No. Incorrect. Back to you, Fitz. Mint, khaki, forest and hunter are all shades of what colour?
0: Oh, jeez. Fitzy, that feels unjust.
5: What was the other word that starts with C?
3: Courgette.
5: I wouldn't have got. I would have said cucumber as well, Kim. I'm so sorry.
3: And also, Winnie the Pooh wears a red shirt.
0: Yeah, and his guts is hanging out.
3: Yes.
5: Who gives a stuff? Who honestly gives a stuff what Winnie the Pooh is wearing?
0: You don't care. Shirt doesn't fit him.
5: Courgette. Go grab yourself a courgette this weekend and have a nice meal, Kim. Sorry.
4: I will.
3: Kimberly, thank you so much for playing. We appreciate you. $750.
0: Oh, wow. Yeah. Okay, let's do it. Monday, $750. Cucumber and zucchinis, they're related, right, though, yeah?
6: No, different families.
0: What?
6: They look similar, but also, zucchinis are more in the squash family, which be a bit meh.
3: I have to say.
6: Very different.
3: Tastes very watery, the zucchini. Okay.
0: Yeah. So if you're a zucchini and someone says, hey, you're a cucumber, that would piss you right off.
3: Yeah, you'd be so mad.
5: Well, okay. Cucumbers could hook up with zucchinis if they're not family then.
0: Jeez.
3: Straight gone.
0: And that's how Romeo and Juliet was written.
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3: Happy Monday, guys. Hope you had a great weekend. Hazy, I'm very excited for this week. Another huge one on the way.
0: Spot on, Jodes. The Royal Show is not too far away, and we have the most tickets in town. 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Your first chance, 6:40 this morning.
3: And we've got a stack of cash for you to win as well. 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
3: And we have some epic Father's Day gifts to hand out as well.
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22: 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Felixstowe, OG Road 40 outbound, same in Everard Park on the Gallipoli ramp, and smile for the camera, Military Road, semaphore south. 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Rain to kick off your week today, heading for a top of 16, and right now it's 15 degrees. Traffic and weather every 15 minutes with Jodie and Hazy, 6 till 10 weekday mornings on Nova 919.
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25: Good morning, it's Mike Humphrey with you. New claims amidst the Sydney Swans AFL drama, with one of the victims claiming multiple sexual assaults. It comes after a record crowd turned out to watch the Sydney Swans women's team defeat Essendon at the SCG Tears then flowed when the men's team defeated North Melbourne, with several players visibly emotional after a dark week for the club. An Australian man accused of killing a Thai teenager in Pattaya has spoken from jail. Simon Carman claiming his innocence, saying again that he acted in self-defence. The 45-year-old facing life in prison or the death penalty. Rents in parts of the nation's capital cities have soared by 80% since the end of the COVID-era freeze on rents. New figures out by Cotality showing the biggest increase recorded in the Perth suburb of Balga, followed by inner city areas across Sydney and Melbourne. The trend driven by the return of international students and low affordability of homes in capped cities. Overseas, Ukrainian President Volodymyr Zelensky is rejecting calls for a wartime election brought forward by his ousted defence minister. It comes as Ukraine calls for more air defence systems from the US. And Kendall Jenner and Jacob Elordi are looking smitten after the pair were snapped in London holding hands. The couple attending the premiere of The Dog Stars, of which Elordi is the leading man. Nova Sport is up next.
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0: Good morning, Port Adelaide. We'll begin its exit meetings today with the club expecting an answer on the future of Zach Butters. The Crows will have the next few days off before returning to training on Wednesday. Zach Taylor is unlikely to be available for the elimination final next weekend with a hamstring injury. The Crows will play the winner of the Dogs and Pies wildcard clash. That's your sport on Nova.
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6: Jodie and Hazy are just a couple of minutes away. Right now, though, here's one of your favourite brekkie bangers to get your morning started on Nova.

0: is Adelaide's favourite way to wake up. Jodie and Hazy. The only way to wake up. Woo!
1: Welcome to your Monday morning. Wow, what a weekend.
2: Oh, it was a solid weekend. Do you reckon the Kings of Leon are just sort of going over the figures that this morning been like, hey, yeah, guys, royalties are up for Sex on Fire. Oh, my gosh. Something happened over the weekend?
1: Something happened in Adelaide at the Oval.
2: Yeah, got played 1,600 times at Adelaide Oval on Saturday night.
1: Well, producer Lisa just pointed out, she was at the game, that he kicked six and then they played the song at the start. So that's minimum seven times we heard that chorus.
2: Yeah, and they were doing it live as well. Yeah, so right. Kings Leon probably don't get royalties for that. But still, jeez, Sex on Fire had a turn.
1: He was on
2: had
1: fire.
2: Had a weekend.
1: Yeah, we'll talk about the footy in just a moment. But, oh, God. Royal Adelaide show tickets up for grab with Split or Steal before 7 o'clock this morning. If you want to go to the show, this is the place to be.
2: Yeah, beautiful moral dilemma. I mean, what do you do? Because I understand both ways. Like, you're a good person, you're happy to be there. So, no, let's just split the tickets, okay? Yeah. Everyone wins. So maybe we'll meet these people at the show and we'll be lifelong friends. Probably not. Big show, a lot of people.
1: Be friends for the morning.
2: But on the flip side, it's like, well, I don't know these people.
1: Yeah.
2: I've got other people I want to give tickets to.
1: Yeah.
2: So maybe I'll steal the lot.
1: Yeah.
2: Oh, what are you going to do?
1: We'll find out very early this morning.
2: Oh, what are you going to do? How was everyone's weekend too, by the way?
1: Oh, how was yours? You just worked, didn't you?
2: No, I just worked. Worked for the man. That's what I do.
1: Slaved like a dog, you do.
2: Yeah. On Saturday Slay and Sun Slay.
1: With Bruce Slay.
2: With Bruce Abernethy Slay.
1: How was Bruce?
2: No, he was good. He's good. He's very consistent.
1: I need a Bruce update. Thank you.
2: Not too much exciting is happening in his life. He's just taking it one day at a time, not looking too far ahead.
1: I saw on Instagram that he discovered that he had an account that he didn't realise.
2: What? Yeah. There's no way in the world that he knows he's got an Instagram account. I think Channel 7 set that up for him. Bruce Abernethy 5 on Insta. Give him a follow. He won't follow you back. I'll give you the hot tip.
1: He wouldn't know how. He wouldn't know what a follow was anyway.
2: Oh, geez. Hey, come up next. Let's talk about some football. For Port Adelaide supporters, either today, maybe tomorrow, definitely by Wednesday, you will know what Zach Butters is going to do.
1: Oh.
2: That's confronting.
1: Yeah.
2: I just read a tweet that was like, very, very good source from a random.
1: Oh, here we
2: that
1: go.
2: Zach Butters is going to stay.
1: What?
2: And you kind of hope when you see stuff like that.
1: Yeah.
2: But then all of the other evidence is really, really mounting aggressively to suggest that he will definitely not be at Port Adelaide.
1: There was some very telling evidence from his housemate that we'll get to in just a moment.
2: Yes, and we also need to touch on the game yesterday, which was an absolute dead rubber, but more eyes than usual, and that was the Swans taking on North Melbourne.
1: Yes, all eyes on the television to see what was going to happen there after the week the Swans have had.
2: 6:01, it's Monday morning, top of 16 across Adelaide today. Expect a whole heap of rain too, by the way, 10 to 25 mils.
1: Whoa.
2: It's Jodie and Hazy, this is G Flip.

0: Good morning. Welcome to Jody and Hazy on a Monday. 16 degrees across Adelaide today. Expect some rain, 10 to 25 mils. It was a big weekend footy-wise, Jodes.
1: Yes.
0: I mean, just quickly, the official regular season wrapped up. The Crows 6th. Mm-hmm. Good on you, Crows. And then we'll get the first week of finals, that being a wild card this weekend. Crows don't need to worry about that.
1: Yeah.
0: They'll have the week off and jump into an elimination final. All eyes, though, yesterday were on an absolute dead rubber, and that was the Swans taking on North Melbourne for what you'd call historic scenes.
1: Yeah. Well, it was supposed to be a celebration of the women playing before the men, but in the wake of what they're now calling the Pullman Five, so the scandal that's hit Sydney, there were talks of boycotts. So I, for one, definitely tuned in yesterday just to see what the crowd were going to do.
0: Yeah.
1: And for the most part, they really got around it. I think they had the biggest crowd ever for an AFLW match, around 16,000.
0: Which is fantastic. And there were scenes because there was obviously a lot of cameras out the front. There were people leaving.
1: Yep.
0: And there were people protesting and showing signs and all sorts of things.
1: Yeah.
0: But I think the crowd was around about, producer Liz, did you say around 30,000 for the men's event?
2: Yeah, I think so. So there were heaps there watching the girls. They had the women's team on before and they had a record crowd. And then there was a walkout, but it wasn't as many people leaving as expected, ahead of the men's.
1: Yeah, and there was an interesting discussion with the captain of the Swans post-match. Let's have a listen.
0: It's Callum Mills.
3: It's a chance to smile, Callum. Look at them all, and they're all cheering for you guys. Have you ever seen them do that before?
4: They do it for us every week, but this week felt a little bit extra special.
1: Have you ever seen them do that before? I've seen a few Swans fans smiling after they've won most of their games this year and finished second on the ladder.
0: Yeah.
1: So it wouldn't be the first time Callum's seen that.
0: Yeah, it'd be unusual if they didn't do that given circumstances. it was a weird one. And I even wondered as well, we're having a discussion afterwards, would they even sing the song? Because the song would just be a little bit, there just wouldn't be much gusto to it. But they still did and they were all in there as well. So from what you got from yesterday's game was that, I mean, everyone sort of went into this mindset of, well, you know, the public, let's attack the Swans.
1: Mm.
0: The Pullman Five, they're out. They're gone.
1: Yeah.
0: So, and from what we keep on hearing, there's a very high chance that none of those blokes play for the Swans ever again.
1: Yeah.
0: So then yesterday I was sort of watching, and I'm not condoning because it's a sexual assault, but the five guys, they're banished. Mm. They're out.
1: Mm.
0: And that feels like they're the shit that's been got rid of.
1: Yeah.
0: I was watching Callum Mills yesterday being like, for the guys who did the right thing and don't do anything like that, that's tough for them.
1: Yeah.
0: But in saying that, we are still waiting to see exactly what's happened. And there are, well, it could be multiple victims.
1: Mm-hmm.
0: And that's what's most important. But just all eyes on the game yesterday, it was really, really strange to get a reading on the situation, wasn't it?
1: Yeah, it definitely was. But for the most part, the crowd got around them. So, but anyway, as for the alleged assault, watch this space and I guess more details will be to come.
0: Isn't it incredible? Each and every day there's new details that are emerging.
1: Yes, there are, and a lot of rumours.
0: A lot of rumours. Mm. And that's this is the most rumour-filled case that I've seen in years and years. Mm. And what happens is everyone – so the whole, oh, where there's smoke, there's fire. Well, I heard this. No, just don't. Because do you know what the first one that I heard was? The first one that I heard when the Swans statement came out, which went absolutely viral, was that the Swans players were involved in an all-in brawl in the middle of Melbourne and there were machetes involved.
1: What?
0: And then people were reporting it and being like, this is fact.
1: Yeah, right.
0: And it just went from this to that to this to that. So, geez, it's going to be good we can get to the bottom of this.
1: Yeah.
0: And appropriate punishments. There'll be more and more punishments that are handed out. Do get handed out. And people can get on with it and hopefully the victims can find some sort of solace.
1: Well, I heard some speculation yesterday. Why don't the Pullman Five just come out and confront the media and talk about it? And well, I guess it's a legal case now. So, well,
0: and that's the whole thing, isn't it?
1: Yeah.
0: So even on the weekend where the latest report, which I think came from Tom Morris, was that they actually haven't been interviewed by the police. Did you see that? This is as murky as ever.
1: I know. It's crazy scenes. Sydney.
0: Let's talk about Port Adelaide though.
1: Can we? Because that was a fantastic game of Australian rules football yesterday.
0: Yeah.
1: For an absolute dead rubber. Wasn't it a cracker in the last quarter where the lead changed God knows how many times? And then you can see the Bombers fans finally had something to cheer about until Mitch Georgiades went, no, thank you.
0: No, see, I completely disagree with you.
1: Oh, really?
0: If Essendon had won it would have been a disaster for Essendon.
1: For Essendon, yeah.
0: Like, the draft. Was anyone talking about this? Were the commentators talking about this? Like,
1: can we? Because that was a fantastic game of Australian rules football yesterday for an absolute dead rubber. Wasn't it a cracker in the last quarter where the lead changed God knows how many times? And then you could see the Bombers fans finally had something to cheer about until Mitch Georgiades went, no, thank you.
0: No, see, I completely disagree with you.
1: Oh, really?
0: If Essendon had won, it would have been a disaster for Essendon.

0: matter, that they needed something to buoy them after what's been a really trying season. But, geez, Port Adelaide showed some fight, didn't they?
1: Yeah, they did. Mitch Georgiades was excellent. As skipper too, by the way, five goals. Yeah. His housemate is Zach Butters.
0: Yes.
1: Fair to say this wouldn't have given Port Adelaide supporters confidence that he's going to stick around.
2: No. Your housemate, of course, is Zach Butters. Can you clear up for us who was the removalist fan out the front for?
3: I actually don't know. So, yeah, obviously Zach's got some decisions to make, but, yeah, we'll leave him to that.
2: Do you chat to him about it?
3: Oh, look, we always chat. We're best mates, so it's always had discussions, but obviously it's a big week for him.
1: Yeah, I can't sort of read too much, but I'm not taking too much of Zach's going to stay from that.
0: Okay, if there was a removalist van outside of your house, would you, in what universe would you go, oh, I don't know who that was there for? What was it, for Henry or Lottie? Who's leaving the house? Who's organised it?
1: See, my theory is that it couldn't have been a removalist truck because he still doesn't know where he's going.
0: Yeah.
1: So if he's going to Melbourne, what's he going to get a removalist truck to Melbourne but then ends up at Geelong maybe? Mm-hmm. Do you know what I mean?
0: Mm-hmm.
1: But in saying that, I mean, Mitch Georgiades certainly didn't hose that down. The removalist truck wasn't there for Zach Butters.
0: No. I don't know. Maybe they were just throwing out some old junk. Who's to say?
1: As a Port Adelaide supporter myself, gosh, we're in denial.
0: Yeah, I know. This is like when someone tells you a relationship's over. It's over. We're done. Okay?
1: You sure? Okay. Yeah. We'll come back to it, all right? We'll come back to it.
0: We'll revisit it in a few days. Oh. Well, when will we know by?
1: Well, exit meetings start today. I'm not sure if Zach's got his exit meeting today.
0: Yeah.
1: But they're from today through to Wednesday.
0: Yeah, right. So
1: and I wonder if they traditionally, I mean, they sort of mix it up, but they do the exit meetings of the players who are obviously going to be there first or there next year.
0: Yeah.
1: Or do you know what I mean? Versus the delistings maybe tomorrow and Wednesday.
0: Okay.
1: So he's not getting delisted.
0: So the relationship could be over with Zach Butters when he walks into Josh Carr and says, it's not you, it's me.
1: Hey, mate, I'd just like to tell you I would like to formally request a trade. Get out! Take my heart with you. Oh, gosh. Yeah. 13-24-10, should we play the One Note Wonder?
0: Yes, please.
1: A couple of great prizes up for grabs too, by the way. Jode's thoughts on this?
0: Impossible.
4: Nah, easy. No?
1: Is easy? Oh.
4: Yep.
1: Really? That's easy to you, bud. There you go. 13-24-10. 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
10: Watch out for a breakdown in Dry Creek on Cabin Road near Kenworth Road. Ongoing works continuing later. Gilman Eastern Parade near the Gilman Ramp, 40 both ways. Same in Seaton on Clark Terrace. Outbound Brooklyn Park on Henley Beach Road near Holbrooks Road. The same in Everard Park on the Gallipoli Ramp. Felix Stowe on OG Road. And just be sure to check your speed. Bartley Terrace, West Lakes and Duthie Street, Melbourne. 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Rain today to start your week at a top of 16 and right now it's 15 degrees. Traffic and weather every 15 minutes with Jody and Hazy. 6 till 10 weekday mornings on Nova 919.
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10: What's up?
9: You just reflect on the little session in the studio and you go to the Lion Hotel.
10: It was a stunning Sunday and I took the dog for a walk past the Lion. It was absolutely cranking yesterday.
9: That's what it does. It cranks.
10: It cranks. Just people sitting outside having the time of their lives.
9: A little Sunday session. All right. The One Note Wonder. Here we go. Producer Lucy thinks it's easy.
10: Yeah.
9: Luke's in the booth out there just carrying on.
10: Yeah.
9: Thinks it's easy.
10: Yeah, righto.
9: Jodie, you have no idea.
10: Absolutely none.
9: I have no idea. No. What about you, Talia from Strathalbyn? What do you reckon it is?
11: I think it's Shakira, Hips Don't Lie.
9: Oh, okay. First and foremost, congratulations and bless Shakira for those very, very honest hips.
10: Mm-hmm.
9: Incorrect, though.
10: Oh, okay. All right, should we go to Jade from Northgate? Hello, sure. Jade.
12: Hello.
10: Hello. What do you think?
12: I think it's Flo Rida, Spin My Head Round.
9: Oh, okay. Okay, okay. Oh, Jade.
12: Oh, bugger.
9: Have a great day, please.
12: You too.
9: That's okay.
10: I love the word bugger.
9: Bugger. It's quintessential Australian,
10: so
9: isn't it?
10: So good.
9: Okay. 13-24-10, might be still some time to get involved this morning. What have we got here? Let's go to Craig Moore. Good morning, Briannon.
13: Good morning. How are you guys today?
10: We're so good.
9: Can we just sort of double down on your energy right now, 20 past 6, Briannon. Well done. Fantastic stuff.
10: You always like this, Briannon, or just Monday mornings?
13: It's Monday morning. I work with kids. I got to be ready for it.
9: That's a good attitude.
10: Hey, we're going to talk about book week a little bit later. Your thoughts on book week, Briannon?
13: Oh, God. I don't have the effort to dress up.
10: There we go. I hear you. All right. The One Note Wonder. What do you think it is?
13: I think it's Good Girls Go Bad by Cobra Starship.
9: Cobra Starship? Oh. That's random, isn't it?
10: Mm, top five Cobra Starship songs.
9: Yeah, I'll get back to you on that one.
10: Right.
9: Yes, Briannon! Briannon! Oh, nice work.
10: Good stuff.
13: Thank you so much, guys.
10: Okay. $100 to spend at Lion Hotel and $150 Earth Clay Studio voucher, all yours.
9: Good stuff. That's what it's all about. Can we get into the song, please?
10: Yeah, sure.
9: Here's your winning song. It's Cobra Starship, Leighton Mester. Is that the girl from Gossip Master? Gossip Girl? Oh, I've run out of time. Here's the song.

0: 6:24, we put it out there. Cobra Starship. Who knows any other songs from Cobra Starship? I just had a look in System Jones. Remember this one? Remember this little fella? You make me feel good. La, la, la, la, la. It's a Cobra Starship.
1: Is that Lake Meister on that as well?
0: I don't think she's
2: Lake
0: on
2: Meister.
0: There.
2: No, it's Sabi. S-A-B-I.
0: Duh.
1: Sauce, so guys.
0: 16 degrees across Adelaide today. Should we put it out there? It's 24 past 6. Mm. We said definitely before 7 o'clock.
1: Yeah.
0: I reckon we should. 13, 24, 10. Jodie and Hazy's split or steal. Mm-hmm. What would you do? Would you take all the tickets or would you divide it straight down the middle and give it to your comrade who's on the other line?
1: Up for grabs, Royal Adelaide Show family pass with the golden ticket, which is epic. It's the VIP access before the gates open, an hour of free rides, breakfast and coffee on us. I mean, you'll catch us broadcasting live there from the.
0: That's good as well, isn't it? Who knows?
1: We'll be there live.
0: Who even knows? Gives you all sorts of things, though. I mean, Jodie's speechless.
1: I'm just so excited.
0: The thought of Jodie thinking about the golden tickets gave her a stroke.
1: No.
0: 13, 24, 10, let's play the first version this morning of Jodie and Hazy's Split or Steal. Let's go next.
3: Jodie and Hazy.
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10: 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Doors Plus, no fuss. Got a breakdown at the moment in Dry Creek on Cabin Road near Kenworth Road. Ongoing works continuing later. Gilman Eastern Parade near the Gilman Ramp, 40 both ways. Same in Seaton on Clark Terrace. Citybound Unley Road and Smile for the Camera, Port Road, Alberton and Raglan Avenue, Edwardstown. 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Rain to kick off your week today at a top of 16, and right now it's 15 degrees. Traffic and weather every 15 minutes with Jodie and Hazy. 6 till 10 weekday mornings on Nova 919.
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11: Good morning, it's Mike Humphrey with you. Bird flu has claimed its first Aussie mammal, with a long-nosed fur seal found dead in southeast South Australia. 298 positive H5 bird flu events have now been recorded since the outbreak began. Vaccination efforts to save Victoria's fairy penguin population continuing, with over 1,000 receiving their first jab in the past week. Drones could soon be deployed to track people smugglers to Australia's north. The Department of Home Affairs looking into the tech amidst a shortage of Border Force surveillance pilots. The Brisbane Anglican Church unhappy with producers of Stan's OnlyFans reality series. A recent scene filmed in the city's second oldest cathedral drawing outrage from the clergy. Overseas, Canada has returned serve, slapping retaliatory tariffs on US goods. A trade war underway between the two countries. Donald Trump with multiple reactionary posts on his Truth Social. And Chris Hemsworth has been spotted filming scenes for Extraction 3 in Sydney. A release date for the film yet to be announced. Nova Sport is up next.
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13: Good morning, Port Adelaide will begin its exit meetings today, with the club expecting an answer on the future of Zach Butters. The Crows will have the next few days off before returning to training on Wednesday. Zach Taylor is unlikely to be available for the elimination final next weekend with a hamstring injury. The Crows will play the winner of the Dogs and Pies wildcard clash. That's your sport on Nova.
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0: 6:34, 16 across Adelaide today. It's Jodie and Hazy on Nova 919. Thanks to our good friends at Shell OTR. We have easily the most raw Adelaide show tickets in town. But how many of them do you want?
1: Jodie and Hazy split or steal the show.
0: Yes, the ultimate moral dilemma.
2: Mm-hmm. Do you split or do you steal? Okay, so this is how it works. Twice a show we're going to be playing this. If both callers split, both callers get the tickets. If one caller splits and one steals, the stealer gets the tickets. If both callers steal, no one gets the tickets.
0: Boom! The callers don't know what they're going to do either, too, by the way. No. They're both in cones of silence while decisions are made.
2: Yes.
0: Surprisingly as well, I mean, we started this last week. We've had quite a few people steal the tickets.
2: Mm-hmm.
0: I thought it was going to be very, very rare that someone would steal.
2: Yeah.
0: And we'd mostly go straight down the line with some splits.
2: Mm-hmm.
0: But we've had at least three, maybe four steals so far.
2: Yeah, right. What's going to happen right now? Let's go to Tyson from Salisbury East. Hello, Tyson.
3: Hello. How are you?
2: Hello. We're good. Quite the moral dilemma, isn't it?
3: Oh, it's a bit of a tricky one.
4: No.
0: Oh, jeez. Dyson, was it an easy decision for you or did you really have to weigh up your options for this one?
3: Oh, it's pretty easy for me.
0: Okay. What are you going to do, great man?
3: I'm going to go split.
0: That's wise. Okay.
2: Why did you go down the split path,
0: nothing
2: Tyson?
0: Less from
3: Tyson. I don't need them all, to be honest with you. And, like, not only can I take my kids and a kid and someone else can take their kids.
0: Oh, good guy.
2: That's nice.
0: Really good guy.
2: Love that for you.
0: All right. So we're going to get another caller on the line.
2: Mm-hmm.
0: And that is Tara from Morford Vale.
2: Hello, Tara.
5: Hello. Good morning.
2: Hi, good morning. Okay. Did you think long and hard about this, Tara?
5: Oh, yes.
2: So obviously you don't know what Tyson has done.
5: No, that's the scary part, isn't it?
2: It's the scary part. It's the unknown.
0: Jeez, Tara, your tone suggests that you're about to give us some really disappointing news, like Zach Butters is about to give Port Adelaide over the next coming days.
2: All right, Tara, what are you going to do?
5: I'm going to split.
0: No, there she is. Good stuff, Tara. Did you hear that, Toss?
3: Yeah, how good's that?
0: There you go.
5: We're splitting.
0: Woo!
3: Congratulations.
0: I guess you guys are friends for life now.
2: Yeah, I guess so.
3: Yeah.
2: Yeah. Okay. Well, that means you both pick up a Royal Adelaide Show family pass with the golden ticket. That's VIP access, an hour of free rides, brekkie and coffee on us, and we will meet you, Tyson and Tara, on the morning.
5: Look so forward to it.
0: Good stuff, guys.
3: Thank you so much.
2: You're so welcome.
0: Beautiful.
2: Well done.
0: Nice. There's nothing like the Royal Adelaide Show presented by Drake's Missits, and you'll be left with a serious case of SHOMO. Get your tickets at theshow.com.au and Drake's Supermarkets. Let's do it again a little bit later on this morning, Joe.
2: Sure.
0: 6:38 coming up next.
2: Yep.
0: My daughter recently said something to me, bear in mind she's five, that genuinely left me speechless.
2: And uncomfortable.
0: And extremely uncomfortable.
2: And awkward.
0: And that rarely happens, particularly with my kids.
2: Mm-hmm.
0: It's happened. And I feel like you might be able to help me in this space, please.
2: Okay, sure.
0: And take me through it one step at a time.
2: All right.
0: Let's go through it next.
1: Adelaide's favourite way to wake up. Wakey, wakey. 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
8: Watch out for a breakdown at the moment in Dry Creek on Cavan Road near Kenworth Road. Plenty of works continuing shortly, as you'd expect, in Adelaide. Gilman Eastern Parade near the Gilman Ramp 40 both ways. Seaton on Clark Terrace. Citybound Unley Road. Outbound Brooklyn Park, Henley Beach Road near Holbrooks Road. This is also the case Everard Park on the Gallipoli Ramp and Felixstowe OG Road. 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Rain to start your week today at a top of 16, and right now it's 15 degrees. Traffic and weather every 15 minutes with Jody and Hazy. 6 till 10 weekday mornings on Nova 919.
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0: Brady and Hazel in Adelaide's 9419. Good morning. 16 degrees across Adelaide today. Jodes, I'm going to put this to you. Have you taught your kids at any stage about the birds and or the bees, or did you leave that up to the school system?
1: Oh, no, it's been addressed over the journey.
0: What was addressed and at what age too, by the way?
1: Oh, gosh, probably, I don't know, 7 or 8. But I was always a strong proponent of, okay, call the bits the right names.
0: Okay.
1: So it's a vagina and a penis.
0: Well, see, this is the thing. So my daughter's 5 years old. Mm-hmm. She went through that with me the other day and it was quite confronting.
1: She taught you about those two things.
0: Pretty much.
1: She told you what you had.
0: Because here was the thing. So is that early?
1: Albeit a micro one.
0: Five years. Excuse me very much.
1: Sorry.
0: Yeah, we told you.
2: Five does seem early.
0: Early, doesn't it?
2: How, as Jody said, did she have any nicknames or was she firm on learning the correct names?
0: No, she was firm and straight down the middle, but here's where it sort of got me. So for the bloke, she was talking about, you know, a penis and testicles as well too, by the way.
2: Oh.
0: But for lady bits, she did use the V word.
1: Did she?
0: And it was quite confronting.
1: Mm-hmm. Right.
0: No, not vagina. She used the word vulva. I was like, is it too early for me to say this? And even I was like, Sorry?
2: Have you heard that word before?
0: And then so she was basically teaching me. Like, that's early, isn't it?
1: So in what context was she just like?
0: Just talking about how she possesses her bits and referred to it that, which is very, very specific.
2: This is so awkward for you. It's great. Now, my one bit of advice that I hope you gave her is when you're out driving in the car and she sees a Volvo.
0: Yes.
2: She doesn't get them mixed up and say to some random, hey, I like your car, is that a Volvo?
0: Yes. Mm. Okay. Or doesn't refer to her bits as a Volvo.
1: Yeah. Okay. I would argue.
0: Because I'd hope that you have more pride, ladies, and you would never refer to your bits as a Volvo. Mm. You'd be good, because there's better cars out there. Yeah?
1: You could argue that they've both got a bonnet, couldn't you?
0: Okay.
1: Yep.
0: I don't know what a Volvo is. Okay. I'm just going to put it out there.
1: Well, after we had this discussion off air, I did some further sort of research, and it's the front bit. It's not the okay. I don't even know how to say this. It's the front bit of the lady parts.
0: Mm.
1: So the vagina is the other bit.
0: Okay, ladies and gentlemen, it's 24th of August. I've never been more awkward in my life. Let me press this button and jump into the ads.
1: Were you born, Lauren, on the 18th of February?
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19: 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Watch out for a breakdown in Dry Creek on Cabin Road near Kenworth Road for that drive into work. Works continuing. Brooklyn Park, Henley Beach Road near Holbrooks Road, 40 outbound, citybound, Unley Road. 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Rain to start your week today at a top of 16, and right now it's 15 degrees. Traffic and weather every 15 minutes with Jody and Hazy. 6 till 10 weekday mornings on Nova 919.
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22: Good morning, it's Mike Humphrey with you. Labor is planning an overhaul of temporary visas as it seeks to slash arrivals. Meanwhile, the Coalition is developing policy to tie migration to housing constructions as both seek to ward off One Nation on the issue. It comes as One Nation MP David Farley says the party's migration cuts wouldn't be too different to Labor and the Coalition. The investigation involving five suspended Sydney Swan AFL players has taken yet another turn. A woman alleges she was the victim of multiple sexual assaults at Melbourne's Pullman Hotel last week, while two other women claim they were subjected to sexual conduct without consent. A police investigation ongoing, no charges yet laid. Rents in part of the nation's capital cities have soared by 80% since the end of the COVID-era freeze on rents. New figures out by Cotality showing the biggest increase recorded in the Perth suburb of Balga, followed by inner city areas across Sydney and Melbourne. The trend driven by the return of international students and the low affordability of homes in cap cities. A Singaporean ship has been called in to retrieve a SpaceX rocket stranded off the coast of Christmas Island. It's been collected after 24 days adrift in the Indian Ocean. Overseas, Iran has admitted the country's citizens are facing many problems as a result of economic sanctions amid the ongoing conflict with the United States. Nova Sport is up next.
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0: Good morning, Port Adelaide will begin its exit meetings today with the club expecting an answer on the future of Zach Butters. The Crows will have the next few days off before returning to training on Wednesday. Zach Taylor is unlikely to be available for the elimination final next weekend with a hamstring injury. The Crows will play the winner of the Dogs and Pies wildcard clash. That's your sport on Nova.
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1: Oh, big hour coming up. We've just come off fresh off a split or steal where both parties split, so both got tickets to the Royal Adelaide Show.
0: That's nice.
1: Also this hour, can we talk about the fact that Book Week sucks and now they're making it even harder for parents? What?
0: Well, it makes it, what I'd say though, and we'll get to it inside 15 minutes, that maybe it makes it just a bit more authentic.
1: Okay.
0: New rules and or restrictions put in place to increase authenticity.
1: And what I would say is you're not the one sitting at home hand sewing a costume for Book Week for your three children, are you?
0: But I am the one going through the photos and selecting the best ones.
1: Right.
0: Okay. So that's important.
1: Yeah.
0: No, I'm actually not even doing that.
1: No.
2: Andrew, dial it in, Hayes.
1: Exactly. Yeah. All right, should we rip into a bit of birthday payday? Your chance to win $1,000.
0: All right. We were just coming off a bit of a chat.
1: Oh, yes, we were. Sorry. Yeah, we were. And we were talking about, how do we say this, the two V's, vulvas and vaginas. Mm. And your daughter seems to know the difference. And I was watching a show. It's called Furious. And weirdly enough, after we'd been having this discussion, there was a boy being interviewed by police about a woman who flashed him, and he explained the difference.
0: Maybe this will clear things up with the confusion.
4: She flashed me. I was just sitting on my stoop, and she walked around and fully lifted up her skirt and showed me her vulva.
5: Her what?
4: It's actually the correct terminology. The outside is the vulva, whereas the inside is the vagina.
0: Okay, here's my mind. Who the hell knew that?
1: That guy.
0: I did not know that. That guy, and apparently my daughter, is 5 years old and getting taught that already.
1: Unbelievable scenes.
0: I'm only 41, though.
1: Yeah. What are the chances of having some scene in a new series that I'm watching called Furious of that being explained on the day that we were talking about it?
0: And how appropriate and genuinely believable that the bloke, the detective, was like, the what?
1: The what?
0: So there you go. Education at 7:01.
6: Nova's birthday payday. It's my birthday. Adelaide's favourite radio segment.
1: Okay, $1,000 on the line twice a morning. Your chance to pick it up right here and right now. Would you like me to drop a date?
0: Oh, yes. Drop a joke. It's what you do best. Here we go.
1: All right. Were you born on the 22nd? Okay. Were you born on the 22nd? Give us a call now. 13 24 10. Let's play this thing.
0: Hell of a way to start your Monday, wouldn't it?
1: $1,000. Yes, please.
0: Just for having your birthday. Mm. Is that you? Were you born on the 22nd? Give us a call right now, please, at 13 24 10. It's Somba.

0: together.
1: Good morning, 8 minutes past seven. It's 16 across Adelaide today. It's going to rain up to 25 mils and it's going to start bucketing down pretty soon, it would seem.
0: Okay. Okay. Busy all morning trying to work out if you'll be able to run in the rain, which, you know.
1: We did have that, this conversation
0: behind closed doors. Producer Lucy and I, so disinterested.
1: Oh, producer's like, hey, always refer to me. I know everything. I was like, okay, what exact minute is it going to rain? And you're like, well, I don't know. And we're like, what's going on there?
2: Oh, at the moment, there's a massive, massive on the radar. Cloud of rain currently going over York Peninsula, heading straight towards Adelaide. So if it's raining in your suburb now already, 13, 24, 10, it might have hit the outer suburbs. But it is on the way this morning.
1: Okay. Mm-hmm. Right now, though, let's make it rain cash. Am I right?
3: Nova's birthday payday. It's my birthday. Adelaide's favourite radio segment.
1: Once again.
0: That's why he's the best in the business, guys.
1: Thanks, Jones.
0: Let's go to Gabby.
4: I don't want to talk. Hello. I thought it was the wrong time to talk.
0: Oh, Gabby, it's okay. Hello.
4: Oh, stop. Hello.
0: Goodness me, Gabby from Henley Beach.
1: Gosh, Gabs. Oh,
0: that wasn't a smooth transition into this phone call at all. What are you up to this morning, Gabs?
4: I'm driving to work.
1: Oh, okay. Hey, where are you, Gabby? Any sign of any rain yet?
4: Yes, it's pouring already.
1: Ooh.
0: Oh, where are
1: which
0: you?
1: Bit?
4: Well, I'm leaving for my boyfriend's, which is in Modbury.
1: Oh, okay.
2: Okay, so it's hitting the northeast so far, pouring up there. Northeast. Okay.
4: Yeah.
1: Okay, interesting.
0: I love that Gabby's having sleepovers at her boyfriend's. Well. That's what I took away from that.
1: Jeez, hey, early exit there, Gabby.
0: Oh. Oh, dear. Gabby, all right, let's try and win you $1,000. What would you do with it?
4: Yes, please. Well, me and my boyfriend, we're going to Europe in a couple months, so some spending money for sure.
0: Big sleepover.
1: Nice.
2: Oh, sounds serious, doesn't it?
1: Okay.
2: Not just the early exit, they're doing a holiday.
1: Hey, whereabouts in Europe? How long have you guys been together too, by the way? Could there be a ring on the horizon? A lot of questions.
4: It's all good. It's all good. About a year and a half now, and we're going for 6 weeks, so a few different countries we're hopping through.
0: Fun. All right.
1: Okay. Good. Oh,
0: I'd love to give you some money that you can. What do they use over there? Europe.
4: In a couple months, so some spending money for
0: it's
4: sure.
0: A big sleepover.
1: Nice.
2: Oh, sounds serious, doesn't it?
1: Okay.
2: Not just the early exit. They're doing a holiday.
1: Hey, whereabouts in Europe? How long have you guys been together too? By the way, could there be a ring on the horizon? A lot of questions.
4: It's all good. It's all good. About a year and a half now, and we're going for 6 weeks. So a few different countries we're hopping through.
0: Fun. All right.
1: Good.
0: Oh, I'd love to give you some money that you can. What do they use over there? Euros.
1: Oh, euros, yeah.
0: Okay.
1: Some euros for the Euro

0: Medium.
1: Oh, safe from you, Gabby. Good stuff. Ready to go, Jodes?
2: Yes.
1: Oh, you've mixed up too, by the way. Jodes is spinning with her left arm today.
2: Sure. Okay.
1: Ambidextrous spinner. 3, 2, 1. We're spinning. Safe and medium. And we're locked in.
2: All right, Gabby. $1,000.
0: I'm nervous.
2: Oh, we all are. You born on the 22nd of November.
0: No!
2: Oh. Why did you fist pump the air then?
1: I'd always do it just a little bit early in anticipation.
2: Oh, shit. Oh, what was it, Gabs?
0: Too long. I'm born in 22nd of September.
1: Oh. So what's coming up just around the corner? Happy birthday in advance.
0: Thank you. Thank you so much.
2: Okay. Enjoy your drive to work in the rain there, Gabby. I don't know. That was supposed to be a positive and it really wasn't.
1: Oh,
2: was it?
1: Enjoy the drive and work. It's okay. You don't know what to do. It's like, where do you hold your hands after you don't give away
2: $1,000? Oh, I don't know.
1: It feels just a little bit awkward.
2: We'll do it again, though, at 8 o'clock.
1: Looking forward to that. Mm-hmm. Coming up next. Oh, geez. I mean, you're in the trenches right now because it's book week.
2: Yes.
1: Got some news which you're probably not going to like.
2: Batten down the hatches because if you thought book week was hard before, it's about to get a hell of a lot harder.
1: All the details next.
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4: Nova 919. Watch out for a breakdown in Dry Creek on Cavan Road near Kenworth Road. If you're heading towards Murray Bridge, we've got ourselves a crash on Finch Road near Ridge Road. Plenty of works out there at the moment. Gilman Eastern Parade near the Gilman Route 40 both ways. Seaton on Clark Terrace. Outbound Brooklyn Park, Henley Beach Road near Holbrooks Road. Citybound Unley Road. 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Rain to start your week today at a top of 16, and right now it's 15 degrees. Traffic and weather every 15 minutes with Jodie and Hazy. 6 till 10 weekday mornings on Nova 919.
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1: Is that a crack in my grout?
0: Cracks mean leaks. Hidden damage. Watery damage. The home we love falling apart around us. We should move out.
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0: majority and hazy, 16 degrees across Adelaide today with a whole heap of rain expected. Thanks to Shell OTR and welcome to Book Week, ladies and gentlemen.
1: It's arrived. However, if you were thinking of sending little Johnny or Alicia along as a witch or a wizard or a political figure or a scary outfit or an inflatable costume, no, sweetie. They are looking at banning those types of characters for Book Week. Students are being told to bring in evidence of who they are, dressed as, to avoid Book Week becoming a casual clothes day. Many schools are encouraging parents to ditch store-bought costumes as well and make something at home. And I'm going to repeat that for all the working mothers out there. You're required to make something at home because we've all got so much spare time on our hands. This is outrageous. And also, a South Australian Catholic school has banned political figures and fan fiction as well to keep up with the Christian values of the school.
0: I understand that, because if I see a little Trump cruising around,
2: it could have been somebody who was loose and stupid.
0: Doesn't make sense. It doesn't make sense with Book Week. So I never grew up with Book Week. This is very much a...
1: They didn't have it on the farm.
0: No, well, they didn't have it, or I was. Oh. Like, it's a South Australian thing. Mm-hmm. It's a national thing, isn't it? You never had Book Week, producer Lucy?
3: No, I didn't. We used to have the Scholastic Book Fairs, you know, where they'd bring books and you could, like, fill out a form and buy books that way.
0: Oh, but you're from an Amish community, though, aren't you?
3: Mate, my rural town was bigger than yours.
0: That is true. Well, here's me and my glass house just pelting stones.
1: I wish they'd ban Book Week altogether, because I've found that there's two types of parents, and there's the mum who loves Book Week and embraces it and takes it on as a challenge and wants to have the best dressed kid in the whole entire school. And then there's mothers like me who are like, Book Week again, what are we going to do?
0: Yeah.
1: Dad did arrange something this week, because a parcel arrived from Temu or Shein or some such, because Harper has a very good idea of who she wants to be, and it's a character from a book I just can't recall. But for me, it's just another layer of stuff, the mental load that we need to worry about.
0: It makes sense. Book Week, there should be a book. Is that the thing, though, now, that you should turn up with the book?
1: Yes.
0: Is that what they're saying?
1: So
0: say, here I am.
1: It's like proof of life.
3: Yeah, when they ask for proof of character, it's literally bring the book who you are dressed up as. So they avoid little Trumps, maybe little Pauline Hanson's going around, unless she's written a book bring in, I don't know.
0: I don't think she has, but that's what they're
3: avoiding. No. And also witches and wizards, the avoiding, because people use them for Halloween in 2 months' time.
1: What, because it's too easy for parents? We've got to have all these hoops that you have to jump through for Book Week?
3: I mean, I'd argue, because I'm a mad Harry Potter nerd, so I'd have that. But otherwise, people who haven't read Harry Potter, they're just coming as a witch because it's easy to dress up in.
1: Well, I mean, God forbid we'd make life easy for parents who are juggling a million balls in the air, for goodness sake.
0: 13, 24, 10, Book Week ideas. I got one for you. I could put the Clippers away for 6 to 8 weeks and turn up as Harry McCleary from Donaldson's Dairy.
1: Cara would be all over Book Week, wouldn't she?
0: She's very good.
1: Yes.
0: Very good. So I've got to work out what the ideas are this year, but I think that probably changes a little, like the mindset a little bit, if it's 100% has to be a book-related thing. Because it veers off into a fun territory.
1: Oh, it veers off into parents at Kmart on a Thursday night grabbing whatever is left because they're too busy.
0: Is it Kmart just rubbing their hands together? Oh. Here they come.
1: Yeah, but they're trying to ban such behaviour. Oh, no, you have to hand-stitch a costume and get out the, what's that glitter thing called? The bedazzler. Get out your bedazzler.
3: The glue gun
1: and your bedazzler.
0: But also, I don't care if it's not book related. If I see a kid dressed up with one of those inflatable things where it looks like they're riding a horse, but they're not, it's just fantastic. It's the best. And nothing better than the alien costume where it looks like you're getting carried by an alien.
1: Yeah.
0: You know that one? Mm-hmm. That's the best. They should do a book on that so you can do it for Book Week.
1: What about the horse one?
0: Yeah.
1: The one where it looks like the dinosaur.
0: Yeah. Yes. Oh, where it looks like you're riding a dinosaur. It's perfect.
3: Sorry,
0: it's beautiful.
3: Banned. Banned.
0: No.
3: Oh, banned.
0: No.
1: Banned parents. Good Lord. Nova! Jodie and Hazy. Adelaide's favourite way to wake up. On Nova 919.
0: The original. The first. And now. The biggest game is back. It's Nova's Cash or the Cars. Only
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17: 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Rain to kick off your week today at a top of 16. Right now it's 15 degrees. That's the latest fuel watch on Nova.
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20: Good morning, it's Mike Humphrey with you. The federal government expects to settle new rules on how data centres use energy in Australia at this week's National Cabinet. Queensland confirming it'll oppose the plan, which will see the construction of new centres mirrored by renewable energy projects. Gun buybacks and the next stage of a national plan on family violence is also up for discussion. AFL CEO Andrew Dillon to face the media today amid the ongoing Sydney Swans scandal. It comes amid reports this morning that one woman is now claiming she was the victim of multiple sexual assaults. Dillon to answer questions about the league's handling of the incident and whether the players involved will be drug tested. Australia's penguin vaccination program has surpassed 1,000 jabs. It comes after another penguin bird flu death was recorded on Kangaroo Island, a sea lion coming victim to the H5 strain in South Australia. Overseas, Ukrainian President Volodymyr Zelensky is rejecting calls for a wartime election brought forward by his now ousted defence minister. It comes as Ukraine calls for more air defence systems from the US. And there's been another twist in Prince Harry and Meghan's planned move back to the UK. Reports suggest Meghan Markle has been dropped from a role in Netflix series The Gentlemen amid backlash over her casting. Nova Sport is up next.
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0: Good morning, Port Adelaide will begin its exit meetings today with the club expecting an answer on the future of Zach Butters. The Crows will have the next few days off before returning to training on Wednesday. Zach Taylor is unlikely to be available for the elimination final next weekend with a hamstring injury. The Crows will play the winner of the Dogs and Pies wildcard clash. That's your sport on Nova.
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1: Listening to you talk about those exit meetings at the footy clubs during your sport there, do you reckon Josh Carr just gets on the front foot and calls Zach Button and goes, don't worry about coming in for yours. We're good.
0: Well, that's the thing. Mm. You keep on hearing those reports when, like, he genuinely hasn't made up his mind or no one knows what's going on. They know what's happening. Mitch Georgiades knows what's happening. He lives with him and apparently he's best mates.
1: Yes.
0: I'm sure his close mates know.
1: You would have done a ton of these exit meetings. Oh. You're that guy with the microphone outside the door waiting for the players whose careers have just been cut short. How awkward.
0: It is awkward. So last year was not an awkward one, but was it last year or the year before? Jed McEntee. Yeah. So he came out and he spoke. And he's very open. And he just had his meeting where he got told what was happening.
1: Right.
0: And it was, we felt so bad.
1: Yeah.
0: Because, you know, you see so much of some of these kids, and you're like, well, you want the best for them, and then they get told that, and you're like, oh, that's tough. It was probably 2 years ago, I reckon, with Charlie Dixon.
1: Yeah.
0: And we didn't know what was going to happen with him.
1: Yeah.
0: And everyone's very scared and intimidated by Charlie Dixon, particularly when you know he's not in a good mood.
1: Mm-hmm.
0: So he walked out one time, and everyone was standing there, and he just goes, I don't know, okay? I don't know. I don't know what's happening. Yes, sir. Look at
1: it. I did one at West Lakes a couple of years ago, and it was when Jimmy Roach cut, and he rocked up to the club and he had to go into his exit meeting. Lucy, of all the days to forget your swipe pass to get into the Adelaide Crows headquarters for your exit meeting, and he had to awkwardly stand there and call one of his teammates to come down and let him in. And I was just like, at that point, got the giggles, and I was like, I'm not even going to ask you any questions because I feel so bad for you. Of all the days to forget your swipey.
3: They always pretend they're on the phone as well. Not James Ryan. That was a legit phone call in that moment.
1: Yeah, exactly. Yeah.
0: I love the fake phone call too. Mm. Like, yeah. You don't talk about
1: it. I'm dying for someone's phone to ring when they're on those fake phone
0: calls.
1: That'd
0: be good.
1: Wouldn't that be fun?
0: That'd be nice.
1: Mm.
0: 7:35, can we do this? Yes, please. 13:24:10, can you give us a fact that will blow our minds? Mm-hmm. You know those ones we like, shut your face, that can't be true. Oh, there goes your mind.
3: I got another fish one.
0: Oh.
1: You cannot top your last fish one.
0: Set the tone so high, such a high standard.
1: So our regular listeners to the show will know that producer Lucy told us and did blow our minds when she said orca whales like to wear other fish on their heads.
0: Dead fish as hats.
1: As hats.
0: Unbelievable scenes. And then we started Googling and there's actual photos of orcas swimming around with dead salmon on their head. Just ridiculous.
3: I don't think this will top it, but okay. I'm happy to
1: but
3: do
1: try.
3: It anyway. I'm on a fish theme here. Now, these fun facts as well, they don't have to be animal related.
0: Yeah.
3: Any fun facts at all that'll blow our minds.
1: Yeah.
3: So this one, though, fish form orderly queues in emergencies.
0: Really?
1: What do you mean in an emergency? Was it when a fire alarm goes off?
3: Yeah, or like a shark, you know, something like that. So when evacuating through narrow spaces in, quote, sketchy situations.
0: Yeah.
3: Some schools of fish, so they don't collide, they form an orderly queue and swim off.
1: It's very organised of them.
0: Good on you guys.
1: Has one got a red fire warden hat?
3: One's got a dead red salmon.
0: Who's the chief fire warden? And in every single fish company, you're like, oh, who's going to be the chief fire warden? Why would you take on such a responsibility? Who cares?
1: You got one?
0: I've got one for you.
1: Yeah, go.
0: You can't hum and hold your nose at the same time, okay? Try. Go.
3: You can't, because you popped your ears. Your ears pop.
0: Mm. You hum through your nose.
3: Everyone in their cars will be trying this now, going, damn it, he's right.
0: There you go.
1: Hey, 13, 24, 10, give us your fun fact. Blow our minds this morning. I've got one coming up next, which is taking over the internet. And we're going to try it.
0: Oh, nice. Yeah. Like this. 13, 24, 10, get involved this morning. Give us a fact that will blow our minds. Excellent prize up for grabs for the best call this morning as well.

0: 7:42 on Adelaide's Nova 919. You're getting a top of 16 across Adelaide today with a whole heap of rain expected, up to 25 mils. Let's do this. Go on, 13, 24, 10. Give us a fact that'll absolutely knock our brains for six. Just blow it off its hinges, Joe.
1: Here's a fun fact that has been breaking the internet at the moment. So it's called the viral magnetic bobby pin forehead trick.
0: Oh, yeah.
1: So the theory is it depends on how open your third eye is between your eyes and just above your nose as to how magnetic you are.
0: Your third eye?
1: Yeah. So
0: what's
1: I'm going to try
0: eye?
1: It now. I know this is very visual, but we will watch your third eye. Did you just say, what's your third eye?
0: Where are we going
1: It's like
0: with
1: the
0: this?
1: Chakras.
0: Oh.
1: The energy centres.
0: Right, okay. It's just sort of hovering over the dump button there for a second. Oh,
1: Joe. All right. Woo. So I'm going to try it now. So I've got a bobby pin and I'm putting it in the middle of my phone. About there, Producer Lucy?
2: Yep.
1: Okay, let's see if it works.
0: Oh! Oh, my gosh, it is staying in the middle of your forehead.
1: Wow, look at that.
0: Wow.
1: Okay, my chakra just...
0: And then it went down.
1: Okay.
0: So what does that mean? It's magnetic.
1: Mm.
0: Is that because where your brain should be, instead there's a little SIM card? Do you reckon that's right? And the SIM card's magnetic.
1: Do you want to try?
0: Okay, I'll try.
1: All right, ready, ready, ready? He's putting the bobby pin...
0: Does that mean I have a sticky... Oh, it doesn't work.
1: Oh, no.
2: Your third eye's shut.
0: So what does that mean?
1: It means you have no spirituality and you're dead inside.
0: Well, that's confirmed. Can absolutely confirm that.
1: Well, there you go. I'd say it works with your wedding ring too. So let me just quickly put that in my forehead, see if that sticks.
0: Whoa, it's sticking again.
1: I'm some sort of magical unicorn. Look at me go.
0: Jeez, that SIM card is really doing some
2: Your first wedding ring wouldn't have worked, maybe. Is that Greg number two? That works.
1: That would have had a bit of aura about it.
0: See, even that's just blown my mind. And that was a little fact that was doing the rounds on social media, right?
2: Yes, correct.
0: Okay, let's take some calls. 13, 24, 10. Blow our minds with some interesting facts. It's Philip from Nuriutpa. Good morning, Phil.
3: Good morning, guys. How are you doing?
1: Good. We're so good. Okay, what's your fun fact there, Phil?
3: Oh, well, I was going to say you got a third eye thing, but you still can't tell the difference between bought and brought. But anyway, when you guys think of extraterrestrial life and who could actually be the first person they could ever hear, who do you think of?
1: The first person that could ever hear?
3: The first person aliens could ever, hear.
1: Aliens.
3: Who do you think of?
0: Oh,
1: man.
2: It's gotta be someone loud.
0: Yeah.
1: Someone really loud.
0: Someone from America?
3: No, unfortunately, it would have been good old Adolf.
1: What do you mean?
0: How?
3: So the 1936 Olympics that were held in Berlin.
1: Yes.
3: The opening ceremony, I believe, was the first televised ever. It was the first televised opening ceremony ever.
1: Mm.
3: And his speech at the start of it, the broadcast was so strong, it actually got through the atmosphere and into outer space. But it's not exactly pinpointing, because that's how the SETI satellite works. It'll launch it in a pinpoint direction. This is more just like a shotgun spread. So eventually it's going to be completely indecipherable. But I believe the film Contacts with Jodie Foster and James Woods sort of had the same sort of thing with it.
1: Yeah.
3: Well, but so his is the first voice aliens could have potentially heard if they were just cruising past the Earth, during that time.
0: That's a solid fact. Solid
1: stuff. All the aliens going, God, those people on Earth aren't very nice, aren't they?
2: Google confirmed for that one.
0: Yeah.
1: Excellent. Okay. Well done.
0: Great fact there from Phil.
1: Shane from Powerfield Gardens, hit us with your fun fact.
4: Hey, guys. My fun fact is you've got 365 days a year, right?
1: Yeah.
4: We have 7 days in a week and we have 52 weeks a year. You times 52 by 7, it's 364 days. Where's the other day gone?
0: What the hell? Where's it gone?
2: And then what happened?
0: 364.
2: And then in a leap year, we lost 2 days?
0: Yeah.
2: So 366 a year?
4: Doesn't make sense.
0: Do you have an answer, Shane, or are we just sort of all in this together now?
4: No, I sort of, over the years, I've read things and that, and this sort of come up, and I've done the formula, and it worked out, and it doesn't make sense. Where does that day go?
0: Wow.
1: So based on that logic, if there's 364 days of the year and you take away the 3 days you spent in Bali on a buck show this week, you've only got 361.
0: That is true. Oh, that's a very good fact from Shane. Nice. All right.
1: Let's take some more, shall we?
0: Should we take some more after the break? Yeah. All right. 13-24-10, give us your fun fact, the genuine fact that's going to blow our minds. Up for grabs this morning as well. We got a $200 voucher for Charlesworth. Nuts. 13-24-10, let's go.
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6: Nova 919.
0: 16 degrees across Adelaide today. It's going to rain. Not raining yet in the city, but there's a few suburbs north that are already starting to cop it. So watch out for that. 13-24-10, give us your fun fact. We need to get to Evie, who's going to tell us about a trick way to get rid of the hiccups.
1: Excellent, Evie.
0: And also get to a fact involving humans and bananas and how they genetically mix.
1: Mm-hmm.
0: That's what's happening. What's your fun fact? And a fact that'll blow your mind. 13-24-10, let's check your run to work.
7: 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Regency Park South Road near Regency Road, ongoing works Prospect Churchill Road near Gladstone Road, Gilman Eastern Parade near the Gilman Ramp 40 both ways, same in Seaton on Clark Terrace, outbound Brooklyn Park Henley Beach Road near Holbrooks Road, Everard Park on the Gallipoli Ramp, Felixstowe OG Road and Citybound Unley Road. 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Got rain to start your week today at a top of 16 and right now it's 14 degrees. Traffic and weather every 15 minutes with Jodie and Hazy. 6 till 10 weekday mornings on Nova 919. I know.

0: Jody and Hazy on Adelaide's Nova 919, top 16 across Adelaide today, with a whole heap of rain expected, up to 25 mils. We're doing this. Yeah, you know those little facts that just make you go, hang on, is that my mind? That's right, blown off its hinges.
1: Mm-hmm.
0: Up for grabs, $200 voucher for Charlesworth Nuts for Father's Day.
1: Yes, let's head to 12-year-old Evie from Northgate. Hello, Evie.
2: Hi.
1: Hi. You heading to school today?
2: Yeah.
1: Are you excited about that?
2: No.
1: No, okay. Don't know many kids who are.
0: It's okay.
1: All right, Evie, what's your fun fact?
2: My fun fact is that if you have the hiccup,
1: yeah,
2: just get a piece of ice and suck on it and it gets rid of them.
0: Is that right? Okay.
2: Yeah.
0: Can you verify that, Evie? Have you done it several times before?
2: I've done it like 5 times and it's worked every time.
0: Wow.
1: Really?
0: Okay, that's good.
1: Evie gets the hiccups quite often.
0: Yeah, jeez. You got to slow down and chew your food there, right?
1: Thanks for your call, Evie.
0: Good stuff.
1: Gabby from Goolwa. What's your fun fact, Gabs?
3: If you spread your arms sideways, that's exactly how tall you are.
0: Really? I think a lot of people would call
4: bullshit.
0: I'm not one. Gabby, should I test it?
3: Yes, you can test it.
0: Okay, here we go.
5: Joe, right. you commentate what Hazy's doing over here.
1: Okay, so he's standing against the wall and he's spreading his arms as high as he can. God, you're inflexible. Okay, that's how... Oh, my gosh. That worked, Gabby.
5: He put his left hand on the ground and stretched his right one far up, marked on the wall, and then stood up and correct,
0: I
5: Gabby.
0: My shoulder.
3: Every person.
0: Wow, that's a good one. Oh, well done,
1: Try that during the song. Thanks, Gabby. That's amazing. John from Salisbury East. Hello, John.
6: Morning, guys. How are we going?
1: We're good. What's your fun fact?
6: Well, look, I don't know if I can compete with Hitler in space. I mean, he was a handful on Earth. My daughter told me this about bananas, all right? Now, you know how everybody's all about protein these days?
1: Yeah.
6: Well, apparently we share 50 to 60% of our protein makeup with bananas. So like, we're, you know, basically 50 to 60% banana, I reckon. All bananas are 50 to 60% human. I don't know, but, yeah.
0: Who's to say?
6: Genetically speaking, going along DNA lines of protein, we're pretty close.
0: Wow. Which one claims the others?
1: Yeah. Okay. A banana sitting around in a bunch going, look at them, just copying us.
0: We're actually quite like humans, aren't we?
1: All right. Well,
0: that is good.
1: Producer Lucy, you might have to do some quick Googling for that one.
5: Oh, yeah. Yeah, in a minute. Still getting over it. The $200 to Charlesworth Nuts, I think go to Gabby and Goolwa. The arm width, arm length. Going to have everyone who's not driving at the moment testing their arm width being the exact same as their height. So if you do want to test it,
0: just
5: put one hand on the ground, one up in the air vertically, mark it on the wall, and that should be where your head hits.
0: And a hell of a move if you can do it while driving. I wouldn't recommend it, obviously.
1: Don't try that.
0: That's tough. Joe, we're going to get you to do it in the break, please.
1: Okay, sure.
0: Just to verify. Mm-hmm. No, Socks, this year, give Dad something great this Father's Day. Charlesworth Nuts gifts are guaranteed to be a hole-in-one with delicious treats he'll love receiving. Great facts this morning.
1: So good.
0: Well done, guys. 7:56. Let's do this next.
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1: Were you born, Lauren, on the 18th of February?
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17: 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Got a breakdown at the moment, Regency Park South Road near Regency Road. Works continuing Gilman Eastern Parade near the Gilman Ramp 40 both ways. Same in Seaton on Clark Terrace, outbound Brooklyn Park, Henley Beach Road near Holbrooks Road and Citybound Unley Road. 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Got rain to start your week today in 16, right now it's 15 degrees. Traffic and weather every 15 minutes with Jodie and Hazy, 6 till 10 weekday mornings on Nova 919.
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18: Good morning, it's Mike Humphrey with you. Queensland will stand its ground over a national plan on data centres. Anthony Albanese unveiling the scheme at National Cabinet, which will see the construction of data centres tied to the development of new renewable facilities. Only Queensland and Northern Territory stand opposed. More allegations in the Sydney Swans AFL scandal, with one woman now claiming she was the victim of multiple sexual assaults. AFL CEO Andrew Dillon before the media later today, where he's expected to answer questions about the league's handling of the incident and whether the players involved will be drug tested. Australian man Simon Carman has again professed his innocence after being charged with the murder of a teenage girl in Thailand. Speaking from prison, he says he acted in self-defense when the 17-year-old victim came at him with a knife, the 45-year-old facing life in prison or the death penalty. Drones could soon be deployed to track people smugglers and illegal fishers to Australia's north. The Department of Home Affairs looking into the tech amidst a shortage of Border Force surveillance pilots. And Justin and Hayley Bieber's little boy is officially a toddler. Jack turned two over the weekend, and to celebrate, Hayley served up a plate of homemade chocolate chip pancakes topped with candles. Nova Sport is up next.
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0: Good morning, Port Adelaide will begin its exit meetings today with the club expecting an answer on the future of Zach Butters. The Crows will have the next few days off before returning to training on Wednesday. Zach Taylor is unlikely to be available for the elimination final next weekend with a hamstring injury. The Crows will play the winner of the Dogs and Pies wildcard clash. That's your sport on Nova.
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23: 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Woo!
2: is Adelaide's favourite way to wake up. Jodie and Hazy.
1: Honestly, just cars veering off the road at the moment with the news that we just heard about Justin Bieber's son turning two.
0: Yeah. Mm-hmm. I thought we've already done Facts That'll Blow Your Mind. Mind reblown.
1: Yeah. So apparently he's just turned two and he had pancakes with chocolate chips and candles on them.
0: Very good. Crazy stuff. He's now officially a toddler,
1: mm-hmm.
0: as Mike Humphrey said. Welcome to the years of a toddler. That's fun, isn't it, for the Biebers?
1: Yeah.
0: You know what it's like having a toddler?
1: Like.
0: So my toddler, Sonny, who's almost three, we went to a little day on the weekend. It was bowls for all the people that go to our gym. Yeah. It's really fun.
1: Oh, nice.
0: It's really nice.
1: Yeah.
0: And then the guy who owns the gym, his name's Brad.
1: Yes.
0: He's a legend. Mm-hmm. He took a video of me and my family.
1: Oh, yeah.
0: Tried to say hello to Sonny. This was his Sonny's response.
19: I'll kick you in the face.
0: Now I'll kick you in the face.
1: Oh. They're unpredictable toddlers.
0: There's moments when your kid says something and you're like, okay, Sonny, don't do that. Don't. Why? Why?
1: What on earth?
0: Hmm.
1: And also, what are you teaching him at home? Would be my question.
0: That was the immediate follow-up question.
19: I'll kick you in the face.
0: And all questions and queries went straight to Sonny's beautiful mother, Cara.
1: Yes. Yeah. Cara Hayes will be taking questions at this time.
0: Hey, 4 minutes past eight and it is raining.
1: Mm.
0: Starting to rain in the city. We are expecting a bit of an ambush from the weather gods. Yep. Up to 25 millimetres this morning.
1: Oh, pretty consistent throughout the day too.
0: Send us a text 0400 919 919. Maybe send through some photos. Where are you and just how aggressive is the rain?
1: Yeah, smashing you in the face.
0: Yeah. Ryan Fitzy.
1: Like Sonny's foot.
0: Yeah. Is it kicking you in the face? Fitzy's going to join us very, very soon. Up for grabs, if you can beat Fitzy and go on 50 seconds, $750. Can we one-up that just a little bit right now?
1: Yeah.
0: $1,000 for this.
2: 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It's my birthday. Adelaide's favourite radio segment.
1: Missed out at 7 o'clock this morning, so we go again. We pick ourselves up, we dust ourselves off, and we go again. And we ask the question, were you born on the 12th of any month? 13, 24, 10 is the number. If you match that up with a random month on the wheel, $1,000 all yours. Let's play.
0: Let's get it, folks. The 12th of any month, is that you? Love to put $1,000 in your back pocket. Give us a call. Second installment, rather, of Birthday Payday is now. 13, 24, 10. How did

0: 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It is going to rain. If it's not already in your spot in Adelaide, let us know exactly where it's raining. 13 24 10 or send us a text 0400 919 919. Up to 25 mil.
1: Nova's birthday payday.
2: It's my
1: birthday. 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
3: Travis Ranella, you're up. Well done on getting through first and foremost.
4: Thank you. My wife's in the car with me. She's the one that made the call, as you can hear.
0: Oh, yeah. Very nice.
3: Oh, okay.
0: And also, Trev, as we always say when you speak to someone from Ranella, up the wine flies.
4: Yeah, 100%, mate. Big time. Absolutely.
3: How are they going this year, the wine flies? Do we know?
4: No idea. That's probably on you, mate.
0: Yeah, that is.
3: Probably on you, Hazy.
0: I just love a unique nickname.
3: Yes.
0: And wine flies is really up there.
3: Yeah, it's good. All right, what are we spending $1,000 on?
4: Well, to be honest, the wife's copped a couple of speeding fines, so hence the reason why she's been trying to dial in. So some of it might have to go to that.
0: So who's driving, by the way, Travis?
4: No, we're pulled over.
0: Okay, very good.
4: I'm driving at the moment. I've banned her.
2: I'm not allowed to drive.
0: Yeah, because old bloody sticky foot in the passenger seat there.
4: Yeah, 100%, yeah.
3: All right, Trav, would you like a slow, medium or fast spin?
4: I'm going to go a medium spin.
3: Medium.
0: Okay, safe, yeah. That's safe. All right, ready to go?
3: Yeah.
0: Jodes, ready to spin down?
3: Yep.
0: 3, 2, 1, at a medium level. I mean, that's just a good, solid, safe spin right there.
3: Sure,
0: good on you, Jodes.
3: All right, Trav. For $1,000.
0: Pay off some of those speeding fines.
3: Wife can't control herself. Were you born?
0: For Travis and Speedy Gonzales.
3: On the 12th of March.
4: No.
3: Oh.
0: What was it?
4: January.
0: No.
3: All right. What a shame.
4: Never mind.
3: Thanks
2: for playing.
3: Oh, yeah. Thanks for playing, you two. Well done.
0: Good on you guys. It's okay, Jade.
3: Yeah.
0: Right. It's okay. We'll give another crack. What we're going to do is two times, first thing tomorrow, your chance to score yourself $1,000. Hey, coming up next, show's just around the corner. Am I right in saying that?
3: Yes, it is.
0: Should we do this?
3: We're going to play a little game called Split or Steal.
0: Yeah.
3: All right.
0: Let's do it right now. Buzz us immediately, please. 13-24-10, it's the ultimate moral dilemma. What would you do? Take all of the tickets, and that is the family passes and the golden tickets, or would you split it straight down the middle?
3: Mm-hmm.
0: Let's do it after this. DJ Sammy.

0: 16 across Adelaide today, up to 25 mils of rain. It's going to absolutely hammer down. It's Jodie and Hazy on Nova 919, where we have easily the most Royal Adelaide Show tickets up for grabs.
1: Jodie and Hazy split or steal the show.
2: Okay, this is how it works, just in case you haven't heard it before. So we're playing split or steal. If both callers split, both callers get the tickets. If one caller splits and one steals, the stealer gets the tickets. And if both callers steal, no one gets the tickets. So that's the risk you run if you want to steal.
0: Ooh, okay, so two callers. The callers are not going to know what the other callers are saying until the very, very end.
2: Mm-hmm.
0: So caller one, we need to go to Broadview.
2: Yes.
0: And that's where we find Maria. Good morning.
3: Good morning.
2: Good morning. Okay. Talk us through it, Maria. What was the thought process and what are you going to do?
3: Oh, look, it's been a moral dilemma. I've thought about it all last week. I keep flip-flopping between split and steal. But the moment, my daughter's convinced me to split because it would be bad to be mean and steal from someone else.
2: Okay.
0: So,
3: scared of having them stolen from me.
0: Yes, okay. Well, then that's the big decision, isn't it? So, Maria, if it wasn't for your daughter, would you have stolen, do you reckon?
3: Oh, after the hearing other people's reactions last week, I probably couldn't.
0: Yeah.
2: It's tough.
0: Tough one.
2: It's tough.
0: All right, so your answer is?
3: Split.
0: Split.
2: Okay.
0: Okay, very good.
2: All right. So we are looking away a split. Now, bear in mind the other caller doesn't know what Maria's done. Hello, Ashley.
4: Hello.
2: Hi. Okay. Have you been?
0: Oh, who's that in the background?
4: That's my little one-year-old.
0: Oh, okay.
4: Okay.
2: How many kids have you got, Ash?
4: I have four.
0: Four.
3: Uh-oh.
0: That's Maria. That's Maria just sort of trying to scope the situation here. All right, Ash, you need to make a decision here. Are you going to split or steal these tickets?
4: I'm going to split.
0: Oh! Yes.
4: Was that the good choice?
0: That was a good choice.
2: Good choice, Ash.
4: Yes.
0: Ashley, meet Maria. Maria, this is Ashley. You guys are both hanging.

0: off to the show.
1: Yay, thank you, Maria. Yay!
2: Oh, everybody's happy.
3: The kids are happy.
1: Oh, that's my other one, yeah.
2: Yeah. So yes! Ash, if you thought, how's this going to work if you've got four kids? A family pass, I assume, is for four people?
0: Ooh.
1: Well, I don't think the one-year-old counts, so...
2: Oh, yeah. Oh, perfect. Yeah, you can go on for free.
1: Perfect. Like, she obviously counts as a beautiful human, but not to have to pay for the show.
0: Careful.
2: Yeah. All right. Okay, well done. A happy awesome. Ending for all. We love that. Well done, guys.
1: Thank you.
0: Good stuff, guys. That's what it's all about.
2: Yeah.
0: The most Royal Adelaide Show tickets in town. Keep it locked to Nova 919 for plenty more. There's nothing like the Royal Adelaide Show. Presented by Drake's. Miss it and you'll be left with a serious case of SHOMO. 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Joe, have you ever sort of been somewhere with your kids and you're like, oh, gosh, I just want to leave them here for a second. I'll pick them up on the way back.
2: Yeah. Well, I mean, not the smartest thing to do, but...
0: No, a guy in Japan has taken it to the ultimate level.
2: Okay.
0: To the level where it's got him in trouble with the police.
2: New heights, you might say.
0: Oh, yes, coming up next.
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0: 16 degrees across Adelaide today. It is going to absolutely bucket down. In fact, it might be bucketing down where you are. Let us know exactly what's happening. 0400 919 919. Up to 25 mils expected. Let's check your run to work.
6: Roads are wet at the moment due to passing rain, so drive carefully. A breakdown Regency Park South Road near Regency Road. Plenty of roadworks out there at the moment. Gilman Eastern Parade near the Gilman Ramp, 40 both ways. Outbound Brooklyn Park, Henley Beach Road near Holbrooks Road. Same in Everard Park on the Gallipoli Ramp. And also City down Unley Road near Clyde Street. Just be sure to check your speed. 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Rain to start your week today at a top of 16 and right now it's 14 degrees. Traffic and weather every 15 minutes with Jodie and Hazy. 6 till 10 weekday mornings on Nova 919.

0: Oh, no. Good morning. Up to 25 mils of rain across Adelaide today. Get ready for that for a top of 16 degrees. Sometimes, Joe, you see heading, you're like, oh, my very goodness, that actually happened. But then maybe you can sort of half understand it if you're a father. But you probably shouldn't, to be honest. You probably shouldn't. Here it is. Man leaves young son on Mount Fuji before ascending Japan's highest peak. The kid was 7 years old. He'd complained of feeling tired, so his father left him with snacks and a soft drink to continue his climb. A worker on the mountain discovered the child sitting alone on a bench near the sixth station of the, I think it's pronounced the Fuji no Moiya trail at an altitude of more than 2,000 metres. Just say it with confidence.
1: Oh, yeah.
0: So after inviting the boy to take shelter at the station, the worker called the police who took the child into protective custody. So it emerged that he told his father he was too tired to continue while they were hiking up the trail in the early hours. And Dad said, wait here, I'll be back several hours later. The father said to have apologised to the police after he was reprimanded, saying, I made a rash decision and I deeply regret it. Wait here, son. I'm just going to climb this mountain. I'll be back in 6 to 8 to 12 hours.
1: Well, what about the 7-year-old being like, I'm just sorry, Dad. I'm just not feeling like climbing the world's highest mountain.
0: I want to go home. So there's a lot of questions. My first question is, what was a 7-year-old on this climb? True. And why did Dad at the start be like, nah, he'll make it?
1: Yeah.
0: Do you know how many times I've been like, hey, to my 3-year-old or even my 5-year-old, maybe my 8-year-old too, been like, hey, do you want to go down to the park, which is less than 200 metres away? And there's a very good chance that halfway to the park they go, nah, I'm out. Let's go home.
1: Oh, man. And then you end up carrying them.
0: Yeah.
1: It's inevitable.
0: I'm pushing a pram just in case.
1: Yes.
0: You know, because there's always a time. So we live in Croydon. It's about 700 or 800 metres to Queen Street.
1: Yes.
0: And we love little Queen Street. But on the way back,
1: yeah,
0: 9 times out of 10, for one of them, it'll be, nah, I'm done, carry me, or this is my new place of residence.
1: Yeah.
0: It's up to you.
1: Because kids hate walking.
0: Yeah.
1: It's just a fact. They can run around the playground all day, every day, but just if you tell them we have to walk from this location to this location, you will end up carrying them on your back.
0: Now, I've said this for a long time. It's the altitude that gets them. So when you're climbing mountains and you get 2,000 metres up, the air changes and your kids start to whinge. I'm tired. It's like, you have some snacks.
1: Yeah,
0: let me go reach the peak. I'll be back.
1: But listen, have a packet of Tiny Teddies and a popper and you'll be fine. Yeah. You'll regroup.
0: Don't talk to any strangers, please. Here's the iPad. No iPad for you because I'm a good father, all right? No tablet time.
1: We live, I'm not joking, 2 blocks from our 6-year-old school. So the walk home, oh, God, why is it so fraught with angst?
0: Why does it feel like you are trying to climb Mount Fuji every time you're walking home from school?
1: It certainly does, because if I'm not carrying her backpack and her water bottle and every other thing that she's got on her for the day, I'm carrying her. It's 2 blocks and she's either on my back, and then you're like, oh, okay, let's play a fun game. I'll race you to the corner.
0: Yeah.
1: And then they get to the corner and they're like,
0: yeah.
2: You know what, Jose? I think you got to tell Harper to have a teaspoon of cement, you know?
0: Whoa, that's right.
1: I agree. Do you know what they made me do? They made me climb a mountain when I was in primary school. It was called Mount Wellington in Hobart, Tasmania, and there was a foot of snow, I tell you, a foot of snow. And the only reason I stopped is because I lost all feeling in said feet on the way down. And a teacher had to, she didn't abandon me, but she had to carry me down.
0: Okay, well, politely.
3: Bullshit.
0: It just feels like one of those stories.
1: No,
0: Jones, come on. Don't age yourself. Next thing she's going to launch into a, when I was your age, I used to walk 15 miles to school every morning. It was so cold that we had to jump into the cow paddies to keep our feet warm.
1: Listen, don't take my childhood trauma, and it's real, because I can viscerally feel that feeling of not feeling my feet.
0: Okay, on behalf of me and everyone else who's listening to this, with all due respect,
1: don't do it again.
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15: Good morning, it's Mike Humphrey with you. AFL Chief Executive Andrew Dillon to face the media today amid the ongoing Sydney Swans scandal. It comes amid reports this morning that one woman is now claiming she was the victim of multiple sexual assaults. Dillon to answer questions about the league's handling of the incident and whether the players involved will be drug tested. The Department of Home Affairs is reportedly planning to deploy a new drone fleet aimed at detecting people smugglers and illegal fishers. It's understood the department has approached drone providers seeking details on new technology to provide ongoing support for border forces, aerial surveillance and maritime patrols. Bird flu has claimed its first Aussie mammal, with a long-nosed fur seal found dead in southeast South Australia. 298 positive H5 bird flu events now recorded since the outbreak began. Vaccination efforts to save Victoria's fairy penguin population ongoing, with over 1,000 of the flightless birds receiving their first jab. A bizarre story out of Brisbane, with the city's Anglican Church unhappy with producers of Stan's OnlyFans reality series. A recent scene filmed in the city's second oldest cathedral drawing outrage from the clergy, who claimed they were misled. And Vin Diesel says Paul Walker's daughter is a huge part of his family's life. The Fast and the Furious star says that more than a decade after her dad's death, Meadow Walker never misses his kids' birthdays and is a blessing to their lives. Nova Sport is up next.
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11: Good morning, Port Adelaide will begin its exit meetings today, with the club expecting an answer on the future of Zach Butters. The Crows will have the next few days off before returning to training on Wednesday. Zach Taylor is unlikely to be available for the elimination final next weekend with a hamstring injury. The Crows will play the winner of the Dogs and Pies wildcard clash. That's your sport on Nova.
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11: 8.33 with a whole heap of rain on the way. Already raining just a little bit in the city, but we're expecting up to 25 mils, so watch out, because that will kick you in the face.
20: Yeah, well, I was going to say, how was your weekend? Did your kid threaten to kick some random in the face?
11: Yeah, he did. The guy who owns my gym, actually, beautiful man, his name's Brad, runs Bowden Gym.
20: Hey, Brad.
11: Had a nice little gathering at the Adelaide Bowling Club too, by the way. Have you guys been there on Decatieville Terrace?
20: Yeah.
11: That's cool.
20: I had my engagement party there.
11: Did you?
20: We had barefoot bowls, yep.
11: That's a lot of fun.
20: Isn't it?
11: I mean, really cool. So Brad was taking some videos, some photos, and he took a nice little video of my family, and then he got hit with this from my almost three-year-old.
21: I kicked you in the face.
11: Which is very confronting.
20: Ooh, that's a lot, isn't it?
11: When a toddler says to you, I'll kick you in the face.
20: Yeah.
11: You're like, what do you do? Do I square up?
20: No.
11: Do I walk away?
20: That's what got you into this position in the first place.
11: I'm not really sure. So Dad had to sit there and be like, hey, Sonny, come on, man.
20: Come on.
11: What are you doing?
20: Yeah. And everyone sort of giggles awkwardly.
11: Like, oh, your son's violent. Yeah. Such a young age.
20: Where does he get that wrong?
11: I don't really know. But watch out for the rain today, because said the rain.
20: Yeah, it'll get ya.
11: $750 up for grabs next with Gawn in Fitzy seconds, thanks to our good friends at Auto Masters.
20: Yeah, let's do this.
11: That means Fitzy's in a bit of form.
20: Yeah.
11: Could you knock him off his perch?
20: Have you registered? Is the other question.
11: Still time. Take him on after this. Sam Fender, Olivia Dean. It's Rain Me In on Nova 919. No.

0: until 10 o'clock we are this morning. Thanks to our good friends at Shell OTR. Should we catch up on a Monday with the great man?
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0: Right, welcome to Monday. Welcome to a chance to score $750 thanks to our friends at AUTOMASTERS. That means the Fitzy's found a little bit of form, Jodes.
3: He's been on a roll. Lauren from Windvale, hello. And also, who's in the background?
4: Hi, so my daughter's in the background, don't mind
3: her.
5: Well, do you know what? Can she help you out with the questions or too young, Lauren? Because I'll allow that.
4: I don't know. It's got to do with dinosaurs. My 2-year-old is pretty good with dinosaurs.
3: I just tell you there is a dinosaur question?
5: Oh.
3: There is definitely a dinosaur question.
5: It's not a Megasaurus, is it?
4: Be on here.
3: All right. All right, Lauren, 700.
5: Megasaurus. Oh, no. I'm just.
0: Classy. It is Monday.
5: Most kids are, to be honest with you.
0: Why don't we turn it up?
5: A pain in the Megasaurus. That's
0: the Megasaurus
5: sure.
0: On a Monday morning.
3: All right, Lauren, $750 on the line here. You just have to have the power at the end of the 60 seconds. Are you good to go?
4: Okay, yep.
3: And do we have all a right. name of the small person?
4: Althea.
3: Althea?
5: Yeah. No, Sia.
3: Oh, sorry, Sia.
5: After our greatest musician from Adelaide.
3: Yes, true.
4: Oh, yeah, well, yep, there's some Greek meaning in there too.
3: Okay.
5: Oh, there you go.
3: All right, we're going to start with you, Lauren. Good to go?
4: Sure, yep.
3: All right, let's go.
0: Is she swinging from the chandelier? Just kidding, let's go.
3: In which Australian state is Wagga Wagga?
4: Oh, pass.
3: New South Wales, over to you, Fitz. What city is the Monopoly board game based on?
5: What city? Oh, London.
3: Yes. How many N's are there in the word banana?
5: B-A-N-A-N. Two.
3: B-A-N-A-N-A-N. Yes. Yeah. In what nursery rhyme, after Jack and Jill went up the hill, Jack fell down and broke his what?
5: Jack fell down and broke his crown?
3: Yes. What type of creature is a stegosaurus?
5: It's a dinosaur.
3: Yes. How is the number 5 written in Roman numerals?
5: It's a V.
3: Yes. What's the main ingredient in tofu?
5: Soybean?
3: Yes. Oh. True or false, Marilyn Monroe's first name was actually Norma.
0: No!
5: Oh, my gosh!
4: Yes! You didn't even give me a chance.
3: I know, Lauren. I promised you a dinosaur question and you got one.
4: Yeah.
3: Well, you didn't, technically.
5: Well, you know, I can't believe I got that. Geez, that came to me too, the tofu one. Yeah. I was like, nah, yeah. I've got no idea. And then I'm like, sweet, yes.
4: Tofu.
3: You have pulled that out of you know where.
5: Well, they're my favourite vegetarian band, Tofu Fighters. Or Lentil as anything.
0: That's even better. hey, thanks for playing, Lauren.
3: Thanks, Lauren.
4: That's all right. Anytime.
3: Thank you.
0: Oh, good stuff. Hey, that means we are jackpotting to $1,000 tomorrow.
3: $1,000 tomorrow. Let's go.
0: Ooh, all right. Gordon Fitz is back.
5: Back again.
0: Here's Lentil as anything on Nova.
5: Hey there, you on the dance floor. What do you cry for?
3: Just fits it up.
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6: Roads are wet at the moment due to passing rain, so drive carefully. A couple of crashes to Wingfield on the north, south motorway near Grand Junction Road. Heavy delays through there. Separate one, McLaren Vale, Victor Harbour Road near the McLaren Vale turnoff. A breakdown, Regency Park, South Road near Regency Road. Works continuing Gilman Eastern Parade near the Gilman Ramp 40 both ways. Outbound, Brooklyn Park, Henley Beach Road near Holbrooks Road. Citybound, Unley Road. And just be sure to check your speed, Cross Road, Clarence Park and Port Road, Alberton. 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Rain to start your week today at a top of 16, and right now it's 13 degrees. Traffic and weather every 15 minutes with Jodie and Hazy. 6 till 10 weekday mornings on Nova 919.
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5: 8.50, 16 across Adelaide today. A whole heap of rain expected. Up to 25 mils. 13, 24, 10. Are you a parent who's about to embark on the precious of book week?
6: Mm-hmm. Well, some bad news for you. If you thought it was stressful before, it's about to get infinitely more stressful. Brace yourselves. But we'd love to hear from you. How do you feel about book week?
5: Yeah, it's okay. School's cracking down, changing the rules. They're just tweaking them slightly.
6: Slightly?
5: It's going to be tough for parents out there.

0: breezy 16 degrees across Adelaide today with a whole heap of rain expected. Thanks to Shell OTR and welcome to Book Week, ladies and gentlemen.
1: It's arrived. However, if you were thinking of sending little Johnny or Alicia along as a witch or a wizard or a political figure or a scary outfit or an inflatable costume, no, sweetie. They are looking at banning those types of characters for Book Week. Students are being told to bring in evidence of who they are dressed as to avoid Book Week becoming a casual clothes day. Many schools are encouraging parents to ditch store-bought costumes as well and make something at home. And I'm going to repeat that for all the working mothers out there. You're required to make something at home because we've all got so much spare time on our hands. This is outrageous. And also, a South Australian Catholic school has banned political figures and fan fiction as well to keep up with the Christian values of the school.
0: I understand that because if I see a little Trump cruising around,
2: it could have been somebody who was loose and stupid.
0: Doesn't make sense. It doesn't make sense with Book Week. So I never grew up with Book Week. This is very much a...
1: They didn't have it on the farm.
0: No, well, they didn't have where I was. Oh. Like, it's a South Australian thing. Mm-hmm. It's a national thing, isn't it? You never had a book with Producer Lucy?
3: No, I didn't. We used to have the Scholastic Book Fairs, you know, where they'd bring books and you could, like, fill out a form and buy books that way.
0: Oh, but you're from an Amish community, though, aren't you?
3: Mate, my rural town was bigger than yours.
0: That is true. Well, here's me in my glass house just pelting stones.
1: I wish they'd ban Book Week altogether because I've found that there's two types of parents, and there's the mum who loves Book Week and embraces it and takes it on as a challenge and wants to have the best dressed kid in the whole entire school. And then there's mothers like me who are like, Book Week again, what are we going to do?
0: Yeah.
1: Dad did arrange something this week because a parcel arrived from Temu or Shein or some such because Harper has a very good idea of who she wants to be. And it's a character from a book, I just can't recall. But for me, it's just another layer of stuff, the mental load that we need to worry about.
0: It makes sense, Book Week, there should be a book. Is that the thing though now that you should turn up with the book?
1: Yes.
0: Is that what they're saying?
1: So
0: say, here I am.
1: It's like proof of life.
3: Yeah, when they ask for proof of character, it's literally bring the book who you are dressed up as. So they avoid... Little Trumps, maybe little Pauline Hanson's going around, unless she's written a book that you can bring in. I don't know.
0: I don't think she has, but that's what they're avoiding.
3: And also witches and wizards, the avoiding, because people use them for Halloween in 2 months' time.
1: What, because it's too easy for parents? We've got to have all these hoops that you have to jump through for Book Week?
3: I mean, I'd argue, because I'm a mad Harry Potter nerd, so I'd have that. But otherwise, people who haven't read Harry Potter, they're just coming as a witch because it's easy to dress up in.
1: Well, I mean, God forbid we'd make life easy for parents who are juggling a million balls in the air, for goodness sake.
0: 13, 24, 10, Book Week ideas. I got one for you. I could put the clippers away for 6 to 8 weeks and turn up as Harry McCleary from Donaldson's Dairy.
1: Cara would be all over Book Week, wouldn't she?
0: She's very good.
1: Yes.
0: Very good. So I've got to work out what the ideas are this year, but I think that probably changes a little like the mindset a little bit if it's 100% has to be a book-related thing because it veers off into a fun territory.
1: Oh, it veers off into parents at Kmart on a Thursday night grabbing whatever is left because they're too busy.
0: Is it Kmart just rubbing their hands together? Oh. Here they come.
1: Yeah, but they're trying to ban such behaviour. Oh, no, you have to hand-stitch a costume and get out what's that glitter thing called? The bedazzler. Get out your bedazzler.
3: The glue gun
1: and your bedazzler.
0: But also, I don't care if it's not book related. If I see a kid dressed up with one of those inflatable things where it looks like they're riding a horse, but they're not, it's just fantastic. It's the best. And nothing better than the alien costume where it looks like you're getting carried by an alien.
1: Yeah.
0: You know that one?
1: Mm-hmm.
0: That's the best. They should do a book on that so you can do it for Book Week.
1: What about the horse one?
0: Yeah.
1: The one where it looks like the dinosaur.
0: Yeah. Yes. Oh, where it looks like you're riding a dinosaur. It's perfect.
3: Sorry,
0: it's
3: banned. No.
1: No
3: banned.
1: Oh, no. Banned parents. Good Lord.
0: 13, 24, 10. Is this you? Take us through your Book Week struggles and how much does it take it to the next level? These new rules that have been put in place. We'd love to hear from you.
4: Let's get the party started. See you at the bar. You was hardly talking. That's when I knew that your heart was scarring. Friends to lovers need a part to star in. Like, wait, babe. Let me.

0: 5, 9, brown eyes.
1: 9:05, 16 degrees across Adelaide today. Up to 25 millimetres of rain, Jodes. Mm-hmm. Watch out for that. We're talking book week costumes. Just before we jump into this, Jodes.
2: Yeah.
1: Do you remember, maybe you don't, on The Simpsons, when Homer dressed Lisa, it was his responsibility to dress him up as Florida, and it was an absolute disaster, and Lisa was very embarrassed,
2: yes,
1: along with Ralph.
3: And special awards go to the two students who obviously had no help from their parents, Lisa Simpson and Ralph Wiggum.
4: I'm Idaho.
3: Yes, of course you are.
1: Yes. Tough for the dads. Even tougher now with the new rules that the schools are putting in place.
2: Tough for the dads. How many dads are out there hand-stitching book week costumes?
1: Well, Homer Simpson is an example of why we shouldn't do it.
2: So this is on the back of the fact that schools are banning witches, wizards, political figures, scary outfits and inflatable costumes as traditional book week celebrations turn into Halloween, where the dress-ups are more important than the book. So,
1: gosh, we love a blow-up costume, though.
2: Basically, your kid now has to dress preferably in something homemade, they've said, and take along their book as proof of who they are and what they're doing.
1: Which is the traditional rules of book week, I guess. Uh-huh. So it makes sense. But of course,
2: book week police?
1: No, I'm not, because I want the kids to cheat. I want the blow-up costumes. We feel very, very passionately and strongly about the blow-up costumes, but we're veering back towards tradition.
2: It can also get very competitive.
1: Yeah.
2: Jess from Andrews Farm, good morning.
5: Good morning.
2: Good morning. How's your book week experience?
5: Look, first time round, school mum, I feel like this week's book week experience is like the Melbourne Cup version of schools, but for book week. It is intense.
2: It's a lot, isn't it?
5: It is. My little one wants to go as an excavator.
1: Sorry, say that again? An excavator?
5: An excavator.
1: Excellent.
5: Yeah.
1: Oh, my gosh. So,
2: how are you going to navigate that?
5: So, we've scavenged around the backyard. We've got some cardboard box, a bit of PVC pipe from an old toy that's broken down,
2: yep,
5: bit of duct tape, and boom, sorted.
1: Boom.
2: Wow. Boom. What's the excavator from what book?
5: He's got a book that he loves. It's called Tiny Tradies. So it's called Tiny Tradies Pump Up All Day Long. It's association to like a childcare book.
1: This is going to be your best work potentially of your life, Jess. If you can turn
5: I've got to set the bar high.
1: If you can turn him into a genuine little excavator, then that is such a skill.
2: Look at Jess putting enormous pressure on herself. Oh,
5: no. I know. I'm 3 under 5 as well. I've just got a newborn 3-month-old and a 2-year-old. So,
2: Jess. God.
5: Like you said, we've just got to add another plate to the pile.
2: Mm.
1: Yeah.
2: Wow.
1: Good stuff.
2: Okay.
1: Handy little fella being an excavator could probably help you afterwards. good stuff. Good luck to all the parents. Ahead of book week.
2: Mm.
1: It's 9:08. Hey, it wasn't too long ago, Jodes, that we sort of did a little thing called Blow Your Minds with some fun facts.
2: Yes. And we need to talk about the fact that if you're a mum, you could take some real advice from the frog amphibian kingdom.
1: Oh, the frogs are on top of things, are they?
2: They should, literally.
1: Okay. Well, this is a fun fact next.

0: Jody and Hazel in Adelaide, snow for 919. It's been raining, expecting up to 25 mils today with a top of 16 degrees. Thanks to Shell OTR this morning.
1: You know how we've been talking about fun facts this morning. Here's another one for you. Ready? Did you know that female frogs fake death to avoid mating with males they don't find very attractive?
0: She's crazy little frogs that they don't find attractive. Jeez, how tough for the male frogs.
1: So let's
0: damn, all these girls keep dying on me.
1: So let's drill down on the breeding season, shall we? It's very short, very frantic. There are many more males than females, which can often be overwhelming for the females to the point that they will, 33% of them, in fact, lie completely stiff without outstretched limbs to make the males let go.
2: Amen, sister.
1: This is a tactic I'm pretty sure I employed on the weekend with my husband.
2: Get it, girl.
1: Also, on top of that, 83% of the observed females twist and turn to roll out from under the male's grip. Not today, Mr. Frog.
0: Oh, so what? So then he tries to go for it, and they're like, so long, big fella. I just can't imagine just how degrading that is for the frog. Where it just keeps on. I wonder if there's one frog who's genuinely ugly. Hey, how are you, ladies? Oh yeah, you're dead. You're cool, cool, cool. Hey, how are you? My nose. Oh yep. Now you're dead.
2: I've seen. Hey, no, how
1: are you? This is reminiscent of you in a nightclub back in the day, going from cluster of frogs to cluster of frogs. Oh hey, gals.
0: It's a bloody crime scene. Yeah, I'll tell you what. Never die.
1: On top of that, nearly half emit grunts or squeaks that mimic male warning sounds to signal back off.
0: Wow. Jeez. Frogs well advanced, aren't they?
1: Oh, yeah. Again, okay. This was me mimicking a frog on the weekend. Yeah. Right up.
0: Take a hint, Greg.
1: Neck a minute, dead.
0: Dead. I have a frog joke for you guys.
1: Oh.
0: If you'd like.
1: Do you?
0: Maybe it sort of half works for this conversation as well.
1: I don't know.
0: Are you ready?
1: I don't know about this.
0: Are you ready?
1: Yeah.
0: What did the perverted frog say? Rub it, rub it. Straight Asia. No, but good morning.

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2: Yeah, it was. We didn't know which way it was going to go, how the crowd was going to lean. But turns out they leaned heavily into the Swans.
1: Yeah. Interesting scenes. Let's take a deep dive into it next, and also some interesting comments from the skipper Callum Mills. Mm-hmm.
0: This is Adelaide's favourite way to wake up. Let's go! Jody and Hazy, 6 till 10, weekday mornings.
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2: 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Wet roads with heavy rain, take it easy on the drive. Wingfield, a crash with big delays on the north-south motorway near Grand Junction Road. McLaren Vale, more delays there with the smash. Victor Harbour Road near the McLaren Vale turnoff. And a breakdown getting sorted out at Dry Creek at the moment. Cavern Road near Kenworth Road. Cameras, Anzac Highway, Ashford and Bradley are over Mitchell Park. 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Heading for a shower is 16. Right now it's wet 13. Traffic and weather every 15 minutes for Jody and Hazy 6 to 10. Weekday mornings on Nova 919.
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3: Good morning, it's Mike Humphrey with you. Anthony Albanese will unveil a new scheme to tackle data centre energy use at this week's National Cabinet. It'll see the construction of data centres tied to the development of new renewable facilities. The PM set for negotiations with Queensland and the Government of Northern Territory, who both stand opposed. Australia's penguin vaccination program is gaining pace, with over 1,000 birds receiving their first jab. It comes after another penguin bird flu death was recorded in South Australia, while two endangered Australian sea lions have also fallen victim to the H5 strain. AFL boss Andrew Dillon to answer questions to the media amid the fallout of the ongoing Sydney Swan scandal. He's talking at 12 p.m. Australian Eastern Standard Time after one woman made fresh allegations of multiple sexual assaults committed by Sydney players. Overseas, Canada has returned serve, slapping retaliatory tariffs on US goods. A trade war underway between the two countries. Donald Trump with multiple reactionary posts on his Truth Social account. And Spider-Man Brand New Day has swung its way into the history books once again, becoming the sixth biggest film of all time at the global box office, with $2.2 billion made. Nova Sport is up next.
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4: Good morning, Port Adelaide will begin its exit meetings today, with the club expecting an answer on the future of Zach Butters. The Crows will have the next few days off before returning to training on Wednesday. Zach Taylor is unlikely to be available for the elimination final next weekend with a hamstring injury. The Crows will play the winner of the Dogs and Pies wildcard clash. That's your sport on Nova.
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